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3: Glenn here at midday. Workers First Union says about 60 people are facing redundancy in the far north, with Juukan unable to find a buyer for its timber mill near Kaitaia.
4: Sometimes it costs a lot to run these places, and if there isn't a buyer, there's no other viable opportunities to keep it open.
3: Education reform changes have passed their third reading, which means Teachers Council members will be appointed by the Minister. NZDI President Rebecca Lascelles concerned.
5: It has a major impact on whether the governing body will be the true voice of the sector.
3: Pharmac will fund another ADHD medicine, Rubifen Long Acting, from the start of next month. An Auckland restaurant, the Indian Taste Limited, has been ordered to pay $377,000 for exploiting migrant workers. In sport, no goals in this morning's match at the Football World Cup between England and Ghana in Boston, ending nil-all. Earlier, Portugal beat Uzbekistan 5-0. 41-year-old Cristiano Ronaldo, the first player to score in six World Cups, manager Roberto Martinez.
6: What is impressive with him is that professionalism is what is giving him the longevity.
3: Football with Hisense, proud partner of the FIFA World Cup. And former Warriors winger Manu Vatuve will box former All Black Rene Ranger on Auckland's North Shore in August. It's on the undercard of Kiwi David Nika's IBF Cruiserweight World Title Eliminator.
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7: More FM weather with Tyre Master. Still local, still independent for over 40 years. 0800 Tyre Master. Orange heavy rain warning now in place until 2 tomorrow morning. We've got periods of rain today, thunderstorms and downpours possible at times, and gusty winds as well. Tomorrow, more wet weather.
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This is Mori FM. Alicia here for your Wednesday afternoon, over halfway through the week now and a week and a half away from the school holidays. So good luck, parents, and good luck to the teachers getting through the next week and a half. Coming up in half an hour, your chance to wind, dine and unwind in South Australia. But right now, it's Jason.

0: Hey there, this is Sian Lana. Face the Music this morning was tight in the end, but Jess got it.
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1: It's AJR on More FM. You've probably heard of this little thing called the FIFA World Cup, which is happening at the moment. So still a few weeks of that. And then on to the next big event, which is the Glasgow Commonwealth Games. That starts July 23rd. And if you're keen to watch it, news out from Sky that you may be able to see some of it for free. So on top of the channels that will be on Sky Sport, which obviously you have to pay for, Three is going to become a dedicated free-to-air Commonwealth Games channel throughout the event. And actually,

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3: So

0: It's Avicii on More FM coming up to one. And if you are on Struggle Street at the moment, you know, you just need something to get you through the next wee while, these cold months of winter. Wine, Dine, Unwind in South Australia. It's a trip for two. So take your bestie, take your partner, whoever's behaving themselves. You'll win return flights to Adelaide, 5 nights luxury accommodation, a Barossa Valley gourmet food and wine tour, $1,000 spending money, a rental car for 5 days as well. And the Barossa wine region is the perfect place to wine, dine and unwind in South Australia. There are over 80 cellar doors to explore, artisan producers and bike trails through the vineyards. How good does that sound? Almost just relaxed talking about it. So to get in the drill for that, you just have to get on air.
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0: And you don't have to just wait for that cue to call either. You can get on air anytime and you're in to win. Now, Mel, it is a trip for two. It sounds divine. If you are lucky enough to get that winning phone call, who's going with you?
3: It would likely be my husband, although I would like to take my mum because we love the wines in the Barossa Valley.
0: Oh, have you been before?
3: No, but we do support it by all the wine we drink.
0: Okay. This is good. Now you get to go to the home of these beautiful wines, but you're in to win, okay? So fingers crossed for you.
3: That would be amazing. Thank you so much.
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21: Good afternoon, Bridget here with the latest at 1. A major timber mill faces closure in the far north with around 60 workers set to be made redundant near Kaitaia. Cook Strait ferry passengers are being warned to expect delays between now and Saturday with rough seas expected. An orange wind warning kicks in tonight for parts of Wellington and Marlborough. An internet outage has been affecting parts of Auckland's CBD, mostly around Greylin and Westmere. It's been exactly 3 years since the official firearms registry was established and now nearly two-thirds of all licence holders are on it. To rugby with Shift 4, Super Rugby Pacific will be a 10-team competition next year after New Zealand Rugby opted to not approve the transfer of Moana Pacifica's participation licence. And the Washington Wizards have taken AJ Dabansa as their top pick in the NBA draft.
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0: More FM weather with Tyre Master, still local, still independent for over 40 years. 0800 Tyre Master. Orange heavy rain warning now in place until 2 tomorrow morning. We've got periods of rain today, thunderstorms and downpours possible at times and gusty winds as well. Tomorrow more wet weather.
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2: We were strangers at the bar. They were playing Wonderwall. I overheard you say you hate this song. Next thing I knew, I'm walking over. Came and tapped you on your shoulder. Said, my dear, you're not the only one. Spent the night there at my place. That night became 100 days. And I shared all my deepest secrets with you. Soon enough, well, I found out you're something I can't live without. And every time I close my eyes, I miss you.

It's Maury Family Share for your Wednesday arvo. You may have just heard this in Bridget's 1 o'clock news, but there are some changes with Super Rugby next year. So Moana Pacifica, it's confirmed they're no longer in that competition, and next year it'll be 10 teams in Super Rugby. Coming up in half an hour, your chance to get on air to wine, dine and unwind in South Australia. But right now it's Somba.

0: there. This is Sarah Marner. Tomorrow, all going on.
1: Therapy Thursday is back, and it's happening just after 7:30. It's a goodie today, and also to Face the Music, $5,000 for you, 20 past 8.
0: Plus, putting a kiss at the end of an email or a text, is that appropriate or inappropriate to a friend? Yeah. I want to talk about this tomorrow at more.

0: How good is that song? I love it. New on Maury Fairmont's Role Model, High Hopes. And he's got a new album coming out in August. It's called Chuck Timely and the Hourglass. And he's been teasing it for the last few weeks. But in the early hours of this morning, our time, he announced a global tour. Sadly, no New Zealand or Australia dates, though. Don't know how you can call it global when you're not going to half the globe. But he's going to North America, the UK and Europe. So hopefully there's more announcements to come. Maybe he's just saving a New Zealand announce for last. Saving the best for last, you may say. Maroon 5 on the way next. And before 2, your chance to wine, dine and unwind in South Australia on more.
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0: It's Shepherd on More FM coming up to 2 o'clock. And this time of year, you know, those winter months, it's dark early. You go to work and it's dark. You get home and it's dark. You just need something to look forward to. And we've got something you will look forward to. A long weekend away, a trip for two, so leave the kids behind. Wine, Dine, Unwind in South Australia. And with this prize, you'd win return flights for two to Adelaide, 5 nights luxury accommodation in Adelaide in the Barossa Valley, a Barossa Valley gourmet food and wine tour, $1,000 spending money, a rental car for 5 days. If you want to check out the whole prize for yourself, just hop onto your Rover app and search South Australia. But it's never been easier to wine, dine and unwind in South Australia. There are non-stop flights to Adelaide from Auckland year-round and Christchurch to Adelaide from October. And to get in the draw, you just have to get on air.
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0: And Hayley, I would love to get you in the draw for this trip. Have you been to South Australia before?
3: Oh, yeah, we've been a long time ago.
0: Long time ago. And it was amazing?
3: Oh, it was brilliant, but I was only 20.
0: Oh, okay. Well, let's see if we can get you back there. You can wine, you can dine, you can unwind. This trip sounds incredible, and you're now on to win.
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0: 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He's done that. So now he's back. Little Nas X in our non-stop 10. And that's starting with Mumford & Sons right after the latest news from Bridget on Moore.
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26: Good afternoon, Bridget here with the latest at 2. One person is in a critical condition after an incident outside the Nelson Police Station. Duken NZ can't find a buyer for its mill near Kaitaia, so around 60 workers could be made redundant in the coming months. Orange rain warnings have been issued for the Coromandel, parts of Bay of Plenty and inland Tasman west of Motueka. Road snowfall warnings have also been issued for most of the South Island's mountain passes. Two trucks are continuing to pump water from a block in central Wellington after a burst pipe caused major flooding. To rugby with Shift 4, Super Rugby Pacific will continue next year as a 10-team competition without Moana Pacifica. And Croatia has eliminated Panama from the FIFA World Cup, winning 1-0 to move into third in Group L.
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0: More FM weather with Tyre Master, still local, still independent for over 40 years. 0800 Tyre Master. Orange heavy rain warning now in place until 2 tomorrow morning. We've got periods of rain today, thunderstorms and downpours possible at times and gusty winds as well. Tomorrow more wet weather.
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It's Maury for your Militia for your Wednesday arvo, and great news if you never got around to catching it at the movies, The Sheep Detectives is on Prime Video from today, although I do hear you have to pay for it on top of your subscription. Coming up next, one of our very own, Keith Urban, he's teaming up with the legend that is Pink. I'll have that after Avril Lavigne.

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0: Plus, putting a kiss at the end of an email or a text, is that appropriate or inappropriate to a friend? 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I want to talk about this tomorrow at more.

0: It's Sia on More FM, and we're going to see her after three. Sarah Gander, I'm so sorry, I'm going home.
1: Wow. Well, well, well.
0: Time to check out for me. Anyway, Sarah, hello. What's going on after three?
1: Oh, man, we have so much.
0: Yeah.
1: We have got those, oh, God, the chocolate packs
0: from
1: Lindor. They're so good. You get a bunch of chocolate, but also a $250 voucher for whatever little luxury you need in your life right now. So.
0: Chocolate and, like, oh, that's so good.
1: You're speaking my language.
0: Yeah.
1: Yeah, so we've got that. But also, and everybody's trying to get in there for that wine dine and unwind in South Australia. Hell of a trip. So your first chance with us, actually. Just start thinking, if you, as an adult, have a fear of something that you're like, I shouldn't be scared of this anymore as an adult, but you are, start texting 559. For me, it's when you take the bath plug out.
0: Oh, okay, yes. Something we grew out of when we were five.
1: Correct.
0: No judgment, though. That's fine.
1: If you haven't, like me, could you also text him 559 just in solidarity? That'd be great.
0: I think mine would be foot out of the covers.
1: Oh, yeah.
0: Anyway, whatever yours is, get that text in 559. And, of course, if Sarah and Adam call you back, you're on air. You're in the draw for that amazing trip to South Australia on More.
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0: It's Blue on More FM coming up to 3. Sarah and Adam are here in just a few minutes. And you know what else is in a few minutes? School letting out. The kids running out of the gates. And in a week and a half, that's going to be them for 2 weeks. School holidays are that far away. So if the thought of the school holidays just makes you all tense and your shoulders rear up, you need a break. Wine, Dine, Unwind in South Australia. This is this epic trip away for two. Adelaide, Barossa Valley, it just looks incredible. So you can take your partner, you can take your bestie. Great bestie weekend away, actually. So you just have to get on here to get in the draw for that. And Sarah and Adam, they've got plenty of chances to get you in that draw. Coming up after 3 on More, Bridget's got the latest news next.
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21: Good afternoon, Bridget here with the latest at 3. Met Service has issued orange heavy rain warnings for Coromandel, Western Bay of Plenty and West Tasman. Meanwhile, Cook Strait ferry passengers are being warned to expect delays between now and Saturday with rough seas. A major timber mill in the far north faces closure. Duke and NZ can't find a buyer for its plant near Kaitaia, so around 60 workers could be made redundant. A man has been filmed clinging to the back of a corrections prisoner escort vehicle as it travelled through central Auckland. The footage has been shared online. Super Rugby Pacific is to reveal details of next year's 10-team format in the coming weeks. Moana Pacifica won't be there, with New Zealand Rugby not satisfied with what has been put in front of them. And football updates brought to you by Hisense, the last of the second round of World Cup group matches. Colombia 0, DR Congo 0 at half-time.
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21: 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We have an orange heavy rain warning in force, and there could be thunderstorms as well, especially tonight, dropping to a low of 13. More rain throughout the day tomorrow with a high of 16.
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23: 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It is 3:01 and happy hump day. 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
24: Do you know, I've just clocked. We've got, what, a week left of June. We're almost a third of the way through winter, guys.
23: Wait, hang on. Is it the longest day today?
24: It's already been. We're on the way out, baby.
23: Let's go. Yeah. And by that, I mean shortest day. It's Fever Dream. Sarah and Adam driving you home. Yeah.

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0: Aerosmith, I Don't Want to Miss a Thing. This is More FM, Sarah and Adam driving you home. Producer Tyler and director Dave are here.
1: Yeah, and this is great because I need to run something past the gang. Is it weird that as an adult, like I had my first bath in our new house over the weekend, finally thought I'd take the bath for a spin, and still, as an adult, when it comes to get out of the tub and take the plug out, I will literally make it the very last thing I do before I leave the room because I am, it's not just that I hate the sound that the water makes once it starts going down the plug, but like it actually scares me, like it feels like, weirdly, like there's a monster coming out of the bus plug or something. Like, I don't know how to describe it. Like, the depths of hell opened up.
2: Everybody knows that sound.
1: Yes.
2: But I didn't realise baths still make that sound, though.
1: No.
2: I thought they got rid of the sound. I can't remember the last bath I had where it made that googly, horrific sound.
1: Like when what sort of bath do you have?
2: Oh, well, I think just like a normal white one like most people.
3: A jacuzzi.
4: With the bubbles.
2: But the plug that we have goes like up and down automatically. Like you don't pull it out as such.
1: Oh,
2: so I don't know if that makes a difference.
1: What? Yeah, that's flash. I've still got a plug that you have to replace it by the 10 every 2 years because it's quite moldy.
2: Okay.
1: So hang on. Does that little plug thing stop the noise?
2: No. It must do.
1: Because this is my dream. Because honestly, it's so dumb. Like, as an adult, I know nothing's going to come out of that bath plug. Like, it's all totally fine. It's just a noise. Don't look at me
4: don't
1: like that.
4: Don't be 100% certain on that.
1: Please stop feeding my irrational fear. You know. But literally, I will get everything, and then it's like, okay, pull the plug out, and then row, gone to the other side of the house, as far away as I can get from the bathroom. Because I hate it so much, and it literally freaks the bejesus out of me.
2: But that is an irrational fear, though, because, yeah, you're right, nothing is going to happen to you.
1: No, and I know that, and yet here I am still experiencing it. And it just happens. Like, there's surely, there's no other irrational fears here as adults? No. You're all fine with the bath?
2: I don't think so. I think when anyone's got a microwave going, like the work kitchen or even at home, I get out of the space because I'm scared of the... no, this isn't good. You know, like the...
1: Scared of the...
2: You know, like what the microwave might be like emitting out into the environment.
4: Oh, my God.
2: Radioactive.
1: Are you going to start talking to us about 5G now, are you?
3: Oh, no.
1: There we go.
2: I feel like one of those people that's taken an X-ray and they walk into a different room, but I do that all the time when the microwave's on.
1: Oh.
2: Is that... Okay. Oh, let's go back to the blooming bath, guys.
3: Oh, please.
1: Okay. Yeah. Yeah. Yeah.
2: Okay. Well, that was...
4: I'm learning a lot about you two.
1: We are. We really are. Anyone else got any irrational fears that aren't Googleable to find out if it's a thing or not?
2: 559.
1: If you've got one. Look, yeah, 559 is the text.
2: 0800 More FM. Get on air with us. Share your irrational fear and we'll put you in the draw to Wine, Dine and Unwind in South Australia. And we'll chat to you in a couple of songs. It's Noah Kahan. It's The Great Divide. On More FM.
1: Adam's just going to do a quick game. Okay.

0: Lady Gaga, always remember us this way. Sarah and Adam driving you home on More FM.
1: Well, it's good to know we are all a bunch of loonies. A lot of texts to 559 and calls about irrational fears as an adult. Like, you know, there really isn't anything to be scared of.
0: Yeah, you kicked it off with the bath plug when you take it out and that gurgling sound. Horrific.
1: I have to run to the other side of the house as quickly as possible before it starts making it, because it genuinely feels like a monster is coming. Lots of things coming through here. Jenny says, I still won't step on cracks in the pavement. Maybe it's because I did marry a rat the first time round. That'll do it. This one from Elle. I always keep my hands and feet under the blanket at night and let nothing hang off the mattress. That's a really common one. But she also says, if I have to go wee in the middle of the night, I take a big jump step away from the bed so nothing grabs my ankles.
0: Oh, wow.
1: Yes. She like doubles down. Mm. I get that. Okay, let's go to Alex. What's your irrational fear?
2: Sometimes when I'm walking outside, I think the gravity's going to turn off and I'll fall up into space.
0: Is this an intrusive thought that you have quite often, like every time you go outside?
2: Not every time, but like sometimes I'll look up into the sky and be like, oh, is the gravity going to turn off, and quickly run under cover.
1: Where do you reckon, like, how did this start, Alex? Yeah. What got you thinking this?
2: Oh, absolutely no idea, eh? But it is a wild thought to have.
0: Yeah,
1: but do you start looking to like? Well, do you start looking around for like what you'd grab onto if it did switch?
2: Yeah, sometimes. Usually there's not much around.
1: No, oh my God.
0: Now you've sown this seed into my brain, I'm going to start thinking the same thing now. So thanks, Alex.
1: Yeah, thanks for
2: you're
1: Alex.
2: Welcome.
1: Appreciate you. Thanks, let's go to Juliet. Now, you're a property manager. What do you have an irrational fear of?
3: Hey, guys. So I have a fear of turning fluorescent lights on in, like, basement garages. It's just that, you know, that initial tick, tick, tick sort of noise and that moment of waiting if it's going to come on or not. It has always scared me.
1: I reckon it's too many horror movies. Like, if I think about that noise and looking at that, that's like, that is like something out of a horror movie, don't you reckon?
3: Absolutely. Yeah. Absolutely horrible.
1: In fact, basements in general, what are we up to? Yeah. Just no to basements.
0: No.
1: Thanks,
0: guys.
4: Up next with Sarah and Adam.
0: And you're both in the draw to Wine Dine and Unwind in South Australia. That trip for two, amazing prize. And just a wee reminder, get on air with us and we'll put you in the draw as well.
1: Oh, and actually, speaking of creepy things, right? There's this new game that is coming to Netflix, which is unlike, from what I can tell, anything they've done before. It's like a first-person horror video game that anybody's going to be able to play if you have Netflix and a phone. If you want to get a little sneaky peek, text Netflix to 559. We'll flick you the link and we're going to look at it next.
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1: Yeah, we've got a bunch of Lindor chocolate all for you. Ooh. Plus $250 to spend on whatever little luxury you're missing out on right now. So have a think.
0: Teddy Swims, Mr. Know-It-All and more.

0: Hey there, this is Simon Marner. Tomorrow, all going on.
1: Therapy Thursday is back and it's happening just after 7:30. It's a goodie today, and also to Face the Music, $5,000 for you 20 past 8.
0: Plus, putting a kiss at the end of an email or a text, is that appropriate or inappropriate to a friend? Yeah. I want to talk about this tomorrow at more.

0: Fancy like Maury Finn with Sarah and Adam.
1: Okay, is this something you would play? Netflix, you know, instead of scrolling for hours trying to figure out what you're all going to watch, you know, they obviously have some pretty low-grade games on there at the moment, like Solitaire and stuff. But they've just released a trailer for a first-person horror game. And this actually looks next level. It's called Unhinged. Voices in it include Zoe Kravitz, who, you know, she's an actress in her own right, but of course is engaged to Harry Styles now.
0: Yeah.
1: And Sadie Sink, who played Max on Stranger Things.
0: Oh, she's great, yes.
1: Yeah, and they effectively play friends on the phone who are trying to navigate their way through a dark apartment. So how it would work is you'd log into Netflix, you get a QR code, you can then pair your smartphone as a controller, and then as you move your phone in real life, the game will track and mirror your movements on the main character's hands, like up on the screen, and you can play the game.
2: Whoa.
1: And the game, honestly, looks and sounds so creepy.
3: Meet you downstairs in 10 minutes. Oh, hey, while you're in there, grab my sweater.
4: And where?
3: Your room. I see you in there.
4: Claire, I'm not in my room.
3: I'm like 85% sure I saw someone standing in your bedroom.
0: Oh.
4: There's no one else here, okay?
0: Oh, I don't understand how people enjoy horrors and, you know, video games like that.
1: Yeah.
0: People love being scared, eh?
1: Oh, no, yeah. But what? So you wouldn't be playing this, Adam?
0: Oh, I don't think I could. Yeah.
1: I reckon this is right up Director Dave's alley, surely.
2: Oh, 100%. I love those, like, scary things because it makes you feel something, you know? Like, you're alive.

0: Okay, that's why like we watch horror movies, right?
1: Pull a nose here, man. Well, there's
2: pull a nose here. No, don't do that because he's trying to save every hair on his body.
1: Is it true? True. He's got to hold on to what he's got left. Anyway, text Netflix to 559 if you want to check out the trailer and see if you have got the nose hairs to play yourself.
2: Coming up, we've got a little chocolate prize pack to give away and a $250 voucher. 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
0: Yeah, this is some yummy stuff. 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And this prize pack is incredible. 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
2: Just some wrapping little prezzies for yourself one by one. Mm. That's what that always reminds me of. Brianna, hello.
3: Hello.
2: Hi, do you need to sit on the couch and unwrap yourself little chocolate prezzies?
3: I really do, to be honest.
2: Yeah, okay. Well, we've got you, Boo. You've got this decadent Lindor chocolate prize pack, but also, is there like a little luxury that you've been missing out on lately?
3: Honestly, I used to get facials all the time, but I've been so busy, so I haven't had a chance to get like any facials done.
2: We need to sort that out. Okay, well, we've got $250 to put towards that so that you can go and get your face squidged and lotioned and all the things and just pass out.
3: Thank you so much.
2: You're so welcome.
0: Easy.
2: Yeah, go and relax.
0: Also, while you're here, Brianna, some good news. You're also in the draw to Wine, Dine and Unwind in South Australia. So this is a trip for two people, five nights luxury accommodation, a Barossa Valley gourmet food and wine tour, $1,000 spending money and rental car for 5 days.
3: Wow, thank you so much.
2: Brianna needs it.
0: And you can celebrate the simple pleasures in South Australia, and your next chance to get yourself in the draw is with our foreplay right after the news and more.
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8: National Burns Awareness Month.
9: Rain overnight for Tauranga, gusty northeasters, thunderstorms possible and a low of 12. We've got some slow patches on Hewlett's Road and coming round from the Bridge Marina to Tōtara Street. Cameron Road slow between 11th Ave and Gate Power in both directions. Traffic's heavy around Barks Corner and the Toriko Toll Road roundabout and slow at Fraser Street 15th Ave lights.
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24: Good afternoon. Bridget here with the latest at 4. A pedestrian has been critically injured near a busy Auckland motorway on-ramp. Police say it happened on the road connecting the port with State Highway 1 at Grafton. Forestry company Juken has confirmed it's considering closing one of its mills near Kaitaia. Another corrections staff member has been suspended after being accused of sexual harassment. RNZ reports they're the third person from Mount Eden Prison's Pai Ora Health and Rehab Services team to be investigated over claims about their behaviour. Orange rain warnings have been issued for the Coromandel, parts of Bay of Plenty and inland Tasman west of Motueka. To Super Rugby, it'll be 10 teams next year. Moana Pacifica is gone, with New Zealand Rugby not satisfied with any rescue proposal. To football updates brought to you by Hisense, the last of the second round of World Cup group games, Colombia leads the DR Congo 1-0. And 19 test New Zealand cricketer Bob Blair has passed away. He was 94.
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24: 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We have an orange heavy rain warning in force, and there could be thunderstorms as well, especially tonight, dropping to a low of 13. More rain throughout the day tomorrow with a high of 16.
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0: The big question is, what is the year? We're going to play you 4 songs, all from the same year. And when you know the answer, text us to 559. 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
2: Oh, so good. Include your memories in there as well as you're playing along. The theme to kick off our first song, just to inspire that, June 24th. Today is World UFO Day. Also known as Alien Day. It's been going on for years, but what's crazy is it's June 24th here today. It'll be June 24th in America tomorrow. And that's the day that that Brazilian, you know, psychic reckons the mothership of the aliens is going to come over the Brazil-Scotland game at the Miami Stadium.
0: Suck
2: everyone up. A mass abduction. 10 a.m. tomorrow, New Zealand time.
4: 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Yeah.
0: To kick it off our foreplay, it's Katy Perry with E.T. for our first song for our foreplay at 4 and More.

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1: Okay, your next clue for the year we're after. Paul Henry had to resign after he did this live on television.
2: There she is there. Sheila Dixit.
0: It's hard not to laugh. Taylor Swift and more.

0: Taylor Swift, Mine, More FM for our 4 Play at 4. We kicked it off with Katy Perry with E.T., then Usher, DJ Got Us Falling in Love.
1: Here's your last clue for the year we're after. It's the year Instagram was born, the iPad was born, and people were still poking each other on Facebook.
0: Here's our last song for our 4 Play, Justin Bieber, Baby, on More.

0: Justin Bieber, Baby, Maury Fame for our Foreplay at Four.
1: Oh, and what is the year? That's the question. Steph, what year do you think we're after?
2: 2010.
1: Yes. Yes, Steph. You're bang on the money. Any mid-thousands 2010 memories coming flooding back to you?
2: It's all a little bit too long ago.
1: Yeah, it's all just a big fuzz. Oh, don't, you and me both, mate, honestly. It doesn't even matter. What's important is you got the year and you were in that drawer to wine, dine and unwind in South Australia.
2: Oh, I'll take that, thanks.
1: Yeah,
0: good
1: beautiful.
0: Stuff, Steph. You're awesome. So, yeah. We'll play the Foreplay again tomorrow. Hey, next up, anyone else have a boss that has asked you to do something way outside of your job description? I'm not talking about Big Bad Boss, though. I'm talking about my first job on What Now? The thing I was asked to do, I could not believe that it was legal.
1: No, hang on a second. Kids TV was different back then, to be fair.
0: I'll kick things off in a couple of songs. It's Ed Sheeran, Camera on More. You could see

0: LAB in the ear. This is More FM. Sarah and Adam driving you home. Producer Tyler and Director Dave are here too.
1: We always love it when you regale us of stories of your time at What Now, Adam? Because so many things happen behind the scenes, eh? So many, I don't want to say dodgy things, but, you know.
0: Well, it was my first full-time job 16 years ago, which is pretty crazy. And I remember doing What Now, we'd have like 300 kids turn up to be part of the live studio audience, and 8 kids got to sit on these toilets in the studio, and they'd pull like the cistern and the gunge would just go all over them while they were sitting on their toilets, and it would reveal a prize at the top.
1: Yeah.
0: So that's how we would give away goodie bags to people that called up the show live. And I remember after the show had finished, I could smell something pretty horrific in the studio. Like, what is this? Where's the smell coming from? Because you had to give the studio a big clean because there's gunge and things everywhere. But there was this smell, and we went everywhere, and then we're like, oh no. And we had a look in the toilets. These are fake toilets. They aren't plumbed up. It's all for show.
1: There's no water in them,
0: no
1: right?
0: water in them.
1: No.
0: And this poor wee kid, you know, we were being like 7 years old, obviously was busting to go to the loo, and he, yeah.
1: And he's like, I'll pick one of those 8.
0: Yeah.
1: That are right in front of me.
0: And there you have it. And that is exactly where the waft was coming from.
1: Oh,
0: and
1: no.
0: At the time, I was like trying to make, you know, I was cleaning it up.
2: And
0: I
2: thought, oh
0: like,
2: my God.
0: Wow.
2: What a nice guy.
1: You're one of the famous ones.
0: No, that didn't come out well. That didn't come across well.
1: You get your hands dirty for no one and nothing.
2: Yeah. I mean, he's still like that now.
1: I have people to deal with this. What do you think the producers are for?
0: Okay. But I just didn't think that this was in my job description. And that's what I would like to do now.
1: And just to show how much has impacted him, here he is talking about it 16 years later.
0: Oh, it was.
1: So he's still thinking about it.
0: It was pretty traumatic, but I know this would happen in a lot of workplaces. Like you're being hired to do a specific job, but next minute you're doing XYZ. You know,
1: I had to hide in a bait freezer once.
0: What?
1: At a service station for a radio show.
0: Oh, okay.
1: I was the intern and someone else was hosting, and they sent me out and they said, you're going to hide in this bait freezer, like where they keep the bait outside the servo.
0: Mm.
1: And then when someone finds you, they'll win a prize. That was it. And they just kept crossing to me until someone found me. That was pretty demoralizing.
0: Okay. So let's get you on here. Share a story with us where that's not in my job description. What did your manager get you doing? You're like, 0800 More FM 559. Remember, get on air. We'll put you in the drawer to Wine, Dine and Unwind in South Australia.
1: That's it. Come at us, divas.
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8: Rain overnight for Tauranga, gusty northeasters and a low of 12 degrees. Cameron Road, quite heavy southbound through Grierton to Barks Corner. Traffic's heavy around the Toriko Toll Road roundabout. Fraser Strait, 15th Ave. Lights are slow. It's busy heading towards Tapuna through Bethlehem on State Highway 2. And traffic building around the Welcome Bay Road, Haidini Interchange.
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6: 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We speak to leader Kule Wong. London is cooking while Paris is burning. Dozens die amid Europe's extreme heatwave. And it's the end of the line for Moana Pacifica after New Zealand Rugby rejects several bids to rescue the team. 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
0: Great to have you with us. It's 28 to 5. Let's get you $1,000 in that bank account of yours, eh? With a pop quiz before 5.
1: And keep your stories coming. When you had to do someone, your boss was like, can you do it? You're thinking, this is not in my job description. After Adam had to clean a toilet at What Now?
0: Yeah.
1: Can you top that? 559, text him.
0: And 3 songs or more.

0: Pink, Morrie FM. Sarah and Adam driving you home.
1: Getting asked to do something that's not in your job description. You know, I think a lot of us are like, oh, you know, we're pretty chill, pretty loose. You just want to help people out. But a step too far sometimes, the boss's request. Yours at what now, Adam? Having to clean up after a kid used a toilet that they thought was a working toilet and was actually just a prop. Not great.
0: Not great. It was awful.
1: No. A lot of people have found themselves in a similar situation to you, actually. We're getting a lot of texts of that ilk. And this one from Brian, he says, when I worked at a Hoyt cinema, someone had done some really grim graffiti on the bathroom, if you know what I mean.
0: Oh, yeah.
1: Boss told me to clean it, but a quick Google showed that because it's a biological hazard, we could refuse, and they had to get a special bio-cleaning company in.
0: Ah, there you go. Yeah. So keep that up your back sleeve for future.
1: There's probably a lot of teachers that are just laughing out loud at that right bit now, but you know, I'm just throwing it out there. Jamie, what did you have to do that wasn't in your job description?
2: Well, I work on a boat and quite often we get sick passengers, which is fine, and we take their sick bags away. But in this one instance, I was requested to get the lady's false teeth that had fallen out in the process. And so I'm not sure that was in the job description.
1: No. Hang on, when you say had to get them, like, where did they fall out? Into the bag or into somewhere else?
2: When she was throwing up into the bag, but at the same time her false teeth fell into the bottom of the bag.
1: Oh,
2: so
1: no.
2: I literally had to go and put some gloves on, fetch them out, go and wash your teeth and give them back
0: to
2: her.
0: You had to wash them as well?
1: Oh, my God, Jamie.
0: You had to wash them?
2: I didn't really want to. Oh, my gosh, I wouldn't, it was gross, but, you know, the things you do.
1: Above and beyond. I hope you got Employee of the Month for that. Dear Lord.
2: No, I hope they're listening, actually, because I
1: do. Yes. You definitely deserve to be in the drawer.
2: I'll never forget it anyway.
1: Yeah, yeah. No.
2: So much. That'd be amazing.
1: No, you definitely deserve to be in that drawer for the trip to South Australia. Well earned. And

0: Either way, I'll never forget that. Thanks, Jamie.
1: No. Let's go to Natasha. What did you have to do that was outside your job description?
2: Hiya, guys. Yeah, this is a little while ago, but, you know, being a nanny, you always go above and beyond for everything anyway.
0: Of course.
2: But we went to the airport for a holiday, and I was the nanny on the trip. And the father had gone further ahead, and the mother was a little ahead of me, and I had the baby with the baby bag. And the guy opens the bag and he sees the baby's milk inside the bag. And it's the mum's breast milk that we're taking on the plane.
0: Hmm.
2: And he wanted to prove that it wasn't contaminated. So I had to taste test the breast milk to show him that it wasn't a bad, dodgy bottle of milk. And it didn't have any pills or drugs or anything in it.
1: Oh, my God.
2: So, yeah, here I am with someone else's baby and someone else's milk in the middle of an airport. In the bottle of milk for the...
1: Yeah, once again, employee of the month right there.
0: Oh, Natasha, you're on the draw to that trip to South Australia as well. Good on you, but maybe just go by yourself and don't take that mum who's breastfeeding. Yeah.
1: Yeah, you need it. You need it. Just whine on this one, Natasha.
0: Coming up after the song, your chance to call for the pop quiz. $1,000 coming your way. It's Drax Project, Summer Rain and more. She's

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3: All right, we're going to Auckland. Hi, Rosanna.
4: Hi.
3: Hi. Are you heading home from work? Is that where you are?
4: Yes, I am. But I thought I was avoiding the traffic, but I managed to catch it.
3: Oh, you get what you did. You're in it. You're stuck in it. But you can do the pop quiz safely, I'm assuming, from your car.
4: Yeah, my hubby's driving, so I'm good.
3: Oh, perfect. Great. Oh, I love this for you. Okay, is he going to be useful, do you think, in this quiz?
4: He wasn't the last time. We managed to get in about maybe 3 months ago, I think.
3: Ooh.
4: And we didn't do very well. We do very well in the car when we're driving, and then when we're on the radio, we were pretty...
0: There's that pressure. There's the pressure. Well, welcome back for round two, and let's hope for better things today.
4: Yeah, so.
3: Okay. Well, Rosanna, you know how this goes then. Remember, if your hubby yells out the answer, you've got to say it. The words have got to come out of your mouth. 10 questions, 60 seconds. If you don't know an answer, you can chuck out guesses or say pass. We move on. We come back to that if there's time on the clock at the end. And when you get 10 out of 10, $1,000 thanks to Contact.
4: Oh, sounds amazing.
3: Come on, here we go.
0: Here we go, guys. Your time starts now. Which company makes Perky Nana and Crunchy?
4: Cadbury.
0: Yes. Rigatoni, fettuccine, and penne are types of what?
4: Cheese.
0: No.
4: Pasta.
0: Yes. In which region would you find Hamner Springs?
4: South Island.
0: Yes, which region?
4: Is it Christchurch?
0: Yeah, but which
4: Canterbury?
0: Region? Yes. The Sheep Detectives was released today on what streaming service?
4: Netflix, Prime.
0: Yes. The Canberra Raiders usually wear what colour jersey?
4: Green.
0: Yes. What is the name of Justin Bieber's wife?
4: Hailey Bieber.
0: Yes. How many cents are in $2?
4: 200 cents.
0: Yes. Who's the only current New Zealand Formula One driver?
4: Liam Lawson.
0: Yes, Adelaide is in which Aussie state?
4: South Australia.
0: Yes, which singer has announced a new song called Hello, Sorry, Thank You?
4: Which New Zealand singer?
0: Time is up, and that was the last question.
4: No.
0: Oh my gosh. What a pop quiz.
3: Rosanna. You and your husband, what a team. That time, you absolutely redeemed yourselves. Any ideas on the answer for that last one?
4: What was the question again?
0: Which singer has announced a new song called Hello, Sorry, Thank You?
4: No, I don't have
3: no idea. The answer, and you will remember this forever, is Celine Dion.
4: That's
3: yeah,
4: amazing.
3: Celine's back.
4: I'm looking forward to listening to it.
3: Yay! It's not this, by the way. This is Titanic. Adam's made this confusing. She isn't just like, remix this.
0: Yeah. I just thought I'd play some songs from Celine.
3: Well, Rosanna, you didn't get the $1,000 thanks to Contact, but you guys made such a good team. And how good would it be if you won this trip to South Australia, Wine, Dine, Unwind, 5 nights, Adelaide, the Barossa Valley, bit of wine tasting, bit of chilling out for the two of you. You were in there.
4: Amazing. Thank you so much.
3: You're so welcome.
0: Great playing. And
3: nine
0: I think
3: out of 10. Come
0: third
3: on.
0: Time's a charm, right? So next time you play with us, I think that $1,000 is going to be yours.
4: Maybe. Let's try again.
0: Here's hoping. Hey, and if you've always wanted to play the pop quiz yourself, you can do it on our app Rover. All you need to do is text quiz to 559.
2: Up next with Sarah and Adam.
3: And if you would love to get yourself in that draw for that trip to South Australia, it does sound like an absolute delight. Your next chance. Have a think about cartoons that you watch back in the day. Could be series, could be movies, whatever. That if they suddenly decided to make them with real people, like a live action, they would go from totally fine cartoon to a horror movie, to absolutely terrifying.
0: Oh my gosh, I just thought of one. Hey Arnold. With the football head.
3: Get that dude an MRI, eh? What is going on there? Anyway, start texting 559.
2: More laughs in the morning with Si and Lana.
5: There's a bull, and it's a handsome bull.
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8: Rain overnight for Tauranga, Gusty North East is a low of 12 and a heavy rain warning in place. Hewlett's Road, some slow patches heading towards the flyover. Cameron Road, still slow southbound through Greaton to Barks Corner. Traffic a bit heavy around the Tauriko Toll Road roundabout. Slow at the Fraser Street 15th Ave lights and building around the Welcome Bay Road, Haidini Interchange.
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20: Good evening, Bridget here with the latest at 5. Police investigating a hit and run in the far north are disappointed they've been met with a wall of silence by potential witnesses. 18-year-old Jakani Hamilton died after being knocked off his dirt bike near Kaikohe on May the 5th, and an associate was found with serious injuries. A Christchurch man has been sentenced to 6 months community detention for running the country's largest ever unlawful Facebook lottery. It generated more than $11 million in a year. A man has been filmed clinging to the back of a correction prisoner escort vehicle as it travelled through central Auckland. Super Rugby is down to 10 teams. Moana Pacifica is gone. New Zealand Rugby not satisfied with any of the rescue proposals. To football updates brought to you by Hisense, Colombia is through to the World Cup round of 32 after beating DR Congo 1-0. And former Breakers star Kareem Lopez has been picked up by the Memphis Grizzlies in the NBA draft.
16: sport.
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20: 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We have an orange heavy rain warning in force, and there could be thunderstorms as well, especially tonight, dropping to a low of 13. More rain throughout the day tomorrow with a high of 16.
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0: Nicely done. We're halfway through the working week. It's 5:02.
3: Okay, we're going to get a little old school next. 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
0: Ella Langley on More. 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
1: Do you remember the books and the cartoon show, The Magic School Bus?
2: Take a left at your intestine, take your second right past Mars on the Magic School Bus.
0: Yeah.
2: Alligator nostril.
3: I'm on the Magic School Bus.
2: Take a plane, don't you?
1: So if you don't remember, you know, Mrs. Frizzle and her class, she'd get in the big magic school bus, this big, it was a yellow bus, right? That's how I remember, right? Yeah. Big yellow school bus. But the key is they'd go on these field trips, and generally it would be like inside the human body or into places, like to have a proper science class.
0: Wasn't there always one kid that wasn't allowed to go on the field trip because they were going to go into their body?
1: Yeah, Arnold.
4: Remember Arnold!
1: Yeah, he had to swallow the class and then they shrunk down and then they'd go into his body. And I remember them, they would be on these like big red blood cells, but they looked like inflatable donuts going down the bloodstream like it was a river. Like, which in cartoon form is totally fine. But now they've announced they're going to be doing a live action version of the Magic School Bus. Elizabeth Banks, who I love, she's so good. She's very funny. She was, what's her name in Hunger Games?
0: Katniss.
1: No.
0: That's the only person I know.
1: Okay, it doesn't matter. Anyway, you know, Elizabeth Grace, she's been in heaps of things. Anyway, she is going to be playing Mrs. Frizzle. So she's great. She's very funny. She's very warm. But how are they going to do? Because if you imagine the, you know, riding a blood cell down a river and it's actually live people, so it's just kids on a river of blood. Like, that's a horror movie.
0: It is, isn't it? I don't know how I feel about that. Yeah, some things should just be left alone in the past.
1: Yeah, I looked up some of the other like episodes of the cartoon. Mm-hmm. There was one episode where they became seeds and got buried alive. No, you can't do that.
0: Like, shouldn't the parents be, you know, don't they like sign little notes saying that, yeah, you can go on this field trip? I think the parents are to blame here for like giving the kids permission to go on these field trips.
1: What about this one? I don't know who'd get permission slip for this, going inside a sewage treatment system. And just looking around. A little ticky tour. Like, how are they going to do that as live action? And I think there's so many things, eh? Like, growing up, there's so many cartoons, which as cartoons, whatever. But as soon as you would turn them into something live action, it'd be a horror film. Yeah. Like, immediately I think of Cat Dog.
0: Oh, my gosh. Horrific. You know?
1: Like, one end was the cat, one end was the dog. Yes. Yes.
5: Great thanks, one fine day, with a woman and a bird, a baby was born in a cornfield. No
1: moon, mother, no fly, frog, just a feline, canine, little cat dog.
5: Cat dog, cat dog, alone in the world, a little cat dog.
1: Yeah, like a human centipede of a cat dog. That's what it would be like if you did it as a live action.
0: It would have to be R-rated. It has to be R-rated.
1: It's terrifying.
4: Like human centipede.
1: Yes. Yes. Okay, so what else? What else can we put on this pile of like, it was sweet as a cartoon.
0: But live action,
1: Yeah, live action, Text us 559-0800 More FM.
0: And remember, get on here with us. We'll put you in the draw to wine, dine and unwind in South Australia and stay on More.

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1: What cartoon did you grow up watching that if they did a live action remake of it now would actually just be a horror movie? This is because they're doing a live action make of the Magic School Bus. Yeah. Taking a left at the intestine. You know what I mean? Like, that doesn't sound great in a live action setting.
0: It doesn't. You're so wrong.
1: No. It sounds like Saw 7. That's what it sounds like. But we're getting lots of texts to 559. Do you guys remember Street Sharks?
0: Nah, don't remember Street
1: Sharks. Oh, they were like mutant sharks. And if you Google them, they have these massive gums, these huge teeth, and they had big teeth. And they also had abs.
0: Oh, so it's kind of like the Teenage Mutant Ninja Turtles, but sharks.
1: Yeah, but and if they did that as live action, that is far out. So scary.
2: Yeah, I had it as a little plastic toy, and I remember being freaked out by that thing. They were massive back in the day.
1: Yeah. What about this? Peppa Pig as a live movie would give you the night sweats. What a nightmare. Especially if they did Peppa Pig, like, where the eyes are. But just in live action form.
0: Yeah, that would be you're right.
1: Like, also, where do you look when you're talking to Peppa Pig with the eyes? Anyway, Anthony, what's the cartoon that you think would be a horror if it was remade with live action? Anthony.
3: Oh, sorry, guys.
1: That's okay.
3: I reckon Courage the Cowardly Dog. Like, I know it used to be, like, for me, like, over 20 years ago, but that's... When I was a kid, that used to scare the heck out of me.
1: Yeah, because every episode wasn't the idea that the Courage was the dog scared of everything and creepy, horrible things would just constantly happen to him.
3: Yeah.
1: Yeah. So that it is. It's just like a horror series. Fair. Anthony, thank you so much. Let's go to Denver. What's yours? What's your remake that would be a horror?
4: Well, I think that Tom and Jerry, I don't know, most people like it and love it, but if you think of it, the bats, they hit each other with bats and hammers and stuff like that. So live action to that. And actually, I've noted that I actually, I'm a safety manager at work, and I actually use it as a risk assessment to guys at work. So just imagine that was a live action. I think we would have had a different conversation with HR.
1: Yeah, totally. That would have not gone down well. Yeah, Tom and Jerry out the gate, Denver, bang on. Thank you so much. Still lots of people, the texts just keep coming in. Ren and Stimpy, gorgeous. That would be, that was creepy at the time, let's be honest.
0: Yeah.
1: Let alone now, in this one. Oh, Clayton, great live action. I'd like to see Sausage Party. I think that'd be good. That wasn't a kid's cartoon.
0: I was going to say, I don't remember Sausage Party ever being a program.
1: Don't Google it on a work computer.
0: Okay.
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8: Rain overnight for Tauranga, gusty northeasters. Thunderstorms possible and a heavy rain warning in place. The low of 12. Hewlett's Road, some slow patches heading towards the flyover. Cameron Road, still busy through Grierton, south to Barks Corner. Fraser Street, 15th Ave, intersection is heavy. And it's slow on State Highway 29A, east to Barks Corner from the Toriko roundabout.
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0: Let's get you to the movies next week. 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

0: Hey there, this is Simon Marner. Tomorrow, all going on.
1: Therapy Thursday is back and it's happening just after 7:30. It's a goodie today, and also to Face the Music, $5,000 for you 20 past 8.
0: Plus, putting a kiss at the end of an email or a text, is that appropriate or inappropriate to a friend? Yeah. I want to talk about this tomorrow at more.

0: Flowers, Miley Cyrus, Ciaran Adam, driving you home. We're wanting to get you to the movies next week. Jackass, Best and Last, it's in cinemas, rated R16. Johnny Knoxville and the gang return for one final fling at the big screen.
1: So it would be rude to not do something mildly inappropriate. Let's play the unnecessary beeping game. This is where we take a kid's movie or whatever, we beep out one of the words, and obviously it's a kid's movie, so it didn't need beeping. You've just got to guess the word. Simple as that. Nikki, hello.
2: Hello, how are you?
0: Great, Nikki.
1: Really good. Okay, well, today we're going to the movie Frozen. Your job is have a listen, see if you know the beeped word.
0: Okay, here we go.
3: Anna! You're so cold.
4: Hans, you have to get me.
3: What?
4: Now.
3: Whoa,
4: now.
3: Slow down.
5: We'll give you two some privacy.
0: Okay, Nikki, any ideas there?
2: There's a few things I want to say, but I don't think I can.
0: Don't say those words, the ones that you're thinking of straight away. Don't say those words. What word have we beeped out?
2: But that's my problem. I don't have nothing.
1: You've got nothing. Do you want to hear it one more time? One more time?
2: Okay, hang on. I'm going to get my lovely stepdaughter to try and help me, okay? She loved Frozen when she was, you know, we were
0: younger. How old is she now? Yeah.
1: Cleaner minds. Yeah, good.
0: Okay.
2: We still love Frozen.
0: Okay, let us know when you've got your stepdaughter there.
2: Okay, cool. Yep.
0: All right, here we go.
3: Anna! You're so cold.
4: Hans, you have to get me.
3: What?
4: Now.
3: Whoa,
4: now.
3: Slow down.
5: We'll give you two some privacy.
0: Okay.
1: Okay. Any ideas, team?
2: We have nothing.
1: You've got nothing.
0: Fair enough. Fair enough.
2: Honestly, we have nothing.
0: Well, okay. Look, the good news is, guys, you're on the air with us and you're in the draw to Wine, Dine and Unwind to win that trip to South Australia.
2: That's lovely. Thank you so much.
0: No worries, guys.
1: Let's give Max a crack. Hello, Max.
6: Hi. How are you?
1: Really good. Do you want to hear that cut from Frozen one more time?
6: Yes, please.
3: Okay. Anna, you're so cold.
4: Hans, you have to get me.
3: What?
4: Now.
3: Whoa,
4: now.
3: Slow down.
5: We'll give you two some privacy.
0: All right, Max.
6: Okay, I know it's a family show, so... I'm not sure if I... Kiss?
1: Oh, okay, let's do it.
3: Anna! You're so cold.
4: Hans, you have to kiss me.
3: What?
4: Now.
3: Whoa,
4: now.
1: Yes, Max! Well played, Max.
0: Awesome.
1: It really isn't as easy as you'd think, is it?
6: No, it's not. But I must say, I think it's tired of watching that movie probably about 100 times. So.
1: Nice. Well, it finally paid off because you

0: You've won those tickets to Jackass Best and Last, and you are in that draw for the trip to South Australia.
1: Thank you so much.
0: You're welcome. Well done.
2: Easy as. And that's out in cinemas July 2nd. It's Grace Kelly, More FM. Sarah and Adam driving.

0: Don't Speak, No Doubt. This is Maury Fehm with Sarah and Adam.
1: This is a Guinness World Record that I didn't know existed, but I guess why wouldn't it? Mm. The record for the loudest person.
0: Really?
1: It's just been broken by a guy, an Australian dude. He's 58 years old. He lives in Canberra. He's a professional air conditioner cleaner.
0: Yeah.
1: And also an honorary town crier. He managed to make a noise that was 122.4 decibels, breaking the Guinness World Record. This is him in play.
2: Oh, yeah! Oh, yeah!
0: Okay.
1: Yeah, and he did it by basically, he yelled the word now at the same time, at like the same noise range as a chainsaw, a jet aircraft taking off, and an ambulance siren at close range. Like, put it this way, if you live next door to him, he definitely would be getting a noise complaint, like, thing served to him. Because I think you only got to be above, like, 65 decibels outside your property, and he was at 122.4.
0: Wow.
1: Yeah. The dude is loud.
3: I don't even know him, and I hate him.
1: No. Imagine what it would be like living with him.
3: Oh, no. Nah.
1: He actually commented on that a little bit.
2: I can tell you my daughter's deaf now.
4: Up next with Sarah and Adam.
0: Very good. Yeah. Very good. Yeah. Hey, yeah. I want you to have a wee think about this. We'll chat more after 6 o'clock, but has a superstition come to fruition? So, you know, when you blow out a candle, you make a wish. Has that wish ever come true? Or have you walked under a ladder and something bad has happened?
1: You didn't touch wood. You said something you didn't touch wood.
0: Exactly. So have a wee think. Flick us a text to 559 and we'll chat more in about 10 minutes on More FM.
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10: Rain overnight for Tauranga, gusty northeasters, a low of 12 degrees. It's heavy on Te Puke Highway, heading west into Te Puke to the Jocelyn Street roundabout. Heavy on State Highway 29A, travelling east from the Tauriko roundabout to Barks Corner. From the centre of Tauranga to Katikati, 35 minutes, or Mokoroa 24, Te Puke 25.
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22: Good evening, Bridget here with the latest at 6. A number of Blue Bridge and Inter-Islander ferry sailings have been cancelled between tomorrow and Saturday. Heavy swells are forecast through the Cook Strait as rain and wind slam large parts of the country with some severe weather warnings in place. Duken NZ can't find a buyer for its mill near Kaitaia, so around 60 workers could be made redundant in the coming months. One person has been left in a critical condition after an incident outside the Nelson Police Station. Police believe there is no threat to public safety. It's been exactly 3 years since the official firearms registry was established, and now nearly two-thirds of all licence holders are on it. The final reprieve for Moana Pacifica has failed as the rescue bids have been rejected. New Zealand Rugby did not find any of the submissions financially viable. And a football update is brought to you by Hisense. The anxiety levels at the World Cup ramp up from tomorrow. Over the next 4 days, the group matches will be completed ahead of the knockout stages.
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22: 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We have an orange heavy rain warning in force, and there could be thunderstorms as well, especially tonight, dropping to a low of 13. More rain throughout the day tomorrow with a high of 16.
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0: Okay, so in three songs, has a superstition come to fruition? That's what we're after.
1: Yeah, this is... I feel like if we do get stories of when someone, you know, did have a black cat or under the ladder or something and it turned out badly, we could regret this.
0: I never thought of that. I just quite like the name.
1: Yeah.
0: It's Titanium and More.

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0: Charlie Puth, More FM, Sarah and Adam driving you home, producer Tyler and director Dave are here too.
1: It's funny, Adam, you're not a very woo-woo-y person, so I'm quite surprised that you are superstitious.
0: I am. And I don't even know why. My son has a new umbrella and he pops it up, like he pops it up inside and even in the car. This was us on the way to preschool today.
2: Milo, you can't have the umbrella up in the car, bud.
3: No.
2: It's bad luck.
3: Why is it bad luck, Dad?
2: Well, it's a superstition that I have.
3: What's a superstition?
2: It's like... That's a good question. I don't even know how to explain.
0: You know when like your kids ask you something, you're like, I just don't have the brain power or just the time to be able to go over this. But
1: let's try now. What's a superstition, Adam?
0: Well, I think it is, it can either bring good luck or bad luck, right? And there's no science backing behind it.
1: Yeah, that's good. Well, that's dad points. I thought that was pretty good.
4: That's pretty good.
1: Pretty good.
0: Okay, thanks, guys. But you know,
4: very quiet.
1: Good dating. Good dating.
0: But you know, like for every birthday, they people say blow out the candles, make a wish, and I've made so many wishes, 36 to be precise, and none of them have come true. You know, so
1: really?
0: I'm like, yeah. So I'm like, do you believe in superstition?
1: Yeah, I do the touch wood thing all the time.
0: Yeah.
1: Yeah. The ladder thing, I don't know. The cat thing, nah. The black cat, you know, if a black cat crosses your path.
4: Oh, I forgot about that until just the other day. I own a black cat.
1: You have a black
4: cat. I just started thinking about it. I was like, oh, this explains why my life has crumbled since I got the cat. Anyway, he's terrorizing me, but that's fine.
1: Okay, well, there is a superstition coming to fruition right there. Producer Tyler's life is falling apart. Thanks to Jimbo.
0: Genuinely want to know this. If you've blown out some candles and you've wished for something to happen or you've popped up an umbrella inside, has the superstition come to fruition?
1: Did you throw the salt? Or you didn't throw the salt over the shoulder?
0: Yeah. Oh, yes. I forget about the salt thing.
1: I can't remember. Really.
0: It's a ghost.
1: Is there a ghost thing? You know when you throw the salt? You're Polish, Director Dave. You'll know.
5: Oh, no. We usually throw plates.
1: Oh, okay. Yeah, very different. Anyway. Okay. So have you had a superstition come to fruition where either it was good luck or bad
0: luck
1: because of the thing you did or did not do?
0: Ideally good luck because I don't want to be all doom and gloom with the things going on.
1: Oh, because this could go quite badly if people
0: Didn't really think about the other option.
1: Oh, well, text us 559 0800 more FM.
0: Remember, get on air with us. We'll put you the draw to Wine, Dine and Unwind in South Australia.
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0: Thirsty Merc, this is Maury Feme, Sarah and Adam, driving you home.
1: Has a superstition come to fruition? You know, we all do it. We touch wood. We avoid ladders.
0: Yeah, blow out candles and make a wish.
1: Yeah, no umbrellas inside. That's what you told Milo, your 2.5-year-old, off.
0: Yeah.
1: Because he was opening his brolly in the car.
0: Yeah, and then my daughter was like, what's going to happen? And I said, I actually don't know. Bad luck, so I think.
1: Well, that's it. We were like, shall we see if anyone's had a thing where either bad luck or good luck happened? Here's a good one. Yes, my birthday wish came true. My parents had been separated for 14 years, and they got back together after I wished it, blowing out my birthday candles.
0: That's pretty awesome.
1: Oh, see that.
0: That's cool.
1: That's a little bit melty, isn't it?
0: It is.
1: That's really nice. Megan, hello, Megan.
2: Hi.
1: Now, you're a nurse. What is your superstition?
2: So, no one's allowed to say the Q word or quiet on a shift, so it's including patients, because that's just asking for trouble.
1: Oh, okay. So, when you say asking for trouble, do you mean it will cause anything but quiet?
2: Correct. So it's tempting Murphy to make the shift go to all hell.
1: Oh, so it's a bit like, you know how in like theatre you're not allowed to say Macbeth? It's like the play that can't be named because it's bad luck. It's like it brings bad luck on the shift.
2: Yeah, yeah, pretty much. So I'm a chemotherapy nurse and one patient jokingly said, oh, it's very quiet in here today. Mm-hmm. And that same shift, that same patient then had a reaction to the chemotherapy. Nothing serious, easily fixed. Kind of made a nice chilled shift, not so chilled.
1: Suddenly just dealing with a little bit of an allergic reaction.
0: Wow.
1: Oh my God, Megan, Director Dave's putting his hand up. Director Dave.
3: Do you know what's wild about this? I've had two other people call me before Megan about that and said the exact same thing. Do not say the Q word. Two other people before Megan called.
1: So it's definitely, it's a nurse-wide thing. And that's, is it hard, like the nurses, is it almost like, you know, on radio we somehow just don't say naughty words. They just don't pop out of our mouths on the radio. As a nurse, do you just don't say the Q word? Just doesn't come out?
2: Yeah. Yeah.
1: Wow.
2: You don't. And if somebody comes in on that shift and says it, you're like, excuse me, don't. Turn around. Get out of here.
1: Get out.
0: Wow. Megan, thanks for sharing that. Hey, look, you're in the draw to win this trip to South Australia, a trip for two people.
2: Thank you.
1: Thanks, Megan, and thanks for being so awesome. Chemo nurses, you are angels. We appreciate you so much.
0: Nice. Did you want to read another text out here from Philippa?
1: Oh, I like Philippa. This one. She blows it all apart.
0: Yeah, but it kind of makes sense, though. She says superstitions are just made up to scare small children to stop them breaking from stuff. Like, if they aren't standing on a crack, they aren't falling over. And also, don't walk under ladders because, you know, it's just all safety in disguise.
1: Yeah, well, Adam, you tell that to the chemo patient that had the allergic reaction.
0: Oh, okay.
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0: You win that one.
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0: I did. There's no coming back from that. She's got me there.
1: Hey, we need to talk about people getting stuck in washing machines.
3: Oh, no.
1: Because you two brought up something yesterday. You made a joke and I didn't understand it.
3: Oh.
0: David, David made a statement and look, he'll explain in about
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9: Rain overnight for Tauranga, gusty northeasters and a heavy rain warning in place at the moment. It is very wet on the roads. Traffic's heavy in Te Puke through the Oxford Street and Jocelyn Street roundabouts. No other delays that we're aware of. From Tauranga to Katikati, 35 minutes. To Papamoa, 21. Te Puke, 25. And Omokoroa, 24.
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10: Okay, Director Dave, Adam, you said something to me yesterday, and I have been thinking about it a lot, about people getting stuck in washing machines.
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0: Hey there, this is Sian Nana. Face the Music this morning. It was tight in the end, but Jess got it.
1: Oh, Nelly, ride with me.
2: And she won $250 cash, which means we must be warming up for a five.

0: Rein Me In, Sam Fender, Olivia Dean. 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
1: Good to have you in here, producer Tyler. I just want you to, I'd love your thoughts on this, because yesterday, director Dave and Adam brought up something that I'd never heard of. Director Dave was making a joke, and long story short, said there's a certain kind of video where it's very common to start with someone being stuck in a washing machine. And at first I did not know what they were talking about, and then they eventually filled me in. But what I don't understand is, why is it a person stuck in a washing machine? Like, how often would people get stuck in a washing machine? Because this is obviously the new pizza delivery guy, right?
2: Yeah, it is.
1: Yeah.
2: It is.
1: But why stuck in a washing machine?
3: It's not a top loader, put it that way.
1: I mean, first of all, I definitely did imagine it a top loader, but still, why stuck? Who gets stuck in a washing machine? Who started with, okay, cool, let's not have the pizza delivery guy. Let's get someone stuck in a washing machine. And then obviously, because it happens all the time now, right?
0: I don't know. This is what David brought up.
2: When I made this gag yesterday, you started laughing, going, ha, and then you realised, oh no, that's not good that
0: I know. I just found it funny that someone was getting stuck in a washing machine. Like, I imagined a top loader as well. Like, how do you get stuck in a washing machine?
2: Even if it's a front loader, how do you get stuck in a washing machine? Look at him trying to play the former kids' TV host.
1: But anyway, assuming that it is something that happens all the time, like you both told me,
0: David,
1: who would watch one and go, oh, stuck in a washing machine, that's a good one.
0: I don't know.
1: We'll do that.

0: do?
1: Ask him. Why do you watch it?
2: Don't ask me. Adam also knows what we're talking about.
0: Have you guys ever got stuck in a washing machine, though? It's just such a stupid thing.
1: Nah, I hang the washing out on the clothesline, so I don't...
3: You don't touch the washing.
0: Yeah, no, you don't. Let's be honest. That's actually true. Yeah, he's got old Jeezy for it.
1: Yeah. Again?
0: Yeah. It's more

0: Bachelor Girl, Buses and Trains, Sarah and Adam, driving you home and more.
1: Hey, have you been trying to get in the drawer to wine, dine and unwind in South Australia? Fair enough, because what a trip. It really is so bougie and beautiful. You know, go and have some wine tasting, bit of Barossa Valley.
0: Oh, wish Shiraz would go down a treat, wouldn't it?
1: Oh, yeah. So all you got to do is get on the air with us, and then you get in there. And something that I think I'd like to talk about on the show tomorrow, so this could be something you could text in now if you've got something for it. We could call you back and get you in there tomorrow. Is little games you play with yourself. Or it could be with someone else to kind of, you know, just in life. Like this one. This is one I play with my acupuncturist.
0: Mm-hmm.
1: So she'll do the little chat and then she'll go, right, you know, she'll leave the room and I've got to get on the table under the towel to get your clothes off and your undies on the table, face down under the towel. And then every time she comes back in, I get her to rate me out of 10 how well I've put the towel on. Because it's really hard to get it over both feet. And this is what I'm aiming for. Still haven't got 10 out of 10.
0: What's your highest score?
1: 8.
0: Okay.
1: But the foot was still out, but it was mainly covered. But
0: it's a weird, like, I kind of want to see this, but it's a weird thing to want to see as well at the same time, like you're trying to get yourself under a towel.
1: Honestly, do you try, if you're trying to do a towel from like shoulders to feet, right, so it's a long way.
0: And are you crawling under the towel?
1: So I kind of, what I do is I put it on like a cape.
0: Yeah.
1: As I'm standing up. And then I get on the table face down and then I try and get my legs and feet underneath it.
0: And then wouldn't you like almost like knock yourself out if you're like lying down on the table though? Because your hands are holding onto the towel around your shoulder.
1: Nah.
0: Oh.
1: No. I don't know how. No. Like, that's not a problem. I think I just sort of T-Rex down and it's fine.
0: Okay. So we games like that. Yeah. That you're playing with yourself.
1: I mean, that's fairly specific.
0: Yeah.
1: But maybe it's like, how close can you park to your garage door or something? I don't know.
0: Doesn't nice.
1: You know.
0: Got you.
1: That kind of thing.
0: Perfect.
1: If you've got one, you can start texting us 559 and we might call you back and get you on the show tomorrow and get you in that draw.
0: Love that. Have a wicked evening and we'll see you tomorrow for Thursday after 3.
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7: Rain overnight for Tauranga, gusty northeasters and a low of 12 degrees. Bit of a slowdown. State Highway 36 through the lakes. There's a lot of water on the roads at the moment. A little bit of surface flooding here and there, so just take it easy. From Tauranga to Katikati, taking 35 minutes. Or Mokoroa 24, Papamoa's 20 and Te Puke 25.
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1: Happy Wednesday, middle of the week, downward slope. 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Very soon on the show, I have a band tonight for more encore. We're once just not enough, and I played two of my favourite songs from a particular artist back to back, and tonight it is Train's turn. So stick around for that. This guy literally ran to his own concert the other night in the UK. It's Harry Styles to kick us off. It's More FM.

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0: Sheepers, jipers. Okay, wow. All right. I have just whacked my face. My headphones have gone everywhere. My gosh. What? That's so awkward when you hit yourself. It's a bit like when you're lying in bed and you're on your phone and then you just drop your phone straight onto your face and you're like, God damn it, that's sore. And it's no one's fault but your own. That's a bit like the radio version of that just happened to me. Anyway, it is Train tonight, back to back. More Encore. When one song just isn't enough, you've got to hear another one. Train is a band from San Francisco. They not only released their own music, they've also recorded a note-for-note Led Zeppelin album, which is like kind of weird. In 2016, they re-recorded a Led Zeppelin album, like literally the exact same album, but a Train version, which I think is like interesting musical choice from them. Another great choice is they've formed a brand of wine, and they have various different types of wine all named after their hit songs. So you can have a little drop of Drops of Jupiter, and you can have a whole bottle of Hey Soul Sister if you want to, which is pretty cool. So here is Train.

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Steph here. The Scotch Finger, the biscuit, has been crowned Australia's favourite biscuit. We'd be the same here in New Zealand, right? Do you reckon? That is honestly my favourite biscuit. It is the perfect tea and milk dunking biscuit. So I'm quite happy with those results across the ditch. It's More FM. Looks like

0: 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Tomorrow, All Going On.
1: Therapy Thursday is back and it's happening just after 7:30. It's a goodie today, and also to Face the Music, $5,000 for you, 20 past 8.
0: Plus, putting a kiss at the end of an email or a text, is that appropriate or inappropriate to a friend? Yeah. I want to talk about this tomorrow at more.

0: Role Model's latest High Hopes here on More FM. Steph here, and you know what? I've got a bone to pick with you, Role Model. He also sings this song. And you know, it was only yesterday on the show I was telling you how much he loves Aotearoa. In particular, he wants to move to one city.
1: Is there a particular part of Australia that you would move to if you were to move here?
2: I think you guys are going to like this answer, but I obviously on that run, everyone hits New Zealand first, and I really liked Auckland. Yeah, I know, I'm sorry.
0: Wow, he can't love us here in Aotearoa that much because he's not included New Zealand on his global tour that he announced earlier today. To make you feel better, Australia's not on the list either. Do you know what? It's not even a global tour. I hate it when artists say it's like a world tour, but actually they're just doing America and some UK and European spots. Don't call it a global tour if you're not going around the globe. Okay, so hopefully maybe New Zealand might be added to the list if he loves us that much. Then please, Role Model, come back down and visit us, okay? Evanescence, Jason Derulo and Kayleigh Bell are all next. 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
0: Do you remember this song? It came out in 2012. She has one of my favourite voices ever, Aradhana. I mean, we know her from the Eddie song, Getting Stronger. This was at least my introduction to Aradhana. And then Treble and Reverb came out. My God, what a fantastic album. And this song was on it, which did incredible things here in New Zealand. Super successful. America, Australia. And so, let's play it in full. I hope you haven't heard this in a while, because I haven't, and I'm looking forward to every

0: It's Maury Fem on your Wednesday night. Steph here. A couple more days of school and then another round of school holidays. Good luck. Can you believe it's been 6 months as well since the last Christmas Eve? It's the 24th of June today, which means 6 months since Christmas, basically 6 months to go until the next Christmas. I know it's cliche and I know how annoying this is to listen to, but the year is going very fast. It honestly scarily is. Miley, Alex Warren and Lewis Capaldi all next here on Maury Fem. More laughs in the morning with Si and Lana.
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0: The next three songs all have the same thing in common, and that is they are all made up of siblings. Now, there are so many groups and bands that have siblings in them, and it was really hard to find my three favourites. Lots to choose between. There was Oasis, Baby. Two Brothers, obviously. The Cause is another one. Lots, actually, here in New Zealand. Obviously, Crowded House, famously Tim and Neil Finn. Evermore are siblings too. Rude's brother and sister duo. Georgia and Caleb Knott from Nelson. I mean, there's a lot to choose from, but I have gone with three of my favourite songs made up of bands of siblings. What I find crack up about Hanson is that their names are Taylor, Zach and Isaac. And to me, that's kind of like naming your son Zach twice. It's Imbuff, it's More FM.

a kind. Tonight on More FM, Steph here. The last three songs have all been bands made up of siblings tonight. Hanson, Kings of Leon, and Echo Smith wrapping us up. And the siblings in that band, when they recorded Cool Kids, the bassist, the older brother, was 17. The lead singer was 16. And the drummer was only 14 years old when they made that song. That is impressive. It's More FM.

0: there, this is Simon Marner. Face the Music this morning. It was tight in the end, but Jess got it.
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0: Ed Sheeran, Eyes Closed here on More FM. Back tomorrow morning just after 6 a.m. Your next chance to get on air and get in the draw for this.
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0: In South Australia. Leave the tamariki at home. Someone else can look after them. This is your time to get away and have some you time to wine, dine, unwind in the beautiful South Australia. Celebrate the simple pleasures in South Australia. We want to get you there to Adelaide, to the beautiful Barossa Valley. A gourmet food and wine tour there. There's like over 80 cellar doors there to explore, and there's bike trails through the vineyards as well. It looks absolutely beautiful. Return flights, sussed. $1,000 spending money, tick. Rental car, organized. Luxury accommodation for the whole trip as well. This just sounds like a dream come true. And if you want to get your name in the draw to be our winner, then get on air. Get on air and get in the draw. It's that easy. So your next chance to get through on the phones on 0800 More FM is tomorrow morning, just after 6 o'clock. On the way next, I've got music from The Coors, Olivia Dean and Mitch James. 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

Mitch James here on More FM. Steph here, and the show is all thanks to LifeWise. And their big fundraising event, the Big Sleep Out, is back for 2026. It's going down tomorrow night, and it's going to focus this year on supporting the Emerge Cafe, which is a non-profit cafe at the heart of LifeWise's social services, and it provides food to whanau experiencing homelessness, and it connects them with essential services and opportunities to just set them up for long-term stability and secure housing. 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Here's Ray. It's Where's My Husband? 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Baby.

More FM, Kiwi Discovery, thanks to New Zealand On Air. From the coastal shores of Raglan, emerging Kiwi singer Star has just released her first debut single, When You're Around. Your favourite new Kiwi songs

0: An awesome Kiwi song from Star, When You're Around, here on More FM. Wednesday night, Steph here, and there is a real life couple from the cast of Off Campus. Now, this is the show that the world is talking about, still talking about. It is hot, it is steamy, it is full on, and it's on Prime Video. I've watched it twice. It's very good. And the girl who plays Ellie and the guy who plays Justin, not a couple on the show, just hard launched that they are totally a couple in real life, which is very, very cute. Conan Gray, Macy Gray and Shavuzi all next here on More FM. More laughs in the morning with Si and Lana.
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1: This is 10 Minutes of 2000s.
0: What a decade. For the next 10 minutes, we are back in the 2000s. The decade that the whole Brad Pitt and Angelina Jolie thing, the saga, was going down on the cover of every single Woman's Day magazine. As you'd walk past the dairy, you'd be like, oh, yep. Another Brad Pitt, Angelina Jolie, Jennifer Aniston makes the cover headline situation. It was the decade that Harry Potter got turned into movies. It was the decade that American Idol, Survivor, reality TV kind of launched into the monster that it is today. It's a big decade. Had some great tunes in there too. Evermore to kick us off. This is Running. It's More FM.

0: That brought me so much joy. It's S Club 7. Don't stop moving. Wrapping up 10 minutes of the 2000s here on Morning FM. Steph here, Wednesday night. And just a reminder, putting it on your radar nice and early, that this weekend we have loads of chances for you to win $50 fuel and get into the draw to try out the new bike X55 for a week and win $2,000 cash as well. So this weekend, leave it here on Morning FM. 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

0: Hey there, this is Simon Marner. Tomorrow, all going on.
1: Therapy Thursday is back and it's happening just after 7:30. It's a goodie today, and also to Face the Music, $5,000 for you 20 past 8.
0: Plus, putting a kiss at the end of an email or a text, is that appropriate or inappropriate to a friend? Yeah. I want to talk about this tomorrow at more.

0: Hey, what's up? This is Noah Kahn.
1: He's playing Spark Arena this October. New from the Stick Season guy, Noah Kahn.
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0: on The Great Divide here on Maury Fee and Stephia, and they're back tomorrow, Sarah and Adam, driving you home from 3 till 7. 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
0: I have a few more songs up my little radio sleeve before Tyler takes over at 10 o'clock. So at this time of the night, I like to play you one of my favourite New Zealand songs. Is there any better New Zealand band than Crowded House? They're iconic. Let's hear their song, Better Be Home Soon, from 88. It's More FM.

0: Morrie Fam, Steph here. A big thank you to LifeWise for putting on the show tonight and the big fundraising event. Remember, the big sleep out is going down this time tomorrow night. All the money this year, the money's focusing on supporting our homeless whānau with the Emerge Cafe, which gives them warmth and food and just wraparound support, knowing that there's always hope with the right support. 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So a lot of big sleep out action happening on the show tomorrow. So cheers to LifeWise, and Tyler is taking over next. See you tomorrow. More laughs in the morning with Si and Lana.
1: 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I'm a radio announcer. 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
1: This is Maury Finn, Tyler here with you for Wednesday night, the 24th of June, aka 6 months till this very moment when Santa will be on his way from the North Pole. What the heck? Where's the year going? It'll also be summertime, bring that on. The Vinger Boy is going to transport us to 1999 next after Shepherd at Maury Finn. I've been stuck in my

0: Hey there, this is Sayonara. Face the Music this morning. It was tight in the end, but Jess got it.
1: Oh, Nelly, ride with me.
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0: Will it go? 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
1: Benson Boone at More FM on your Wednesday night after a day of some pretty nasty weather across chunks of the country. There were weather warnings and watches dotted all over the North Island, parts of the South Island. In fact, overnight tonight, some road snowfall warnings in the South. Yeah, that's actually not necessarily bad news. Bad news is if you're trying to use the roads. But the likes of the ski fields, what are we, we're 24 days into winter, and I don't know if any have opened, at least not properly opened yet, which is crazy. We do still have some nasty weather to come for the rest of the week. I see Cook Strait Ferries have some cancellations there, so keep up to date with Met Service. We'll play Mr. Big lined up for you in a couple of minutes, and also Taylor Swift and Pink before 11.
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0: 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This afternoon with Sarah and Adam on the drive home. 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

hope your Wednesday night is treating you well. You've got More FM with Tyler. And we got your free tickets to our must-see movie, Jackass, Best and Last. They're back, Johnny Knoxville and the gang, for one final fling at the big screen out on the 2nd of July if you want to be there for free. Text MOVIE with your name and address to 559. Big high school hit from Whitney Houston coming straight after Somba. This is More.

0: Hey there, this is Simon Marner. Tomorrow, all going on.
1: Therapy Thursday is back and it's happening just after 7:30. It's a goodie today, and also to Face the Music, $5,000 for you 20 past 8.
0: Plus, putting a kiss at the end of an email or a text, is that appropriate or inappropriate to a friend? Yeah. I want to talk about this tomorrow at more.

0: It's coming to the country in August. You can hear that one live in Auckland and Christchurch, doing three shows. Details on your Rover app. Latest from Alex Warren, it's Passenger here at More FM. Lot of chat going on about Christchurch being the home of the 20th NRL team. And a lot of this chat's coming from across the ditch. The media there taking it, running with it, and actually seem really keen on the idea. So I guess that would be, like, that's the South Island team, and then I guess the Warriors become the North Island team. Penrith Panthers coach and Warriors legend Ivan Cleary, not so keen. He's saying they need to be careful not to damage the progress that the Warriors have worked years to build. That story is on the Rover homepage if you want to check it out. But this from Alanis is the next song you'll hear at More.
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0: We're on the downward slope towards the weekend. Wednesday night done and dusted here at More FM and 6 a.m. tomorrow. From then is your next chance to be wining, dining, and unwinding in South Australia. How good. Yeah, leave the kids, whoever you need to leave them with, because this is for you and someone else, your partner, friend, to just go and relax. Return flights for two to Adelaide, 5 nights luxury accommodation, a Barossa Valley gourmet food and wine tour, $1,000 to spend, a rental car for the whole time so that you can celebrate the simple pleasures in South Australia. It is going to be so good. Anytime you get on More FM, you are in that draw.
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0: 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Oh, almost feels like a Friday night with The Killers up next. And Harry Styles on the way at More FM. 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
1: 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I'm tired. 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
1: He is currently seeing Kim Kardashian, but the rumor is that it's not true.
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0: Wake up with a laugh. The Early Breakfast Club with Si and Lana on More FM. Si and Lana's. That's slightly interesting.
1: Bondi.
2: Right. The quest continues, like Gollum with the ring, to get into the top five of all time. That's slightly interesting. Today, we're going back to 1957. Bubble wrap is the topic today.
3: Brilliant.
2: And bubble wrap was never, ever intended to be what it is today, what we know it as. It started off with two engineers, and they thought, there's a gap in the market here. Alfred Fielding and Mark Chavan were their names. They glued two shower curtains together to get bubbles through it, thinking this will be great. And you know what they're going to do it for? They're going to make millions from?
4: World of Wearable Arts.
3: Nice.
2: Close. Any other takers?
1: Socks.
2: 1957.
1: Okay, wait 1 second. Give you a chance.
5: 57.
1: So they just said, let's glue two curtains together.
2: Two shower curtains together, deliberately having air bubbles stuck in it to use it.
3: So it floats.
1: Underlay for carpet.
3: Underlay.
2: Close to underlay. It is in your home. They were going to create modern wallpaper.
3: Oh, for
1: spunky.
3: Goodness sake.
2: Yes.
3: That feels like it should have been in the 70s.
1: Yeah.
2: With your shag pile carpet and your conversation pit. They were going to make millions off textured wallpaper. Needless to say, massive flop. It didn't work. So then they thought, because they're smart chaps, we're going to sell it to the horticultural industry. We're going to make it as greenhouse insulation. Put it around your plants, around your glass house.
1: Lovely. Okay. These two are thinkers.
2: Yeah, they were. They were very, very clever. Didn't work. As the years rolled by, obviously they met and spoke to a lot of people. At the start of the 60s, what had happened, a little company called IBM, which makes
3: computers.
2: They started rolling out computers, big, heavy, expensive, hard to fix computers. If it breaks in transit, what are we going to do?
3: Yes.
2: I know these guys who've got this thing that we can wrap it in.
3: I saw it at the field days.
2: Yeah, the old field days. The old fella, Alfred and Mark. And they said, can we get a whole heap of that stuff that you made for our IBM computers? Boom. That was the start of bubble wrap because of IBM computers.
1: So they wrapped the computers for transit.
2: Yes, exactly. That's multi-millionaires within years. And then before you know it, it's bubble wrap that we know today.
3: And now they're being sued by turtles and dolphins and other such things.
1: I'm going to go, can I jump in? I'm just going to say yes to that. And in fact, I think this feature should just be taken over by Bondi just every day the way he's going.
3: I agree.
1: That's good stuff, mate. Yes.
2: Thank you, my man.
1: Yep, yes.
3: Speedy, what do you think?
4: This is what I think, Bondi. I think your commitment to the bit, huge success.
2: Yes.
4: I think the content of the piece, huge success.
2: Yes.
4: And I think your delivery, which is not something we often say with Bondi, I think your delivery of the portion, again, huge success.
2: Well, my man!
4: It is a big frickin' hell yeah for me, baby.
2: Yes.
3: Yep. Tash is texting saying, Bondi, I always knew you had it in you. Well done. Great fact. Well done. I'm actually going to say well done too. Perhaps it wasn't as good as yesterday. Maybe I'm setting my bar higher and higher for you each day.
2: Oh, the hat trick, yes.
3: But still, I was impressed. I would have liked to have known how they knew about the bubble wrap guy, but you don't have all the time in the world.
1: No, that's I was wondering the same thing. How did IBM know about the bubble wrap guys?
2: Someone apparently with the shipping and logistics for IBM had spoken to a friend who had been a part of the presentation of these guys.
1: So it was like one of those strange, serendipitous kind of moments.
3: Okay, well then this is a double
2: yes. Yeah, because it was... Brilliant. Thank you very much.
3: You had the answer.
4: I'm also wondering, so IBM used them. Did they find any use for it for people with IBS?
1: I was wondering the same thing.
3: Yeah, exactly.
4: Because if it's sort of plastic, that could come in handy.
3: Especially with a lack of shower curtains now.
1: Yeah. That's the new computers. They're called Irritable Bowel Systems. No, well done, mate. Hey, well done.
3: Bondi.
1: Back in tomorrow.
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1: Stumbled across this last night in a high-performance podcast video. Now, I wasn't looking for it, but obviously I'm such an athlete. The algorithms gave it to me.
2: That's right.
1: I think it was more because it had F1 content in it, and I have been...
2: Following?
1: Slowly falling into it.
2: Yeah.
1: Definitely. And it was a video with Liam Lawson in it. Of course, grew up in Hastings, Hawke's Bay, and he has a big family. I think there's five siblings.
2: Mm-hmm.
1: And mum and dad, and he...
2: Is he one of five?
1: Yeah. I think he's the middle brother, and there might be two sisters.
2: Man, that must have been hard on the other kids then when he was growing up.
1: Aha! Gotcha! What? You fell into the rat trap.
2: Did it? What? What
1: Sorry.
2: Rat trap?
1: The rat trap I had to set you up. He has been talking about what that was like.
2: For him?
1: For his other siblings. And he shared this, and this is why I think this podcast has gone, it's gone gangbusters around the world, because people have seen a real vulnerable side to an F1 driver who we see in all these fast, slick commercials and, you know, the TV show's so fast-paced.
2: Yeah.
1: But this was a really nice sit-down chat with Liam, and he spoke about a moment where his brother was effectively trying to get his dad's attention because there was so much effort having to be put in for Liam and his racing and whatnot. I'll let him tell the story, but listen to this where he talks about what his family went through to get him to where he's at now.
3: My parents found this card recently that my brother had ridden my dad when he was like 5 years old or 6 years old. And the card was like, "Dear Dad, if I like racing, will you spend more time with me like Liam?"
4: Oh, man.
3: And like that, like honestly, like for my siblings and family that have just given up so much and never going on holiday, never doing anything, just always, yeah. That's...
4: Oh my God, that's actually like, that does actually get you, you know?
3: Yeah. Oh, I have an amazing family, so.
4: When you saw that, what did you say to your brother?
3: Sorry, man, he now looks at it and laughs and thinks it's funny and stuff like that, but I think back to every single weekend being away. So,
2: yeah. Holy.
1: Yeah, do you know what? It's a really good podcast. So, High Performance is what you need to search up, and you'll see it. It's all over YouTube as well. You can see the love in his...
2: Yeah, you can.
1: When he talks about his family, you can tell he's never acting like he's, like, you know, the only kid that's done something good.
2: No.
1: He loves putting the attention on his other siblings and...
2: That would
1: like
2: be, though, you know, like if you think about the siblings, that's the thing. He said his brother's over it now. Maybe that would be remarkable if he was. But as a sibling, to not have holidays because one is getting all this favour, it's like the story of Joseph and the dream coat. You know,
1: well, it is.
2: You know, this favoured son.
1: But you have to do that to get to the F1. It had to be going to Pukekohe every weekend. It had to be, you know.
2: Well, that's why that's quite a multi-levelled kind of voice break, that from him, because, you have to do that. It shows you two things. A, it starts from 4 or 5 years old to be an F1 driver.
1: Yeah.
2: B, you've got to have that unconditional kind of support from somebody close to you. C, it has a massive impact on those around you.
1: Yeah. And as a parent, imagine reading that note.
2: Oh, my gosh.
1: Yeah.
2: Yeah, that's exactly right.
1: I just felt like we needed to hear that today. I don't know what the message is behind it. Take what you will. But that's him being vulnerable, Liam Lawson.
2: That's an extraordinary little clip. And that's last thing. I've always been... I sort of introduced you to the F1 driver side because I've always loved Liam Lawson. You knew nothing about car racing. And that just confirms what I feel about him. When you see a post-race interview with Liam, he doesn't just give you the pat answers to the reporters.
1: It's real, eh?
2: It's real. And then he talks about, you know, what the impact of the criticism had on him, and through the rivalry with Sergio Perez, he's obviously exceptionally committed.
1: And the axing and then coming back and being better.
2: The triumph over that adversity. Yeah, so that's a great thing. Where can people see that again?
1: High Performance is what you need to look up on Instagram, and you'll see the whole clip also on YouTube.
2: Okay, great. Thanks.
5: Are you ready to shock?
6: No.
5: Rock?
6: No.
5: Recover? Wait, did you just say no?
6: Look, it's already June. I'm tired. I just need some simple pleasures.
5: Okay, what about this? 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
1: So, an email in my inbox this morning, and you would have got it too, Lana, from Amazon Prime.
2: Yes. Oh, yes.
1: Did you see this? So, today, starting today on Amazon Prime, is this movie.
3: I want you to meet my flock.
4: When I wake up, well, I know I'm going to be. I'm
3: getting them well fed, well groomed. And each day, I read out loud to them. Mysteries, whodunits.
5: I know who the killer was.
6: I like to pretend that they follow along,
3: but they're only sheep.
7: Ah! Why would he stop there?
8: He was just about to say who the killer was.
1: Rhys Darby plays one of the sheep. That movie's called The Sheep Detective. Hugh Jackman, the big star. It was a sort of an underground hit, really.
2: We gave away tickets about a month ago.
1: Yes, and it was, I went to see it. So I went to see it literally 4 weeks ago.
2: Yeah.
1: And I paid for two people, and it was like, I don't know what it cost me, but you know what movies cost? $22 each or something. Yeah. So $44. Yeah. That movie.
3: You're not getting popcorn.
1: No,
2: of course he didn't. Of course he didn't.
3: Oh.
2: He probably splashed out on some chilled water.
3: Oh, did you take some bird seed in with you? Just.
1: I took some kale chips, if you must know. So
2: contraband. Watch out.
1: 4 weeks ago, I paid $45 to go to the movies. So did a lot of people. The theater was full.
2: Mm.
1: It's out on Amazon today. How the hell does that work?
2: So, this is interesting because this is where there's going to be a problem for both the platforms and the movie theatres.
1: Yes.
2: If there's no transparency on what's going to happen with that,
1: yeah.
2: I'd expect it out in 6 months on Amazon Prime.
1: Exactly.
2: But or Prime Video, whatever it's called. It's crazy that it's come out that quick.
1: I don't love that.
3: Sometimes though there are like the streaming services make like Netflix does this a bit. I think it did it with the Peaky Blinders movie where they produce the movie, it goes to cinemas for a bit and then comes onto streaming like in a month or so later.
2: Like Downton Abbey too, or one of those ones.
3: So I wonder if Sheep Detectives was made by a studio that's owned by Prime, which could explain that.
1: Okay, so that would, if that is true, that would make sense to me. That there's the kind of like it's in-house deals.
2: But don't you believe, like, if you were the movie theatres, it's a bit of a risk.
1: Yeah.
2: Because then people may start to believe that they don't have to go to the movies.
1: Boom.
2: Because they're going to be on streaming services that you already pay for within a month.
1: That was my thought exactly, Lana. So if you find out there's some sort of collab between the theatre and the streaming service, then you just go, well, I'm not going to pay for that. Because a movie like The Sheep Detective, you don't need to see it on the big screen. It would be just as funny and exciting and cool on the small screen. There are some movies like, I don't know, Top Gun, Maverick.
2: Oh.
1: You need to see that. What have you
2: I've just seen who made it.
1: Who made it?
2: So a company called Working Title Films. However, it was distributed by
1: Amazon.
2: MGM Studios, which has now been renamed to Amazon MGM Studios. So you're bang on the money there, Speed.
3: Yes.
1: That's okay. Well, that's annoying.
2: It is annoying because MGM does a majority of the movies, wouldn't they?
1: Yeah,
2: they
1: do a big heaps. Chunk. And particularly with that big buyout. So what that now makes me do, go to the next level. So when I find the movies coming out, I'll see who's making it or distributing it and see whether or not I need to go and see it at the movies.
2: And then why is it some of those movies that you're like, oh, I'll wait till that's on the platforms and then you never see them again?
1: Yeah. Yeah.
2: Somewhere in the middle.
1: And the sort of the larger issue with that is in and around sale pricing and things like that. I bought a Toyota Hilux Ute.
2: I can't see you.
1: Oh, I was a black beast. It was.
2: I can't see you in a Hilux.
1: No, I was cool. I was absolutely cool.
2: Okay, boobas? Boobas?
1: Yeah.
2: Oh, sexy.
1: And it had those fatted out rims.
2: Yeah, boy.
1: Yeah.
2: Where'd it go? Why you got that Beamer?
1: I didn't need it.
2: He went pig hunting, didn't he? And he didn't like the squealing. Got it.
1: And that was just Jody. I sold it.
3: Where is this going?
1: Well, so I buy the Toyota Hilux, brand new.
2: Yeah.
1: Say to the dealer, this is what I want. Great. You can have that one. So I bought it. 3 weeks later, the price was reduced and the new one came out with a whole lot of new tech that mine didn't have.
3: But that's just poor research. That's like going to Briscoe's on a Wednesday expecting to get the weekend sales, or like buying a new iPhone the day before the new one comes out.
2: At least Briscoe's honours it. If you take your receipt in and it's Briscoe's and it's been 2 weeks, they'll give you that same old price.
1: Thank you, Lana, again. Very sassy, savvy woman. So I ring the dealer. I ring the dealer 3 weeks later. I say, not complaining. I love it.
2: Not complaining, but about to complain.
1: But why didn't you tell me about this? Can I swap it and just pay the differential if there is one? And he said, no, we can't really do that.
3: We'd have 3 weeks is a bit long. You could have done all sorts by then.
1: Well, yeah, but that's dumb. So,
2: well, I agree it's dumb, but there are a few other dumb things in that story.
1: Anyway.
3: It's a cruel world out there, Chief. Yeah. You got to fight for your right to party sometimes. No, do your own research.
1: I think the dealership should have said to me in 3 weeks, Simon, if you hold
2: off.
1: Yes,
2: transparency.
1: Yeah, that's what I like in life. Yeah. Transparency. I like to, you know.
3: You like to have everyone do things for you.

0: just like you, we're up before the sun is. 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
1: So Tim Payne, now I'm getting mixed up. Tim Payne, New Zealand football player.
2: Yeah. Oh, that guy that got all the Instagram followers after being the most or least known player.
1: The least known. He's now up to 5.9 million followers.
2: You are kidding me.
1: So everyone loves that story. It was the great lead-up story into FIFA World Cup, and now brands and companies are jumping on it because he's the underdog. He's a little guy that could.
2: And I spoke with the two guys, the creators of Between Two Beers at the Radio Awards, and they were saying that Tim Payne now can expect in the vicinity of $200,000 per post.
1: Okay, so per endorsement. Right, so this is why people are coming... Wow. Knocking on the door. So DoorDash, you know, like Uber Eats, but their competitor, DoorDash has been trying to sort of, I'm not sure if it's an agreement with Mr. Payne, but they've been like, hey, we saw you play real well. We see you trying and like tagging him and stuff all over X and on Instagram. Only problem being is like our guy, Tim, obviously hasn't responded. He's a bit busy. So they thought, oh, he's just not seeing it. No, but the problem was they tagged the wrong T-Pain. They tagged this T-Pain instead.
2: Oh, so they tagged T-Pain, not Tim Payne.
1: Yep. Finally, T-Pain himself, who has now less followers than Tim Payne, he's got 5.4 million, said, yo, I don't play soccer, man, and like shared it, being like, you guys got the wrong T-Pain, man. Who's this guy T-Pain? Which is still another whole influx of about 200,000 more followers towards Tim Payne because it's just hilarious now. So worldwide... What? Superstars are getting caught up in the Tim Payne spotlight.
2: That's a great story. Awesome? That is a great story.
1: I reckon you'll hit 6 mil by tonight.
2: Crazy.
1: He's got to.
2: What a story.
1: Is it good?
2: Yeah, wonderful. This is More FM.
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9: Morning, I'm Grace Cocker with the latest at 5. The indoor temperatures of homes in winter are making slow progress. The Building Research Association found slight improvement on 2 decades ago, but lead researcher Vicky White says one area of the home is struggling.
10: The average overnight temperatures in bedrooms are 16.5 degrees. So whilst that is a big improvement on 20 years ago, when it was 13.6, it is below that healthy minimum of 18 degrees.
9: Calls are again growing for the government to lower nitrate contamination limits in drinking water. Denmark is making the leap after research linked it to bowel cancer. Associate Professor Tim Chambers says New Zealand should take note.
11: The problem is whether or not we have sufficient capacity internally as a Ministry of Health, so whether or not they should commission an independent group with expertise in that area.
9: A person is critically injured after a crash on the Kumara Junction Highway on the West Coast. It happened yesterday evening and left another person with minor injuries. A doctor returning to France from a humanitarian mission in the Democratic Republic of Congo has Ebola. They were immediately isolated in a specialised facility and remain stable. More than 260 people have died from the virus in DR Congo, while over 1,000 have been infected. In sport, Matt Henry has become the first New Zealander since Sir Richard Hadlee in 1990 to top the ICC Test bowling rankings. It comes after the Black Caps paceman took 11 wickets in the second test win over England. Bowling coach Jacob Oram isn't taking any credit.
12: A lot of what you see is him alone. He knows what he's doing. I mean, I help him with his scouting and his planning, but he brings a lot to the table, obviously.
9: And New Zealand tennis player Lulu Soon has lost in the second round of Wimbledon qualifying.
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9: Rain forecast for Tauranga with easterly winds today. The rain will stick around tonight as well, and winds turning stronger southerly. 16's the high and a low of 10 degrees.
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2: Speaking of America, a friend of mine is there at the moment and she got a late flight in. She's there quite a bit for work and she got the rental car.
3: Yeah.
2: And it was booked by work, so she never is sure what she got, but she turned up. It was this big SUV thing. She's like, awesome. Late flight, bit seedy and tired after it. Got in. Yeah. Got the keys, went over, car park 32, cool, she goes over there and she's like, right, gets in, loads of bags up, can't wait to get to the hotel. You're dying for it at this point. She turns the car on, success. It's not as easy these days with some of these smart cars, it's not always that obvious. But then when it comes to actually putting the car in gear, she goes and she pats down to the centre of the car, she's like, okay, it's one of these new cars, there's no gear stick or anything like that, that's that obvious. So then she looks for the smaller wee knob that there sometimes is, the toggle knob to put it into drive. Nothing. She's like, okay, this is definitely a me problem. This is a new car. It's got to be here somewhere. She starts Googling. She's like, what is this? Ford Explorer. Cool. Ford Explorer. Punches it in. Cannot find, no matter where they say it is. It's just nowhere. Problem is too, her internet provider is giving her New Zealand results still. So the cars are slightly different in different parts of the world. So she's not quite getting it. Sort of looks the same, but not right.
3: Yeah.
2: And she's going through. She's getting frustrated. Then she goes, gets to get her phone charger. She's plugging that in. She's like, oh, this is not working. No one around in this car park to help her. She's starting to get worked up now. It's been an hour and a half of her trying to figure this thing out.
3: I'm getting worked up.
2: So then she starts watching YouTube clips. Then she gets a text from Spark saying, you've used too much data. This is going to start costing you.
3: Oh, my gosh. This is the perfect storm.
2: So now it's like 2:30 in the morning. She's been there for 2.5 hours.
3: Has she really been there sitting in the car park for 2.5 hours?
2: She sees a guy in the airport car park that is collecting trolleys and she waves him down. She's like, anyone at this point? She's like, for the life of me, I can't find how to put this car in gear. And he's like, oh, yeah, okay, cool. He goes, like most Chryslers. And she's like, it's not a Chrysler. She's like, it's a Ford Explorer. And he's like, ma'am, it's a Chrysler. He's like, you're looking up the wrong car.
3: And she's like, what? She's in the wrong car.
2: She had looked up the car she owns at home. The idiot. And to be fair to her, the gear shift almost looked like an indicator. And you know how you often have your steering wheel?
3: Oh my God.
2: Was hidden just behind, so you couldn't see it. If you were looking anywhere over the dashboard down in the center console, you couldn't see it. And because she was looking up all the wrong things, she got herself in such a fizz and through such a wobbly that had made such a foolish.
3: She got into a lather. And when you get in a lather, you don't think straight.
2: It's impossible. You've been in an adult lather, you said?
3: Well, oh, yes. My daughter, Lily, rang me in tears one day. She got a ticket for driving in the bus lane. And it was very expensive. It was like $280.
2: Yeah.
3: She was tapped out for money. You know what the kids are like, just tapped out. And she was in tears. And I said, well, that is just, she said, Dad, I promise you, I wasn't in the bus lane. She said, I indicated at the last moment. And I said, leave it with me. Rang the council and gave them, for me, an earful. I said, well, I've got my daughter in tears. And I said, she wasn't doing what you've accused her of doing. She got this turn. And I just sort of lost it a wee bit.
2: It's a real attack on her character.
3: Lady said, what's your email address? I came around and sent me a photograph. And there's Lily from 1.5 k's back in the bus lane. Is that the step? So I'm like, okay, it does appear she is a bus lane.
2: And then then you had a fork in the road. Do I double down?
3: Yeah.
2: And that's a fake photo.
3: Exactly. So the lady said, are you seeing this? I said, yes.
4: Sorry, you're breaking up. I've got to go.
3: My name's Lana Cochran Sirloin. I rang Lily. I said, I have just gone off. And I sent her the photograph. She goes, oh, I didn't notice that. I'm like, oh, dude.
2: Yeah, I didn't notice that. That doesn't help now that I've just put my neck on the line. So.
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1: They're talking about when you've had sort of thrown a wobbly as and then had to back down and sheepishly swallow your words.
2: You're right. It's Homer Simpson in the hedge.
1: Yeah, it is.
2: And you back down. And it can be in any like it could be against your kid's teacher. It could be against your children. Yeah. Something at work.
1: Yeah.
2: When have you done it and then you've actually had to fall on your,
1: fall on your sword? Basically. Let's go to Whangaparoa. Hello, Sarah.
3: Hello. How are you guys?
1: Great, thank you.
2: We're good. Tell us. So this was a work one for you, was it?
3: Yeah, it wasn't me that threw the wobbly. It was one of my customers. I worked in a car dealership and I worked in the service department and he brought his car in and complained that the key, the remote wasn't working to unlock and lock the car. Mm. So I got him to leave the car with me and I got the mechanics to work on it and they fixed it for him. And he came back in the afternoon and I gave him the keys and I said to him, we fixed it all. It's all good to go now. You know, and off he went. He arrived back in about 2 minutes later, abused the hell out of me, literally threw the keys at me.
4: Oh.
3: And I said to him, look, I'll come out with you and, you know, I'll show you. So we went out and I gave him back the keys and I said, okay, can you unlock and lock the car? And he said, well, it won't work. And he's pushing the button and it wasn't working. And I said, well, that's probably because your car's over there, sir. And he was trying to unlock the wrong car, same colour, same make. Totally different car.
2: After you had the keys thrown at you and everything.
1: Oh.
3: Completely thrown at me. He used language I can't even say on the radio. And then his parting words were, I'm so sorry, please don't tell my wife. Because his wife came into work as well.
2: Oh, please don't tell someone. Whoa. Someone's under the thumb. And it sounds like he should be.
1: Oh, my goodness.
3: But yeah, it was so funny. I just cracked. I mean, this was years ago, and I still laugh about it. It's just funniest story.
1: He must have been. If you think about it, when you've thrown a wobbly like that and actually physically, literally thrown something at another adult.
2: Blinded by fury.
3: Yeah.
1: Oh, my goodness.
3: Yeah, he was. He was so angry. And I can appreciate he probably was angry because he'd obviously had problems with his car going on for a few months. Yeah. But, yeah, he was just such a little man. He became a little man.
2: Yeah.
1: That's your move.
2: Definitely.
1: Sarah, great story. We're going to put you in the draw to Wine, Dine and Unwind in South Australia.
3: Thank you, guys. Have a wonderful day and stay safe in that weather.
2: Oh, thank you. Good vibes from you.
1: Yeah,
2: brilliant.
1: Lovely. What a great story.
2: Speaking of weather, just quickly, did you see that France yesterday had their hottest day on record? They've got this big, another European heat wave. 44 degrees yesterday. And they
1: 44, not 34.
2: 44. And they believe they will reach 45, if not today, like the next day or the day after. They're going to reach that. It's so hot in Europe right now.
1: Oh, my goodness.
2: Gosh, wouldn't you rather be in snow and rain, guys?
1: 45 degrees today.
2: 45. That's too hot. That is too hot.
1: The Mona Lisa's face is going to melt in the Louvre.
2: Oh, God.
1: That's hot.
2: Yeah, it's really hot. And it's all across Europe.
1: I saw that. Actually, I did read that story about climate change. Europe is warming faster than any place in the world.
2: Twice as fast, I think they said.
1: Scary, man.
2: Yeah.
1: Scary.
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7: Morning, I'm Grace Cocker with the latest at 5.30. The country's financial leaders are being weighed down by cost pressures. The latest mood of the CFO survey found many are worried about global instability. Spokesperson Lee Marshall says on the upside, more than half still met or exceeded revenue targets.
8: What it tells me is that businesses in New Zealand are getting on with it. We're more resilient to whatever is thrown at us.
7: A 12-month visa waiver trial for eligible Chinese and Pacific visitors is estimated to have injected $215 million into the economy in 6 months. The government says that more than 92,000 requests have been approved so far. The pathway allows them to cross here from Australia visa-free. Young people are sounding the alarm about the upkeep of the country's marine environment at Parliament today. Steve Hathaway from Young Ocean Explorers says 3,000 handwritten letters will be presented to MP Chris Pink.
9: Working for the Australian Navy for, I think it was 5 years, and he was in the submarine there. This feels really appropriate that we're handing these 3,000 letters to him.
7: Records are being surpassed in Europe's crushing heatwave. Another new June record has been provisionally broken in the UK with 36 degrees in Hampshire. France has been hitting over 40 degrees for consecutive days now, along with Spain and Italy. In sport, the Black Caps will make at least one change for the third cricket test decider against England at Trent Bridge, starting at 10 tonight. Captain Tom Latham says pace bowler Kyle Jameson is being rested.
10: He's certainly not injured. There's nothing there to worry about, but it was always the plan for him to get through two tests. Matches.
7: And in the National Basketball League, the Southland Sharks have beaten Tauranga Whai 102-96.
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7: Rain forecast for Tauranga with easterly winds today. The rain will stick around tonight as well, and winds turning stronger southerly. 16's the high and a low of 10 degrees.
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1: So one, now absorb this if you will. So then you think about billionaires, the Green Party are trying to get it at the moment for good reason. Sharp Speedy. A million minutes ago is roughly 2 years. A billion minutes ago was the year 114 AD. But wait, there's more. A million days ago was 700 BC. A billion days ago was 2.7 million years BC. But wait, there's more.
2: Is there?
1: A million seconds is 11.5 days. A billion seconds is 32 years. I've still got more. $1 million bills.
3: Hey.
1: What?
3: Hey,
1: bored? No.
3: A little bit bored.
1: You cannot be bored.
3: Sorry,
1: with
3: I'm
1: this.
3: Trying. You so, said absorb. I feel like one of those new tea towels that absorbs nothing.
1: I won't accept that. So, look, the texts are pouring, and this is brilliant, Simon. Keep going.
4: The day years one got me. I'm still here.
3: Yeah, the
4: here.
3: First one got me. Yeah. And then nothing good's happened since.
1: Okay, so let me try. Thank you for all the texts flooding in here.
5: Coincidentally,
3: there's two texts. Why can't you count those numbers and not those ones?
5: And also, a billion years is the same amount of time that I feel like I've been sitting here.
3: Yeah.
5: But in reality, has it even
3: How
5: been
3: many of these
5: minutes?
3: Would we have to go through for a billion moments?
1: Have I still got you, Bondi, or have I lost?
4: I'm still here.
1: Great.
4: I'm wondering where Bajillion comes in.
1: I thought I'd lost the room. It appears that
5: Well, you've lost half.
3: Michelle's turning it off, she just said.
1: No, hang on. So, the scale and time, the scale and distance. $1 million bills placed end to end would stretch for about 99 miles. Now, think about this. 99 miles, that's $1 million bills.
2: 99 bottles of beer on the wall.
1: $1 billion balls.
3: You take one down.
6: 99 bottles of beer on the wall.
3: 98 bottles of beer on the wall.
6: 98 bottles of beer.
3: You take one down, boss it around. 98 bottles of beer on the wall.
5: Now that's a party.
3: Hey!
1: So $1 million bills placed end to end would stretch 99 miles. My music stopped. $1 billion bills laid end to end would stretch.
5: Sorry, how many bullet points do you have left?
1: There's two more if you let me finish. I still got you, Bondi.
4: I'm here, son.
5: Have some self worth, Bondi.
3: Yeah, come on, mate.
1: The texts are flooding in. Go for the next fact, Simon says, Catherine, I'm going to. So let me finish this one. Now just think about it. Just shut up for a
4: Bring
1: second.
4: Bring it home, mate. Bring it home. You can do it.
3: 97 bottles of beer in the bowl.
1: Thank you, Bondi. Let me finish this one fact.
3: Okay.
1: $1 million bills placed end to end would stretch for 99 miles. $1 billion bills laid end to end would stretch for 99,400 miles. Now, the last fact I'm going to give you, this is the last. I've saved the best till the last.
4: The grade who?
1: The coup de grace, I think.
4: Oh, that right. thing, yeah.
1: Jeepers. This is it. Have I still got you, Bondi?
4: I'm here.
1: Good man. If you were given $1,000 every single day and spent it all, it would take you roughly 2.7 years to spend $1 million. If you were given $1,000 a day, spend it every day, take you 2.7 years to spend $1 million. To spend $1 billion at the same pace, 2,800 years.
5: Cool.
7: It's been 8 years since Simon started this break. And he said he would save the best to last, and he did.
1: I'll still be doing this in 1 billion years.
5: Yeah, we're going to put you in a corner without a microphone, a microphone that's not plugged in. And we're going to say, that's right, Simon, keep going. The text machine's still going off. People are loving your work, dude.
3: And Matthew's just said, actually, Maria, make it stop. Matthew said, Simon is confused. 1 billion is 1,000 millions.
1: No,
3: Jed said, I've fallen asleep. Oh, my God, Si, please stop. Love from Ron. No. Just a few. Lana, please shut up. That's fair enough. That's fair enough, bit of balance there. Simon, you've blown my mind.
1: Thank you, Carlin. That's a nice text, Simon.
5: Not in a good way.
3: John O's just said, I think I've just developed an ear infection.
5: Same, mate.
1: Shut up, John.
3: Ellie says, please someone send Simon a billion miles away.
5: Good idea. Let's get in with Katy Perry next time she goes to space. Except this time they won't come back.
3: Joe said, guys, please keep Simon away from Google.
1: Hey, can you guys stop texting now? It's starting to get on my wick. This is more famous.
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1: It's a great day.
2: It's a great day.
1: It is a good day. And if you're not having a good day, don't worry. Good days are to come. They're coming. I've come through it. The cast is gone off my ankle that's been there.

0: Is it shin or behind?
1: Sort of down the side. For me, it was down the side of both sides of the leg.
0: Is it nerve wracking? Sort of they're going to go too deep?
1: Yes, because it's vibrating as opposed to spinning.
0: Right.
1: You know what I mean? So it vibrates down. It's more of a shaky thing.
0: Can they, like when you shear a sheep, you can cut the sheep. Can they cut your leg by accident?
1: If they kept it there for too long and went too deep, yes. Whoa. And I have had one over the series at a smaller hospital I went to. They did cut my foot.
0: Really?
1: I just didn't know that they had until now. It's still down there. Anyway, it's come off.
0: Great.
1: And I'm so grateful. My surgeon or doctor, he's been brilliant. He sort of reminds me of a guy from the farm.
0: Right.
1: But in the best possible way. He sort of just tells you how it is.
0: Lovely.
1: And so he got me in there and I had my crutches and he said, right, I've looked at all your x-rays. He said, I'm going to take your crutches away and you need to walk towards me.
0: This is like a bird leaving the nest.
1: It was honestly
0: learning
1: like...
0: learning to fly.
1: And that your brain is saying no. Because last time I tried to walk, which was on the rugby field when this happened, I felt the bone move within my leg under my weight. And so that was in my head. I thought, how could that have been fixed yet? And he said, just try.
0: Isn't the human body stunning? Like, it's stunning.
1: I took one step forward.
0: You left the nest. Do it, Lana.
1: Sure. I fell straight into the wall.
0: You did it. Oh, you pork chop.
1: And he said, don't worry, that happens. And he said, was that from pain? I said, it's not from pain. It's just apprehension. Did it again. And then I did. I started walking on it. My heel has gone to jelly, so I can feel my bone hit the floor.
0: Oh, yuck.
1: But that's just about using it again and getting used to it. And he even said, because I walked so much in that room, he said, please like be careful and take it slow. But he said, the more you walk and learn to walk again, because the muscles deteriorated, yes. My calf muscles just about gone. He said, then, you know, it's going to become easier. He said, so I'm going to give you a moon boot. But you have to promise me, and this is just my advice for my break. This is not for everybody. Yeah. He said, I don't want you wearing that moon boot unless you absolutely, absolutely have to. You feel like you need to. He said, I'm giving it to you out of caution, but because of your break and how you're going,
0: yes.
1: He said, don't use it unless you don't need to.
0: Journey of 1,000 miles begins with the first step.
1: That's right. And then when I saw my leg, it wasn't even that hairy, guys.
0: One small step for Lana, one giant leap for Radio Kind.
1: Come over here and have a look at it.
0: Must I?
1: Yeah, because it's not even that bad.
0: So you've got that compression, very sexy, man. That's a real that's a real sexy looking thing.
1: Come and have a look, because I know, like, I'm an elegant woman. You don't need to say it. But come and have a...
0: Okay, I'll take me a
1: bit. It's not even that bad.
0: Right, I'm walking now.
1: What do I feel like you're going to say it's bad? It's not... Are you ready?
2: Hang on.
1: Are you ready?
2: Oh, That is bad.
3: Simon!
2: I can't unsee that!
1: It's not even that bad!
3: Oh, a woman has a hairy leg and you're in the corner having a fit.
0: If you have ever seen the movie Ice Age and the Woolly Mammoth, that's that!
1: Even that bad.
0: Put some tusks on that and that thing's alive.
1: The worst thing I said to the nurse, oh, how can you show Simon that? That's not even that bad.
0: That's black and hairy.
1: I mean, the hair is darker in colour yet, but it's just what happens. It's natural.
3: Simon.
1: are getting the juxtaposition of the two there, though, to be fair. You are getting a completely...
0: I know, I'll get pushed back. Don't cancel me, but that thing's disgusting.
3: I think it's beautiful, Lana. I think it suits you.
1: I might just go only a little bit hippie and leave that bit long.
3: One leg. Keep that. See how long you can get it. Yeah.
0: Start a new political party, the Hessian Party. Dad's.
1: Why did I know you'd do that?
0: Dad's.
1: Why did I know? If you want to see the whole process, I've mosaiced out the leg in case you're like Simon and you can't stomach it. You can text video to 559. Yeah. Thanks for being part of the journey. I'm looking forward to walking again. Love to anybody that has to actually live like this.
0: Yeah.
3: What, with a hairy leg?
1: Well, a hairy leg.
0: Exactly. Speedy, can you take my breakfast? I can't eat that.
1: You. Unreal. You actually probably wax your legs more than I do anyway.
0: I can't eat. I'm never eating again.
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15: With UMG giving you the ultimate used car selection, Hewlett's Road, Antapuki. One person was taken to hospital after a two-vehicle crash on State Highway 36 near Tauriko yesterday morning. Emergency services called to the crash near Paraone Koikoi Drive just before 6:30 with the road blocked while crews responded. And drivers are given a heads up of an overnight closure on State Highway 29A near the Autopie roundabout tomorrow night as urgent tree felling gets underway. The westbound lane towards Barks Corner will be closed from 8 p.m. till 5 a.m. Saturday. That's local news.
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18: Morning, Glenn here with the latest at 6. A change to nitrate allowances in drinking water overseas has raised questions about New Zealand standards. Danish researchers linked nitrate contamination to bowel cancer. An expert here says it needs to be taken seriously. The Water Services Authority says safe levels will be assessed in the coming year as part of a 5-yearly review, and it will include the Danish research and a period of public consultation. 3,000 letters handwritten by primary and intermediate students will be delivered to Parliament today. Steve from Young Ocean Explorers says they want the government to act on marine conservation.
19: Concern about plastic, a serious concern about overfishing, bottom trawling and marine protection.
18: A new study has found bedroom temperatures in New Zealand are falling below global standards, but researcher Vicky White says living rooms have gone up by nearly 3 degrees.
20: 20 years ago, about 1% of households in that study had a heat pump. Right now, we're over 60%.
18: Overseas, an Ebola outbreak hitting the Democratic Republic of Congo has got to France. A French doctor was infected while on a humanitarian mission. And talk in France, a heatwave sweeping through Europe continues to break records. Parts of France, Spain and Italy regularly going past 40 degrees. 36 in Hampshire and southeast England, a new mark for June.
17: Sport.
18: Matt Henry has gone to the top of the ICC Test bowling rankings, the first Kiwi cricketer to do so since 1990. Our Black Caps paceman took 11 wickets in the second Test win over England. Bowling coach Jacob Oram.
6: A lot of what you see is him alone. He knows what he's doing. I mean, I help him with his scouting and his planning, but he brings a lot to the table.
18: The third Test decider is at Trent Bridge from 10 tonight. And the Southland Sharks have beaten the Tauranga Whai 102-96 in our National Basketball League. The Sharks pulled away in the final quarter to stay second on the table.
3: Sport.
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18: 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Mostly cloudy today with showers turning into rain at times. It'll be on and off through the day, could get heavy as well. Light winds, a high of 16 and down to a low of 10. Rain tomorrow, a high of 14, clearing Saturday.
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7: It is 6:03. Morning all! What a day! What a day in store. Thank you for joining us. This is Teddy to kick us off, Mr. Know-It-All at More FM.

0: This is More FM. That's Mr. Know-It-All, Teddy Swims. Morning, everybody. Morning, Lance.
1: G'day, everyone.
0: Morning, Speed.
2: G'day, g'day.
0: And a very good morning to you at home. I hope you slept well if you sleep track. And I hope you got a good score overnight. You got some REM sleep. I don't know how people do that, eh?
1: Bonjour from the French weather desk.
0: What are you? Did they hit 45?
1: Yesterday they did hit 44.8.
0: Holy moly.
1: For the next day, they're expecting to hit 43.8.
0: So, I see Spain scorching.
1: Yeah.
0: Who else? Portugal.
1: Well, that's all right scorching. Next door to France,
0: yeah,
1: isn't it?
0: Yeah.
1: All very close in Europe. And I think I read this morning, 60% of France is now under a red alert, which is like so hot. And the people it's affecting the most are people under 40. Because I think they're going out doing stupid things.
0: Yeah, I think I read a story that said 40 people died.
1: Yeah.
0: Drownings.
1: Yeah.
0: Like,
2: Jesus.
1: So hot they just go for a swim and forget how to do it. Horrendous.
0: Yeah. Do you know what today is?
1: Stop.
2: June 25th.
0: Nobody will know this. If you know this, then I...
1: Seafarer's Day.
0: Oh, pig's ass. How did you know that?
1: It is Seafarer's Day.
0: It is Seafarer's Day.
1: Yeah.
0: June the 25th and the day. I actually didn't even know this day existed. So Seafarer's Day is today, and this day honours brave men and women who leave their homes and their families to transport all the goods that we use every day. So I suppose it's a global day, is it, Speed?
2: Yeah, it is. 90% of global trade is done through ships.
0: Yeah? What, 90%?
2: 90%. Isn't that a huge amount?
0: Well, the planes aren't really pulling their weight, are they?
2: Oh, no, they're
1: just not big enough.
2: Them.
1: Not big enough.
0: Yeah.
1: Are they? I'd love to go to an oil rig one day. Like one of those actual ones that they drill down into the ocean floor.
0: Oh,
1: I find them fascinating.
0: It was a movie that Netflix put up. Sometimes they do flashbacks, and it was Vertical Horizon with Mark Wahlberg, and that's based on a true story. And it was that huge BP oil explosion.
1: In the Gulf?
0: Where a number of people lost their lives. Have you ever seen the movie, you guys?
1: I think you
0: should watch it. It's brilliant.
1: Yeah. Just the whole idea of being out there in the middle of nowhere, above water like that, it's just, and all you have is a helipad and hopes of eventually getting off that thing.
0: Yeah. It's scary as heck, though. Well, I couldn't do it. And being those divers.
1: Oh, that go right down and connect
0: And their bodies turn to chalk if you do it long enough. It's like they're really risking life and limb. So, and I don't know whether the people from The World's Deadliest Catch, the TV show based in the Bering Sea, where they have about 6 fatalities every year on year, or they did at least. I don't know if they would celebrate Seafarer's Day.
1: Do you know where they also would celebrate Seafarer's Day, though?
0: The yacht club?
1: Close. At one of my favourite places to sit and watch boats, every boat ramp in New Zealand, but more importantly, the Grey River Bar in Greymouth. I love to watch.
0: Oh, yeah.
1: Oh, I love to watch fishing vessels. I've only done it probably 5 times.
0: Man, I've seen pictures of that bar.
1: So rough.
0: That is heart and mouth stuff. Because the skippers must be really skilled to sort of time the surfing of the wave. And then not getting caught sideways, and that's scary, those bars.
1: And then to come back in such a narrow entry. I think we've celebrated Seafarer's Day pretty well here. Louise has texted him.
0: Yeah.
1: Louise says, morning guys, I work for the New Zealand Maritime Skull, and we will be celebrating Seafarer's Day today. Cheers, Louise.
0: Good on you, Louise.
1: Oh.
2: Beg your pardon?
0: Good on you, Louise. Louise. That's what we call people called Louise. We call them Louise.
2: Do you?
1: No, I don't think we do.
0: I guarantee if Louise texts in, will you? And how many people call you Wheeze?
2: Someone said to me the other day, Simon's got a real habit of giving people nicknames without actually knowing if they like the nicknames.
0: Someone said that to me too.
1: They can always say
0: to me, I prefer my full name. Nobody ever has.
2: They can't when you do it on air.
0: Why they can't? They can, Simon, I prefer. No, it's I do that to form an immediate friendship with them.
1: Yes, but I think it's important to make
0: if
1: sure
0: they
1: actually
0: like it, suck it up.
2: Yeah.
1: It'll be like me calling you Mon. Instead of Si.
0: No, it wouldn't.
1: Because I've just assumed and made it up. You do assume some of them are like Wheeze.
0: No, hang on. If my name is Simon, nobody's ever in my lifetime called me Mon.
1: I mean.
0: They call me Si.
1: Monny.
0: All the time.
2: Mate, my name's Chris and you started calling me Speedy. Figure that one out.
0: Well, I hate the name Chris.
1: Bonnie's name is Chris, and you don't even call him Chris. It's not out of confusion.
0: No, well, always take it as a compliment. If you don't like it, I'm sorry. Yeah. There's no helping me.
1: Meanwhile, we've not heard back from Wheeze.
0: Yes, guys.
1: Yes, we have. Sorry. Yeah. She says she did get that name as well.
0: Thank you.
1: Just remember, if you call us up today, you go on the drill to win the trip to South Australia.
0: Damn it all. Can we call Louise, please? Bondi?
1: Now, this is what we're talking about, Simon.
0: Oh, okay. He's busy. Well, that's it. He's lost his chance to be on the radio. 6:10. Coming in a moment. Coming in a moment. I want to give you an update, Lana. And you,
1: okay.
0: Christopher. Good year. I'll give you an update on a case that captured the world's attention, but there's been some resolution.
1: Okay, Barney. Sorry, that was a text from someone called Chris. This is just going full circle, man. Go get out of here.
0: This is more FM.
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0: 6:14. Bondi's done some great work out there and he's managed to get Louise from Kokapa Kapa on the line. Now, Louise texts us regarding Seafarers Day. Hi, Louise.
18: Hello, good morning.
0: Good morning.
1: Happy Seafarers Day to you, Louise.
18: Oh, thank you very much.
0: So, you work for New Zealand Maritime Scull. I've never heard that word before. Outside of the drinking game.
18: I think that's voice to text in my car.
0: I wondered that. What's the actual word? The New Zealand Maritime... Gotcha. I just saw you doing shots there down on the wharf.
1: I thought it was a rowing term.
18: It's, typically. Yeah, we're celebrating just over 100 years at the moment, so fantastic. We've been around for a while.
0: Yeah. So explain, is there any more to add to the Seafarers' Day? It's just honouring the men and women that go to sea for a crust, basically. When I say just, that's not to minimise it, that's just saying that's what you do.
18: Absolutely, because it's often a hidden industry.
0: Yeah.
18: People forget how things get round the place, and also up and down the coast as well. So it's not just our international. I think we did around, just before COVID, 97% of everything in New Zealand comes in and out by sea.
1: Wow.
18: So, yeah, amazing.
1: Louise, I have a question. Now, this I've always wondered this. When let's say we're in the middle of the Tasman, as an example, two big ships go past one another. When no one else is around, do they toot?
0: Do they toot?
18: They don't toot, but they might get on the radio and say hello.
0: Okay.
18: No, they don't. Some of the cruise ships do have a blow the whistle tradition.
0: Right.
18: But most of the normal cargo ships just might flash a light, flash a signal lamp, but not too much.
1: It can be a bit like a motorway out there in the ocean sometimes. I suppose you'd be exhausted by tooting at every possible ship you come across, so I can understand the answer.
18: probably Trans-Tasman, not so much, but some places in the world, it's just like a motorway.
0: Right.
1: Crazy,
0: yeah.
1: Eh?
0: So, Wies, three quick questions, brief questions.
18: Yeah.
0: How do ships in 2026 run aground with all the technology?
18: We're still asking ourselves that question. The reality is that you still have a human behind the technology.
0: Gotcha.
18: And if you're going to be a poor navigator on a paper chart without extra systems, it transfers as a poor navigator.
0: Good.
18: And as things get complex, education has to be more complex as well.
0: Good. Okay, that's a good answer. Second answer, is there an occasion where ships still use SOS with the flashing of their lights?
18: I responded about probably just over 20 years ago, that's a wee while ago, to a vessel flashing SOS, and it was only a small craft. So it's still a recognised distress signal right up there on the table.
1: Good.
0: Brilliant. Third question, how much to get a container, not the goods inside, how much do you pay to get a container from, say, the UK to New Zealand? At one shipping container. Do you have the answer for that?
18: No, I don't. We would load and carry. We would not charge out. So that's freight logistics.
0: Right.
18: Shipping freight logistics people would do that. No idea.
1: What are you trying to shift, Simon?
0: Listen, I've got some white powder.
1: Yeah.
0: It's coming from Ecuador.
18: Oh, right.
1: It's talcum powder.
18: Okay.
0: Louise, you've been fascinating to talk to. What a great job it is you do. We're going to pop you in the drawer to Wine, Dine and Unwind.
18: Ooh, awesome. Thanks for that.
1: Sounds like you could do with a bit of a wine in the Barossa Valley. So you're in the draw. Bondi's got your details, Louise. Good luck.
18: Thank you.
1: Thank you.
0: Nice to chat. Happy Seafarers Day. Thank you. 6:18.
1: How interesting.
0: Yeah. I love that stuff. Everybody's got a story, eh?
1: Yeah. Really cool. And if you're out there working in the ports and all the rest of it, letting those boats go, happy Seafarers Day to you as well.
0: Agreed. 6:19. So, global news story. There's some resolution. I'll fill you in after the killers at More FM.

0: This is More FM, The Killers, and Somebody Told Me, 6:22. Well, the news reporters told the world there was a big, big story probably, I'm guessing, maybe 3 or 4 months ago, and it's all gone quiet. And it was this global story that captured everyone's attention, the abduction of a very famous television reporter in America called Nancy Guthrie, and it was the abduction of, or rather Savannah,
1: her
0: I think,
1: mother.
0: Is the mum. Yeah,
1: yeah,
0: so Nancy Guthrie was the mum, Savannah was the daughter. And this was when it sort of started developing.
2: A day after news broke June 22nd that media outlets had received a note claiming her missing mom was dead, the news anchor spoke out on the Today Show June 23rd about the revelation.
3: I love you guys and I love this place, and this is unusual and unprecedented, to say the least, to be sitting here.
0: So that's Savannah. Now, early on in the piece, the note that was referred to in that clip, there was two notes delivered, and they thought at the time, Savannah Guthrie came out and said they were a hoax, but it's emerged, the FBI are looking at those notes now, they believe both those notes were credible, and they kind of tried to fudge it all at the time because they just weren't sure.
1: Yeah.
0: Now they've said, the FBI have said those notes are credible, and it looks very much like Nancy Guthrie was abducted. A ransom note was written for the safe return of Nancy Guthrie.
1: And that's the first one we all heard about.
0: That was the first one we all heard about.
1: Yeah.
0: And then she died. Now, do you remember back when we were discussing it on air, I said, I reckon what's happened here is they've abducted the mother, didn't take her medication, she had a terrible heart issue. And I mean, I'm not saying how great I am, but I actually remember discussing with you, Scott.
1: And then you had an accidental death situation.
0: Yeah, and that's what I thought. I said, I reckon they've abducted her, she's died, and now they don't know what to do. So now, the second note has been found, and it's credible, the FBI say.
1: Have they just released it now?
0: Yeah.
1: Yeah.
0: They won't. And the police are saying good on reporters, because reporters have seen the note, but they're not actually transcribing the note. They're not letting it be seen by the public, and the police have said they respect that. And they're pleased that they haven't done that. But the second note now says the abductors didn't mean to kill Nancy, but she died as a result of the abduction. And they didn't offer any apology. They didn't demand payment for the release of her body.
1: Oh, I thought I heard that they'd say, they had said, we're sorry.
0: No.
1: And it was an accident.
0: No.
1: They've
0: definitely said it was an accident, that she died as a result of these heart complications. But that was never their intention. It was to release her safely, get the money, good night, nurse, all go away.
1: Well, that's the risk of doing something so stupid, isn't it?
0: Well, it's beyond stupid, yeah.
1: But now we don't know where her body is.
0: I guess the abductors, the kidnappers, are sort of too scared now, given they've got nothing for it,
1: of
0: being caught. Because now they'll probably get away scot-free, and it was just a dumb idea that went horribly wrong.
1: And with DNA and whatnot. Because remember there was also released some weird, creepy door cam footage.
0: That's right, yeah.
1: But then it was spoken about, that wasn't even the same night.
0: Exactly.
1: That had been like weeks before, and that neighbourhood was known to have a couple of lurky people.
0: Yeah.
1: So
0: they have found a glove, and they think the glove may be connected to the kidnappers, and so they're looking for DNA evidence, and it looks like they may have found some DNA evidence on the inside of the glove, so that's, I guess, more to come. But I reckon that's bang on. So that second note's been found. They didn't apologise, and they didn't demand payment for the release of the body. So, crazy story, eh?
1: Isn't it? Could you just imagine being those people making such a stupid mistake. And then the stress and the panic of what you're supposed to do after that.
0: Yeah.
1: And now knowing you can never, ever get arrested because they'll match your DNA.
0: Yeah, yeah.
1: Ever.
0: What a story. 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

0: This is More FM Taylor Swift, The Fate of Ophelia. Hey, thank you for waking up with us, wherever you are, from the far north to the deep south. It is great to have you as part of our team and our family, so thank you.
1: And don't forget Norfolk Island.
0: Do they listen?
1: Simon, yes. I told you the day.
0: Can they hear on Norfolk Island? Because everybody's over 80, aren't they?
1: Norfolk Island. Are you getting your islands mixed up?
0: No, isn't Norfolk Island where...
2: You're thinking Vanuatu Resort.
0: No, I'm not.
1: No, Norfolk Island's right.
0: I'm right, anyway.
1: You're right. I think there was that was the place to go.
0: Yeah.
1: Wasn't a tax thing, was it?
2: They had the world's cheapest Lego for a while.
0: Yeah, it's. I think it's pretty mature.
1: There are only two radio stations in Norfolk Island, and ours is one. Our one is 24 hours, and the other one is 12 hours a day, and it's talkback.
0: Right. Well, yeah. I've just burnt off the people that were listening to us by suggesting
1: they're probably at talkback.
0: No, I had a couple of people that I knew that were reasonably mature in age, and they had gone there and loved it.
1: Yes, but I know old people in Parapara Umu. It doesn't mean everyone there is not 30.
0: Yeah, but I'm just asking the question, can they hear?
1: Well, they can hear unless they're deaf.
0: Well, that's what I'm wondering, because they're old.
1: I don't have the answer.
0: can somebody just quickly Google what's the average age of a person?
1: Okay, leave it with me. Okay.
0: I think you'll find it's 70 plus.
2: And then can they hear?
1: Average age of Norfolk Island
0: resident.
1: Okay.
0: Just come on. I know that people will say this is ageist. It's not. It's fact finding.
1: Okay, let's go. The average age is 50.
0: Oh, shivers. Much
1: that's younger than you. Oh, God.
0: Maybe
1: let's
0: I should move there. Okay, fine. Okay. All right. Yeah, they can hear and they're fantastic and they're virile and everything's great. 6:30. This is More FM. How slightly interesting coming up.
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8: Showers and cloudy with a high of 16, and traffic around the city is continuing to get busier. On State Highway 2 Citybound, there are some slow patches now near Arpita, and on the other end of State Highway 2, there's still the usual slow patches along Hewlett's Road. And travelling State Highway 29 Citybound and on State Highway 29A, you can expect the usual slow patches on both of those.
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16: With UMG giving you the ultimate used car selection, Hewlett's Road and Tapuki. Places at Papamoa Plaza and surrounding residents were without gas yesterday and will be again today after an accident on Gravett Road earlier this week. A car crashed into a gas meter on Tuesday night with crews working to restore services. Ocean Blue Fitness Centre say they are without hot water in parts of the gym while repairs are done. And Katikati's new and refreshed skate park will officially open this Sunday with a community day planned to mark opening day. Festivities underway from 11.
3: With Russells, New Zealand's curtain and blind specialists.
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17: Morning, Glenn here with the latest at 6:30. A change to nitrate allowances in drinking water overseas has raised questions about New Zealand standards. Danish researchers linked the contamination to bowel cancer. Associate Professor Tim Chambers.
18: To date, that's been one of the best and most robust studies that have been done looking at this relationship.
17: Hatohoni St. John is hoping to raise $2 million in the next 24 hours. Today is called Giving Day. Every donation made will be matched by a small group of private and corporate supporters. 3,000 letters handwritten by primary and intermediate students will be delivered to Parliament today. The group Young Ocean Explorers wants the government to act more on marine conservation. Men have been urged to think twice before relying on at-home testing kits for prostate issues. The Prostate Cancer Foundation says they can give false reassurance. Chief Executive Peter Dickens.
18: There was no announcement in the budget about a prostate cancer screening pilot, and we're advocating very hard with the government that they need to put this in place as soon as possible.
17: Part of State Highway 3 has been shut on the North Island's west coast after fresh land movement through Awakino Gorge. And new research has found Kiwi homes are slowly getting warmer. The Building Research Association says while bedrooms have lifted by a few degrees, they're still below the 18-degree recommendation.
15: Sport.
17: The final round of group games get underway at the Football World Cup this morning. Switzerland versus Canada first up from 7, which should be a good game. Our All Whites play their final Group G match on Saturday and likely need to beat Belgium to make the round of 32. Football updates brought to you by Hisense. And Kiwi tennis player Lulu Sun has come up short in qualifying for Wimbledon. The 2024 quarterfinalist lost her second qualifier to a French opponent. The match was actually paused for about an hour due to a technical glitch.
3: 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Semester 2 starts July. 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
17: 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Mostly cloudy today with showers turning into rain at times. It'll be on and off through the day, could get heavy as well. Light winds, a high of 16 and down to a low of 10. Rain tomorrow, a high of 14, clearing Saturday.
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0: Wakey wakey, 25 to 7, morning's underway.
1: Woohoo! Bondi's back too for day 3.
0: Day 3?
1: Of Slightly Interesting. He's blown it out of the park every single day, and I reckon he's got to have a three-peat.
0: No, I don't. The bar's been set very high by Bondi. I think he'll knock the pole off the stumps in a few moments' time. This is Alex Warren, Fever Dream at More FM.

0: This is More FM, Alex Warren and Fever Dream. 22 minutes away from 7. Good morning, all. How you doing?
1: Cy and Lana's.
2: That's slightly interesting.
0: Bondi, I have high hopes.
3: Oh.
0: As role model would say from his new song.
4: Brilliant, know. Simon. Oh, very good reference.
0: Thank you.
3: Yes. You'll love this, Cy, because I think you possibly
0: own. Thank you, Lana. Why did that mean so much to me? You're like the school principal calling me and showing
2: really
0: me my
2: well
0: reports.
2: Done.
0: I'm proud of you, Simon.
5: Put a star on
0: Simon.
5: Simon.
3: Put a star on your sticker chart and we're away we go. 1944. A gentleman by the name of Edwin Land. Have you heard of this gentleman?
0: Yeah.
3: Oh, great. Fantastic. No. Right, that's me done. Right.
0: I just wanted a praise from Lana.
2: Simon.
0: Yeah.
3: He studied optics and he also studied physics at Harvard. Very, very clever cookie. Now, he was out taking photos of his family when his three-year-old daughter said to him, because back in the late 40s, early 50s, it was all. If you had a camera, you were quite rich, you were quite smart, but it was all done on film and it took you about 2 weeks to get a photo. Took a photo of his family in Santa Fe, and his three-year-old daughter turned to him and said, "Daddy, can I have a look at the photo?" Not understanding the process about developing film and things like that. Edwin, being a clever cookie, thought, "Why can't you see the photo right now? Or why can't you see the photo
2: she
3: quickly?"
2: She was ahead of her time. She needed a smartphone.
3: She was. She should have gone on commission.
0: Yeah.
3: So Edwin went away and spent the next 5 years developing a camera that could chemically produce a photograph within 60 seconds. He founded the Polaroid company. He even took his idea to Kodak, the biggest people in the industry at the time, and they said, "What a stupid idea, it won't work."
0: Are you seriously?
3: They said, "No one's going to want this." He founded his own company. He put it into shops. The very first day it hit stores, it sold out by 5 p.m. Every single device of Polaroid, when he launched it, it sold out across America. At Polaroid's peak, they were worth $3 billion.
2: Wow.
3: Yes. All because of his three-year-old daughter.
0: Did he go on to... This is great. It's a yes for me. That's real good stuff, Bonnie. I'm sorry. That's great. I was hooked. Did he sell that to Kodak later on? Didn't Kodak come...
4: Well, that's what I was wondering. Do they still not get along, Kodak and Polaroid, or did they eventually buy the idea?
3: Well, he passed away in 91, and Polaroid went bankrupt in 2001 because Polaroid, the company... I'm not sure who was the overarching...
0: Right.
3: Polaroid, the company, refused to do digital photos. And as the 90s rolled out, obviously we went all digital.
4: And then they came back, though, so who's
0: back.
4: Got them now?
3: I'm not sure.
0: Yeah, because they are very popular, like at our Christmas gig and lots of parties that I've been to recently. You know, when they're actually events more than parties, 21st, that sort of stuff.
3: Church
0: weddings,
3: gatherings.
0: Church gatherings. They have those booths. Which are basically the same principle, aren't they? Because they print them out on the...
3: Absolutely. So he managed to come up with a chemical formula that could go onto the card that was able to just spit it out. And that was his background from Harvard.
0: My kids grew up on that. They loved those cameras. They've still got them.
3: They were so cool. They're like amazing. Who owns it now,
4: Okay,
3: Les?
4: So I sense a really good Netflix documentary here. So somebody picked up the scraps and then in 2017... a real big billionaire Polish family called the Smolakowskis.
0: Oh, yes, I've heard of them.
3: Yes.
0: Big family.
4: They brought it and have pretty much, and they brought that back into fashion. So around that whole, those mid 2017s, 18s, when it all came back,
0: wow.
4: And we had that was from this Polish family. And so now they own all of the intellectual property surrounding it. That would suggest still not Kodak.
0: No.
3: Wow.
0: Well, I think they need to exhume the body of the founder because it sounds to me like he's been murdered.
4: Yeah.
3: Yeah, he probably was.
0: Well, have I just read too much into that?
4: No, I think you're thinking more down the Netflix line, but I like it.
0: Yeah, yeah.
4: That's good for me, Bondi.
3: Yeah. Oh, thank you, Lana. Yeah,
0: well
3: thank
0: done.
3: You, Simon.
5: I'm going to give it a yes. Yes. I will.
0: Why were you pensive?
5: I did feel sort of like... Okay, Bonnie, I'm going to give you a yes, but I'd like to see something different with the delivery tomorrow. That would be my feedback.
4: The director's here.
3: Oh, gosh, okay.
5: Because the last three have all sort of started the same. The year is 1943. Meet Karen Smith.
4: No.
5: And then we go from there.
4: The other day he said, guess the sport.
3: Yeah.
5: But was... Yeah.
0: Hey, Speedy, we're I'll not vote, looking
5: I'll
0: for...
5: I'll flip. It's a yes. I'll vote no if you push me too much. I'll do it.
4: Oh,
5: I'm
4: God.
5: On the edge.
0: We're not looking for the next bloody James Cameron. He's Bondi. He's a producer. He's just...
4: Set the bar right lower, mate.
0: Hey, this is not Titanic, mate. This is just...
3: When your mum came up with the perfect lemon meringue pie, she's got the perfect formula. It works. You just don't mess with it.
4: Yep.
3: This...
4: If it ain't broke, it's don't working. Fix it,
5: I'm voting no.
0: No, no you're not. No. Can't tell you, man. There's no backsies. Well done, Bondi. You're ahead of mine. 17-7.
1: The school holidays are nearly here again. Isn't it time you put something in the calendar for you? Get the babysitter sorted.
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7: Delicious, tasty cookie dough bars.
8: Showers and cloudy with a high of 16 and traffic around the city is continuing to get busier. On State Highway 2 Citybound, there are some slow patches now near Arpita, and on the other end of State Highway 2, there's still the usual slow patches along Hewlett's Road. And travelling State Highway 29 Citybound and on State Highway 29A, you can expect the usual slow patches on both of those.
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0: It is 13 minutes away from 7. We've teamed up with Chorus and we want to hear your stories. When have you been doing something and the internet's cut out and you go, no, not now?
4: Was it watching your son graduate from a college in America?
0: Yeah, or watching a wedding online, as happened to somebody yesterday. Oh, yeah. Right in the middle, the bride's coming up the aisle, boom, internet out.
4: Or submitting a final assessment during COVID.
0: Oh, please.
4: And you got the wheel of death. Just circling around and around.
0: That thing, eh?
4: Yeah.
0: So give us a call, 0800 More FM, because with Chorus this week, we've been giving away these incredible prizes. You tell your story. If you get picked up by the lads, then boom.
4: Also, if you get on air with us too, you go in the draw to wine, dine and unwind in South Australia. So it's a pretty good deal.
0: This could be a very good morning. Give us a buzz. Natasha Bedingfield now, Unwritten at More FM.

0: This is More FM, Natasha Bedingfield and Unwritten, 9 minutes away from seven. Right, let's go to the phones. On the line is Rutaya. Hello, Rutaya. How are you?
1: I'm good, thank you. How are you guys?
2: Great. We're good. We're good. Tell us, how's your internet? You're in Mount Albert, so you'd think your internet would be all good. Has it let you down before?
1: Yeah, quite a few times. Different things. But then the one story that came to mind was with the kids. There's a bit of work that they have to do to get the TV on and watching their kids' shows.
2: Yes.
1: Often they like YouTube because it has a variety of shows. But a couple of times, actually, we've had it where they've done everything, the routines that they need to do before we can put on TV. And then we've had it where they're watching a show, they're really into it, and then it just cuts off. So it happens quite a lot. I don't know why.
0: You don't want that. Mom, sort this out. I can't, kids.
2: And it's the end of the world for them, isn't it?
1: Yeah. Oh, yeah, it gets really loud. I have to go turn, so we have to reset. I have to turn it off at the PowerPoint, but then it's a whole lot of issues once it's back on and all the lights are on for the modem, and then I have to put the Wi-Fi back in and everything back into the TV.
0: Meantime, the kids have trashed the house, they're fighting, and the world's come to an end. You've explained, I think many parents listening to you now, Rutaya, will be saying, man, I get that woman.
2: Absolutely.
0: That's happened here. Well, wait for this, because with Chorus, every day we've had these amazing prizes to give away, and because you've got through on the phones, first things first, you're in the draw to Wine, Dine and Unwind in South Australia in the Barossa Valley. So that's just you and the hubby. So just leave the kids at home by themselves with the internet on for 5 days.
2: Yeah.
0: That's the first thing. You're in that draw, so congrats. Now, I don't know what Lana's about to reveal, but this is your prize today.
2: Your prize today, all thanks to Chorus. You have one for yourself, valued at $557,
0: wow,
2: a Garmin Vivo Active 6 watch. Now, these are mean. Yeah. They are, they can tell you stuff about you didn't even know. And they're so, so good. We are going to get that out to you so you can just do whatever you want with that, thanks to Chorus. Okay, Rutaya?
1: Oh, thank you so much. Thank you.
0: You will love that. What will be great with that watch, because they do everything, is next time the internet goes out, your heart rate will go through the roof when the kids start nutting off and you'll be able to see it.
2: Yeah, it'll say stressful environment. Please calm down.
0: Please exit. Yeah, exactly. Well done, Rutaya. Have a great day.
1: Thank you.
2: See you later.
0: And a big shout out to the team at Chorus, because you can head to chorus.co.nz to win one of three ultimate home entertainment prize packs valued at over $5,000. What's in the prize packs, Lee?
2: Okay, listen to this. So there's, like you say, there are three of these. A year of free fibre.
0: Fantastic.
2: Which you won't have that situation that Rutaya just said. $1,400 of fibre broadband account.

0: credit for when you do have to start paying for it again. An LG soundbar, an LG OLED 55-inch 4K TV, and...
1: Yes.
0: And a PlayStation 5 Slim console. If you want to win one of those, like Simon says, chorus.co.nz to enter.
1: Got another one to give away same time tomorrow.
0: Jesus, watches are good, eh? I'm just looking at them now. They're beautiful. I've got a, I think mine's a Vivo 4.
1: Yeah. Oh, so you've got the Garmin.
0: Love the Garmin. Yeah. Love the Garmin.
1: They're real popular now. 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
1: This is More FM, Walker Hayes and Kasha, Fancy Like. 3 minutes away from 7. News and sport coming up after 7 o'clock. Also, want to tell you about a new show that's hit Netflix, which is real popular.
2: Oh, it's so popular. It's made, let me get the actual numbers here.
1: Go on.
2: It has made 24 million views in 4 days. One of them is mine.
1: Yeah,
2: and I think one of them is your. Yeah, you watched it too, eh?
1: Yeah, yeah. Because I was telling you about it on last week, and you were like, oh, I don't know. And then
2: we're racing to the end.
1: Yeah, Lana's actually ahead of me now.
2: Well, because I watched it yesterday at school pickup.
1: How'd you on your phone?
2: Yeah, I had to turn it right down, but violent.
1: Yeah, the good thing is it's I think it's an R13,
2: right.
1: So they do it super well though because it's definitely gritty. But you're not, if, you know, sometimes, yeah, anyway.
2: But if your phone's too loud when you're picking up your kids from school and there's gunshots, you just got to be careful there.
1: Yeah, yeah.
2: So, especially with a broken leg.
1: So I'll tell you what that show is. After 7 o'clock, though, I want to run something by you. If you've got an ex, I can't explain this well in this brief amount of time I've got. Trust me, if you've got an ex and you do something at the end of a text or a WhatsApp message.
2: If you need
1: message,
2: to communicate with them.
1: Yeah, and you communicate with them and then you send something and put something on this message. Is it
2: an ex to an ex?
1: Pretty much. Well said. Is that okay? Let's talk. Let's talk in about 8 minutes.
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12: With UMG giving you the ultimate used car selection, Hewlett's Road, Antapuki. One person was taken to hospital after a two-vehicle crash on State Highway 36 near Tauriko yesterday morning. Emergency services called to the crash near Paraone Koikoi Drive just before 6:30 with the road blocked while crews responded. And drivers are given a heads up of an overnight closure on State Highway 29A near the Autopi roundabout tomorrow night as urgent tree felling gets underway. The westbound lane towards Barks Corner will be closed from 8 p.m. till 5 a.m. Saturday. That's local news.
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13: Morning, Glenn here with the latest at 7. The government's been urged to take note of a move in Denmark. The nation is lowering the nitrate limit in drinking water after research linked it to bowel cancer. Associate Professor Tim Chambers.
14: We do need to have an independent review, also looking at other potential health outcomes.
13: Fresh land movement has closed State Highway 3 through Awakino Gorge on the North Island's west coast overnight. Crews need to clear material from the barrier put in place to catch it before it can be reopened. New data from the Building Research Association has found Kiwi homes are slowly getting warmer, rising in the past 2 decades. Lead researcher Vicky White says one area of the home is still struggling, though.
0: Average overnight temperatures in bedrooms are 16.5 degrees. It is below that healthy minimum of 18 degrees.
13: Financial heads of businesses are feeling the pinch. A Hunter Campbell survey finding 79% of CFOs here rate the country's productivity performance as poor, and they're being weighed down by rising cost pressures. And the group Young Ocean Explorers will make a push today for more marine protection. 3,000 handwritten letters from primary and intermediate students being delivered to MP Chris Pink at Parliament.
11: Sport.
13: Matt Henry is the first New Zealand cricketer in 36 years to reach number one in the ICC Test bowling rankings. It comes after 11 wickets in the second test against England. Black Caps bowling coach Jacob Oram.
15: The thing that stands out for me is how accurate he is and how he's able to execute pretty much from ball one. You don't get any looseness.
13: The series deciding third test against England starts 10 tonight from Trent Bridge. And former Kiwi Rugby League star Nelson Asofo-Solomona has claimed another boxing scalp. The 30-year-old beat fellow ex-NRL forward George Burgess, who's corner threw in the towel in the third round.
3: Sport
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13: 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Mostly cloudy today with showers turning into rain at times. It'll be on and off through the day, could get heavy as well. Light winds, a high of 16 and down to a low of 10. Rain tomorrow, a high of 14, clearing Saturday.
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1: It is 3 minutes past seven. How are you this morning? Morning, Lana.
2: G'day, Simon.
1: Welcome to a new day. Cannot wait for today. There's so much going on. Facing the music in an hour for 5K. But up next, putting an X to an X.
2: Yeah. Is there too much water under the bridge for that sort of carry on? What do you reckon?
1: Get your thoughts after Sam Fender and Olivia at More FM.

0: This is More FM. Rein me in. It's 7:08. So, big question. This is not me. This is not about me. But someone I know. It's a friend of mine.
1: Are you over-explaining things?
0: Shut up, Simon. Okay. So, if you... Well, I can actually say this is about me. Because, so I've always, with my texts and messages, WhatsApp messages, whatever, emails, I will sign off with an XX. I do it to guys.
1: Yeah.
0: Now, some people would find that very weird.
1: But not if you're gay, it's probably quite normal.
0: Yeah. Well, it so happens I'm not gay.
1: Oh.
0: But.
1: What?
0: So there's a guy that I know who writes for the Herald, Shane Curry, lovely guy. I've had a bit to do with him over the last couple of years because he wrote this big story about Jodie and I. And he's just such a beautiful guy. So I sent him a text the other day, a message, and I put XX on it. So that's one thing. So I do it regularly.
2: Would you give Bosto, our big bad boss, X's and O's?
0: No.
1: Okay.
0: No, that might just wound him if he's listening, but no, I don't.
1: I think I've sent Bosto one once.
0: With an X? Oh, what a sucker.
1: But just one.
0: Right. But you've never been intimate with Bosto, have you? You haven't.
1: No, not from what I'm aware, no.
0: Okay, just checking. Have you, Speedy?
2: No, I haven't.
0: Okay, cool.
2: No.
0: Bondi? No, Bondi's...
2: Bondi's probably the most likely to.
0: Bondi's dry on that front
2: as
0: well.
2: He's very quick to defend Bosto, isn't he?
0: So I have no problem with that, so that's what I do. But I also was in touch with a woman that I used to go out with years ago. Nothing in it, just saying nothing in it, just friends and all that. But I sent her a text and put an X by it. And my girls were like, "Dad, she's going to think something." And I said, "No, they're not. She's not." And they were convinced that that's inappropriate. Unless you're trying to curry that relationship, curry favour in that relationship.
1: I can see where they're coming from if there has been water under the bridge. Like, put it this way. If you had seen Jodie send a text to someone who she used to go out with or whatever, and she added a kiss at the end of that, how would that make you feel?
0: That's so good, Lana. That's excellent. I've not thought about that. You're right. You've just got under my skin, girl.
1: That's the way. Thank you. That's the way you have to kind of get, because...
0: Yes, no, you got me there.
1: They're the people you're trying not to upset, right? And so if you have in the past been intimate or you've loved that person at some point in your life, that's great. Everyone's got a past. But I just think where you'd err on the side of caution, you just wouldn't put a kiss, you put a smiley face or a thumbs up. No. Or there's plenty of other emojis for this exact situation. I don't think you need to be sending an X to an X.
2: An XO feels softer than just an X. So if you want to still have something that's a little bit sort of like a sign of love, but softer than maybe a double kiss, an XO to me feels a little bit more friendly than just like straight kisses.
0: Now, isn't that crazy? Mm. Both of you have actually made me think more carefully about what I've done there.
2: And go up, call us like, Jeremy Kyle.
1: Because, you know, we've all heard the arguments of like, don't send it in a corporate setting. I'm like, I think kisses are fine in emails. I think we get too precious about that. But I do think if you've been with them before in a relationship, just don't even send it. Don't send a kiss. I'd be devastated if I saw on Katie's phone and she'd text her ex-wife and there was a couple of kisses at the end. I'd be like, whoa.
2: Also, if you are the type of person that does kisses in work emails, that doesn't mean you can start kissing your colleagues in the workplace.
1: Two different things.
2: Had to give Bondi that lesson the hard way.
0: Yeah, I did notice he tried to pash Bosto the other night. So, that's really good stuff. Speedy and Lana both correct on this. Is there something in it, particularly if it's to an X, if you're sending an X to an X, and does the sort of the hug symbol, which is the O, does that soften it considerably? 0800 More FM or text to 559.
1: But wait, if you put too many O's, like too many hugs, it's going to make thanks so much. Oh.
0: Yeah. Is that a bit Harvey Weinstein-ish?
2: I think that's when you still go XO, XO, XO. I also think the more there are, the more it looks like it's not you're hitting on them.
1: Oh, it's over the top. OXO
2: cube.
1: Over
2: the top. OXO cube, yes.
0: Read the letter. I'm not sending you anything sexual.
2: Lana's right. You want it to look like the stock shelf at the supermarket.
0: Yeah. Okay.
2: OXO, OXO, OXO.
1: Or you just put in brackets, not in a sexual way.
2: Yes.
0: Oh, hell no. Yes. No, you lost me there, Lana. You were so good up until then. You should have quit while you were ahead. Right, love your thoughts on this, please. 7:12 at More.
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7: Showers and cloudy with a high of 16, and congestion around the city is continuing to get worse. On State Highway 2 Citybound, there's congestive patches now between Arbiter and Bethlehem. And travelling State Highway 29A, there's still heavy patches between the Maungatapu and Barks Corner roundabout. And along the other end of State Highway 2, there's heavy patches between the Elizabeth Street and Bayfair roundabouts.
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0: 7.15. What an interesting discussion. And the text machine's blown up here with putting an ex, a kiss, to an ex that you've dated. Is that... does that seem inappropriate? Because I've done it. I did it recently, and then my kids said to me, "Dad, that's like, that would be sending the wrong message." And I'm like, "What?
1: There's too much passion that's flowed under the bridge. You can't go and attach an ex now."
0: Yeah, and they love thinking about that too, Lana.
1: Do they? Yeah, like every kid does with their dad, I'm sure. Do you agree that an ex is just, you don't put an ex? Anyone that you've been in a relationship with, or is it fine?
0: Well, that's where, because I use it as a generic term to people at work.
1: Everyone.
0: I do, so it didn't mean that to me. But now what you said made a difference, because if Jody had put an XX to an X, I would have really hated
1: it. It makes
0: that.
1: You, it reignites that fear that perhaps something's still there.
0: Exactly. Or at least they're entertaining it. That's yes. How I would feel.
1: So leaving the door open.
0: Yeah, exactly. You set me back on my heels. This text here is from Miriam. She says, "I put an X at the end of every message, colleagues, friends, family, but it is interesting. I had a falling out with a really good friend, colleague at school. As we build bridges, I know it's a big deal now that we don't put an X at the end of our messages. I feel like the moment bridges are properly built is when the ex comes back."
1: Yeah.
0: That's an interesting thought.
1: Yeah, good call there.
0: Hello, Bree.
15: Good morning, guys. How are you?
0: Great, thanks.
1: What do you think, Bree?
15: Yeah, I don't think so. I really don't, because I think it'll come back to bite you, because it can be misconstrued and depends on the relationship and also the circumstance of the other individual. If they're still single and they still have a flame for you, that could be leading them up the garden path. Not only that, that's a point in time that you're with that individual. So no, I certainly would not agree with that.
0: Well articulated. Said. Yeah.
1: Hey, Bree, you got on air, so you're in the draw for going over to South Australia for the free trip to the Barossa Valley to wine, dine and unwind, okay? Thank you.
15: Thank you.
1: And you've also actually got a double pass to go along to DC Studios Supergirl Woman of Tomorrow, which comes out today. Here we go.
15: Oh, thank you, guys.
1: Of course.
0: It's a pleasure. Very, very thoughtful phone call. Thank you, Bree. Hello, Jackie.
5: Hi.
1: Hi, Jackie. Are you out in the dating world at the moment?
5: I am, unfortunately.
1: That's all right. That's lucky for someone.
5: Yeah, it can be a lot of fun.
0: So then you're a good person to talk to, though, Jackie. So you're on Tinder. Do you if you're messaging somebody, do you put X at the end of the message?
5: I don't, because I'm one of those weird people that don't like hugs and things. Mm. But whenever I get an X from a guy, I actually assume it's a mistake.
0: Really?
1: Now, interesting.
0: Really? Why?
5: Yeah. I don't know. Maybe it's the non-hugger in me, but I'm always just like, oh, that's weird.
0: Interesting.
1: Yeah. How are you finding Tinder? I'm taking from what you're saying, it's not something you've been on for a long, long time. How are you finding back out there with it?
5: It's interesting.
1: Yeah.
5: A lot of what I'd say probably isn't safe for

0: radio at 7 a.m. in the morning.
1: Yeah.
2: So do you find that, though, that that's...
0: Interesting.
1: Yeah.
0: A lot of what I'd say probably isn't safe for radio at 7 a.m. in the morning.
1: Yeah.
2: So do you find that, though, that that men want one thing?
0: No, it does vary. There are some genuine, very nice guys out there. Mm. I think it's a lot of toxicity from both sides, and I think a lot of people are just burnt from that and don't trust each other. And
1: Yeah.
2: No, that's hard. That's real hard.
1: Yeah. Well, Jackie, we do have tickets for you too to go along to Supergirl Woman of Tomorrow that comes out today. You can go along to that.
0: Oh, amazing. Thank you so much.
2: And we'll also put you in the draw to Wine, Dine and Unwind so you can maybe win that wonderful trip to South Australia in the Barossa Valley and have a glass of wine and just don't do it with an ex.
0: Exactly.
2: Thank you, Jackie. Well done. And thanks for your thoughts. Very good. A couple of quick texts to finish. How about, says Cheryl, how about just adding a smiley face? That just keeps it really friendly. No intimacy intended. And Robin says, good morning, guys. The best thing is not to put an ex or an O because... it's going to send messages.
1: Like just a big no to either.
2: Yep, just a smiley face emoji.
1: And apparently universally, if you've both got iPhones, the blue heart, apparently that is a symbol of friendship. But whether or not both parties know that is a completely different conversation.
2: Well, if that's true, so, that would be a good thing. But they need to publicise that.
1: Yeah, there needs to be a few billboards about that.
2: Messaging around that. Yeah. Very interesting discussion. Thank you for all your thoughts coming through on text. Really, really, it is interesting. 7:20, coming next.
1: We are going to talk about the show that has already, over 4 days, had 24 million views. Is it worth watching?
2: Yes. Resounding yes.

0: This is More FM with Si, Lana and the Brekkie Club. I don't care, Ed Sheeran featuring the beautiful voice. He's just got such a unique voice, Justin Bieber. 7:23.
1: So what is the show that has already racked up? In fact, as of this morning, it's just under 30 million views in 5 days.
0: Yeah.
1: Already number one. Netflix's I Will Find You.
2: Whoever kidnapped Matt, they are not going to stop. You're being hunted.
3: Ask yourself, what are you willing to sacrifice? Anything.
1: Yeah.
0: Oh, man. Synopsis, very brief synopsis of the story. A father is accused of murdering his son, and he gets sent to prison for the murder.
1: Family just completely disowns him.
0: Absolutely. It goes completely feral. And then what unfolds is gripping TV.
1: Yeah, it's one of those shows. I mean, it's a lot. It's like a lot of the Netflix miniseries that sort of just come out of nowhere. But it just has a look about it, and again, done by Harlan Coben.
0: Yes.
1: So brilliant storylines.
0: He wrote it, and he's also the EP on this because it was.
1: Oh, was he?
0: Yeah. So, yeah, and it stars Sam Worthington. Now he's a great actor, Australian guy. He was one of the leads in Avatar. He's the kind of the main guy in Avatar, the movie series. Who happens also to be married to Lara Bingle, who, where the bloody hell are you, the Tourism Australia
1: fantastic,
0: ad.
1: Fantastic ad.
0: Yeah.
1: It's on Rotten, isn't it funny? And this is why you just need to, with any review, a review of a restaurant or a review of a show, on Rotten Tomatoes, which is half critic and half just, actual normal people and then actual reviewers, 61%.
0: Oh, that's low.
1: That's what I thought. But it's been, I think it's an 8-part series. I'm up to about 6. I think we're racing to the end, you and I.
0: Yeah.
1: And, people can fall off if they want to, but the views don't lie on this thing. People are watching it and people clearly are loving it and going on to each episode. So you'll find it in the top three on Netflix. I'm pretty sure it'll stay in the top three for a number of days. It'll be there for a while. It's called I Will Find You. Definitely worth watching. Don't watch it just before you go to bed because you want to keep watching the episodes.
0: Yeah. The good news is it's only an R13, but they do it so well. It's definitely gritty enough. But that's, just so you're aware, it's not super violent like some of the stuff that's out there at the moment, but it's just gritty. You'll love it. It's called I Will Find You. Lana and I, out of 5 ice creams, 1 being useless.
1: Well, I haven't seen the end yet. I like a good ending, whether it's dramatic or a nice finish. I'm going to say 4.
0: Yeah, I'm going 4.5 at the moment. Even 4.6.
1: Okay.
0: Yeah. I Will Find You on Netflix. This is Lewis Capaldi. Forget Me at More.

0: This is More FM with Si Lauren of the Breakfast Club, Lewis Capaldi. Forget Me, 7:29. You will not forget. You cannot forget Therapy Thursday. It's on the way.
1: It's time you had some you time.
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3: Would you trade in your house?
4: A high of 16, showers and cloudy and congestion are still the story at the moment. On State Highway 29A, there's congested patches between the Maungatapu and Barks Corner roundabouts. And on State Highway 2 Citybound, there's still congested patches between Arpita and the Wairoa River Bridge. And on the other end of State Highway 2, there's heavy patches between the Elizabeth Street and Bayfair roundabouts.
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11: 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Places at Papamoa Plaza and surrounding residents were without gas yesterday and will be again today after an accident on Gravett Road earlier this week. A car crashed into a gas meter on Tuesday night with crews working to restore services. Ocean Blue Fitness Centre say they are without hot water in parts of the gym while repairs are done. And Kati Kati's new and refreshed skate park will officially open this Sunday with a community day planned to mark opening day. Festivities underway from 11.
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12: Morning, Glenn here with the latest at 7:30. A change to nitrate allowances in drinking water overseas has raised questions about New Zealand standards. Danish research has linked nitrate contamination to bowel cancer. The Water Services Authority says safe levels will be assessed in the coming year as part of a five-yearly review. It will include the Danish research and a period of public consultation. 3,000 letters handwritten by primary and intermediate students will be delivered to Parliament today. Steve from Young Ocean Explorers says they want the government to act more on marine conservation.
13: Concern about plastic, a serious concern about overfishing, bottom trawling and marine protection.
12: A new study has found bedroom temperatures here in New Zealand are falling below global standards, but researcher Vicky White says living rooms have gone up by nearly 3 degrees.
14: 20 years ago, about 1% of households in that study had a heat pump, right now we're over 60%.
12: Overseas, an Ebola outbreak hitting the Democratic Republic of Congo has got to France. A French doctor was infected while on a humanitarian mission. And a heatwave sweeping through Europe continues to break records. Parts of France, Spain and Italy regularly going past 40 degrees. And 36 in Hampshire and southeast England is a new mark for June.
2: Sport.
12: Black cap Matt Henry has gone to the top of the ICC Test bowling rankings, the first Kiwi cricketer to do that since 1990. The paceman took 11 wickets in the second Test win over England. Bowling coach Jacob Oram.
15: A lot of what you see is him alone. He knows what he's doing. I mean, I help him with his scouting and his planning, but he brings a lot to the table.
12: The third Test is the decider. It's at Trent Bridge from 10 tonight, our time. And the Southland Sharks have beaten the Tauranga Whai 102-96 in our National Basketball League. The Sharks pulled away in the final quarter to stay second on the table. The Whai are sitting in sixth.
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12: 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Mostly cloudy today with showers turning into rain at times. It'll be on and off through the day, could get heavy as well. Light winds, a high of 16 and down to a low of 10. Rain tomorrow, a high of 14, clearing Saturday.
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0: 25 to 8. What?
17: I actually was never going to share this story on radio ever, but I'm going to, and it's going to come at the expense of I'm going to add it into Therapy Thursday and just hope like heck this has happened to somebody else.
0: Good. Lana, okay. Takes one for the team. Next. More

0: This is More FM with Si, Lana and the Bricky Club Titty Swims. Gone, gone, gone. 22 minutes away from 8. Great to have you with us.
1: It's our favourite time of the week. It's Therapy Thursday. We throw out the topic and we all share our stories and hope to get over, overcome the trauma that these situations have caused. Today's topic is something close to my heart because I was impacted big time by this.
0: Yeah.
1: Pajama malfunctions.
0: Oh, excellent. Excellent.
1: Now, you can text in right now to 559. The reason this hits me so deep is because for 20 years, I denied that this happened to me. My sister Amy accused me of this happening, and I was like, no, it didn't. Deep down, boys, I knew it did happen.
0: I knew it did too.
1: In the lounge. Oh, okay, we're going back to 2001.
2: Oh, no.
1: My sister and Amy and I, we both had showers. We're both in our winter jammies, right? So buttons up the front and just long pants.
0: This is 01.
1: 01, sorry.
0: So you're 15.
1: Yeah.
0: 16.
1: Yeah.
0: Oh, this is going to be bad speed.
2: I've got a great feeling.
0: You're a teenager, right? The last thing you want to do is draw attention to yourself.
1: Right. She was on the front, the couch closer to the television, and I was a little further back. And we'd been sort of talking, we were watching Animal Planet for memory. And in my house, the minute you do something wrong, you're torn apart. It's hilarious. You know, so you just don't want to be that kid. Yeah. You don't want to be that person. And my sister was saying something about this video, and she turned back to get a reaction from me. And she just started uncontrollably laughing. And I thought, what's wrong with her? You know, as I sit there, laid out on the couch. And
0: oh no, I can see it. Well, I can't see
1: it. I was like, what? And she goes, she was bright red and she was like uncontrollably laughing. She's like, nothing. And then I sort of thought, I looked down. How do I say this?
0: Your top half was out.
1: My entire right breast had come right out of the front.
0: The socket.
1: The button had popped. The button had popped from the pressure, and the entire
0: from the pressure.
1: Yeah, the entire
0: impressive
1: boob was just out, and we were sisters, but we're not that sort of family.
0: unless you're from Tasmania, I don't think most are, Lana.
1: And I looked down and I thought, I've got to recover here. So I quickly
0: got them both out.
2: just how I wanted it.
1: So I quickly brought the, sort of tried to button them up again and said, what? No. And she looked back and obviously saw that for 20 years, I pretended that never happened. And then finally, not that long ago, we were laughing about it and I brought it up and she was beside herself that I finally admitted to it.
0: You've lived with that shame.
1: Yeah. It's pretty bad. How does it happen, Speedy, you say? Just pressure in the wrong areas of a garment, I think.
0: Yeah. So on that. Hi, I'm Simon.
1: Hey, Simon.
0: Hi. So I was about 13 and wore, my mum used to buy my brother and I Winsiette pyjamas, which is sort of soft and fluffy ones.
1: Yeah.
0: But for guys, I don't know why they do this. They have kind of like a slit at the front.
2: Yes, I have a similar trauma story.
1: It's the fire escape.
0: The fire escape, right? And I didn't have a ladder.
1: You only had a step stool.
0: Oh, sorry. No, that got taken the wrong way. I didn't have a ladder then. And so I came into the lounge, same sort of scenario, and just pranced around. And did my thing, which was showing off, because I used to do that all the time.
1: Of course,
0: family.
1: Of course.
0: And
2: probably reenacting Mercutio, as you always do, from Shakespeare's time.
0: And I was living with my mother and three sisters, and it was out, and they just, same thing, just started beside themselves with laughter.
1: Yeah.
0: And I don't know why, but things had stirred, so it was just pronounced.
1: Stirred. Is that how we say it now?
2: Something had stirred within you.
1: Were you excited because of the attention? Or?
0: I don't know why. It was just proud. And I was like, oh my gosh. So I put my hands there and just darted off and didn't want to come out to my bedroom for 6 years.
1: Jesus. Isn't it the worst when it's your siblings?
0: Worst.
1: Because they just don't forget.
0: Yeah.
1: They don't forget.
0: And I don't know, it's just too easy. They need a zip on pajamas, not just a flappy old Gap.
2: Yeah.
1: Or
2: I'm
1: don't
2: with
1: even
2: you.
1: Have the Gap. Give us a full blown bodysuit.
0: Exactly.
1: So these things don't pop out.
0: Exactly. Lun.
2: I've got a story, if I may share very quickly.
1: Yeah. Right.
2: Please. Hi guys, I'm Speedy. Similar to Simon, I was affected by the awkward opening in my silk pajama bottoms, the sort of boxer shorts.
0: Wow.
2: I would have been a young fella sitting on the floor in the lounge, almost like with my legs crossed like you would at school watching TV.
0: In the lotus position.
2: And we, yes, exactly. And we had not long got our much beloved family dog who has now passed away, Molly. And Molly would sort of sit in the middle of our legs with our legs crossed, with her paws kind of hanging over our legs. And I must have sort of jiggled around. And similar to Simon.
0: No, it isn't.
1: Don't bring him into this. I didn't attack a cat with it.
2: My dog. Something had happened. One of the buttons might not have been done up. And unfortunately, Speedy's wee willy winky popped out. And Molly might have thought it was dinner time.
1: No!
0: Oh, Speedy. No!
2: But thankfully, she hadn't teethed yet. And just
0: true?
2: Went, hug! And I just about threw the little girl right across the room. Hell of a fright.
1: Holy smokes!
0: A chew toy!
2: And it's never been the same since.
0: And to this day, Speedy still has a chew toy.
1: Oh my god,
2: I wish it wasn't true.
1: Let's go. What are your stories? Holy pajama malfunctions. If we've got three in this room, I know that there's more out there. And I'm sorry if you just about crashed with Speedy's story. I totally get you.
0: Oh, man.
2: Wow. I'm not even driving, you know? I get it. But that's why this is a beautiful place to share these stories.
0: It's a safe space, Speedy. 7:45, this is more.
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8: A high of 16 and showers and cloudy and congestion are still the story at the moment. On State Highway 29A, there's congested patches between the Maungatapu and Barks Corner roundabouts. And on State Highway 2 Citybound, there's still congested patches between Arpita and the Wairoa River Bridge. And on the other end of State Highway 2, there's heavy patches between the Elizabeth Street and Bayfair roundabouts.
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0: So please introduce yourself to the group, Cass, and take it away.
1: All right. So I am Cass, and I have had multiple malfunctions of the pajama region.
0: Well, welcome, Cass. Welcome.
1: My best friend and I quite often have sleepovers and stuff like that, and we generally would share a bed. So there's been multiple times, depending on what I've worn, where a boob or something has popped out.
2: Yes.
1: And then she wakes up to one in her face, or she wakes up and realises, I don't have pants on anymore.
2: Oh, hey! Oh, you're like me, you strip off in the night without realising.
1: Yeah.
0: What?
2: Yeah. It's a real thing.
0: Is it a real thing?
2: Yeah, you sort of get hot and you sort of half asleep, you just take them off, and maybe, Cass, you do that in your bed. And you kind of forget when you're half asleep, you're in someone else's. Yeah.
0: Terrible. That seems like a premeditated malfunction to me.
2: Well, Cass, I hope by sharing it and maybe by hearing other people's stories, you realise you're not alone.
1: Yes, it has been very helpful.
2: That's good.
0: Cassandra, we're going to put you in the door to Wine, Dine and Unwind in South Australia in the Barossa Valley. How about that?
1: That would be amazing.
0: So we'll just get a padlock for your pyjamas, though, while you're on holiday. Okay?
1: Yeah. Yes. I think that's what we need to do.
0: Exactly. Thanks heaps, Cass. Thanks for calling in. Do you know there's a number of texts, Lance, saying about hospital gowns and people that have had hospital gowns, which are similar to jammies. And JB says, woke up in the morning in hospital after an operation. I was still feeling rather doozy. I was busting. Walked down the whole ward with the back of my gown wide open, and a nurse came up to me and alerted me to the fact that my backside was there for all and sundry. She had to tie me up. Oh, man.
2: Guys, I can't focus on my drive this morning. These stories are hilarious. These stories have gone from bad to worse. Oh, my gosh, Speedy's story. Yeah, we've got to get these videos up later on so you can relive them. And thank you. Thank you for all partaking in Therapy Thursday.
0: It's great.
2: We both feel better about our stories.
0: Definitely. Speedy never will, but
2: no, we can't help that one.
0: There's no helping that story at all. Up next, the pop quiz every day for $1,000. Thanks to Farmers. 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
1: G'day, Rachel.
4: Good morning.
1: Morning. Right, Rachel, we're cutting to the chase here, so I'm not late for the news because I get told off. 60 seconds, 10 questions. You good to play?
4: Yeah, good to play.
5: Oh, you sound awake. That's good. All right.
1: Rachel, your time starts now. Jafar Jackson famously played what Thriller singer this year?
4: Michael Jackson.
1: Yes, where everybody gets a bargain was the slogan for what Kiwi store?
4: Weha.
1: Yes, who's the new captain of the All Blacks?
4: Aditya.
1: Yes, what colour is the Teletubbies character Tinky Winky?
4: Yellow.
1: No.
4: Purple.
1: Yes, yes. Which politician leads New Zealand first?
4: Winston Peters.
1: Yes, in what year did Uber launch?
4: 2020, 21, 22.
1: Less, less, way less.
4: 19, 18, 17, 16, 15, 14.
1: Keep going. Name one of the
4: 15,
1: Kiwi...
4: 12, 11, 10.
1: Yes, 10. Ooh. Name one of the Kiwi comedians that created What We Do in the Shadows.
4: Brent McKenzie?
1: No, the other guy.
5: Close.
1: The other guy. Huh?
4: Jermaine Clemens.
1: Yes. What character does Scarlett Johansson play in the Marvel films?
4: Black Widow.
1: Yes. What Aussie team is top of the NRL table? Go. Oh, you got 8 out of 8.
5: 8 out of 10, but you 100% hit rate until that point.
1: Oh.
5: So, oh, man. Well, first of all, well done. Panthers are the top of the NRL table, and then there was one more question to come after that, so we didn't quite get through the full 10.
4: Very
5: good effort from you, Rachel. And you're in the draw, though, to go to the Barossa Valley in South Australia. We've got the luxury accommodation, the flights, and, of course, the food and wine tour as well, and $1,000 spending money, okay?
4: Well, I don't know how I'll be able to split that between my workmates that help me, but it sounds good.
5: You might have to take one for the team.
1: Don't tell them.
5: Yeah.
1: Go well, mates. Thank you.

0: 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Taylor Swift, that song has really grown on me to the point I love it. I knew it. I knew you from Toy Story 5, 1 to 8.
1: Face the Music is not far away, everyone. $5,000. I think the clip's going to be a bit better than yesterday. Let's go play 20 past 8.
0: Stand by.
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7: Showers and cloudy, a high of 16, and the congestion is well and truly settling in around the city. On State Highway 29 citybound, there's some congested patches near Tauriko just before Takatimu Drive. And on State Highway 29A, still congested between the Maungatapu and Barks Corner roundabouts. And travelling along State Highway 2, no surprise, you can expect congestion all the way along.
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3: With UMG giving you the ultimate used car selection, Hewlett's Road, Antipuki. One person was taken to hospital after a two-vehicle crash on State Highway 36 near Tauriko yesterday morning. Emergency services called to the crash near Paraone Koikoi Drive just before 6:30 with the road blocked while crews responded. And drivers are given a heads up of an overnight closure on State Highway 29A near the Autopi roundabout tomorrow night as urgent tree felling gets underway. The westbound lane towards Barks Corner will be closed from 8 p.m. till 5 a.m. Saturday. That's local news.
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4: Morning, Glenn here with the latest at 8. Hatohone St. John is hoping to raise $2 million in the next 24 hours. Today is called Giving Day. Every donation made to St. John will be matched by a small group of private and corporate supporters. A change to nitrate allowances in drinking water overseas has raised questions about our standards. Danish research has linked the contamination to bowel cancer. Associate Professor Tim Chambers.
5: To date, that's been one of the best and most robust studies that have been done looking at this relationship.
4: Part of State Highway 3 has been shut again on the North Island's west coast after fresh land movement through Awakino Gorge. Crews need to clear material first. There'll be a geotech assessment before the road can reopen. 3,000 letters handwritten by primary and intermediate students will be delivered to Parliament today. Young Ocean Explorers wants the government to act more on marine conservation. Men are being urged to think twice before relying on at-home testing kits for prostate issues. The Prostate Cancer Foundation says they can give false reassurance. Chief Executive Peter Dickens.
6: There was no announcement in the budget about a prostate cancer screening pilot, and we're advocating very hard with the government that they need to put this in place as soon as possible.
4: And Auckland Spark Arena has been awarded an Arena Star by IQ magazine overseas, putting it alongside the O2 in London and United Centre in Chicago.
2: Sport.
4: The final round of group games has got underway at the Football World Cup this morning. Switzerland versus Canada, the first game. It started at 7 and was nil all at half-time. Our All Whites play their final Group G match on Saturday, likely needing to beat Belgium to make the round of 32. Football updates brought to you by Hisense. And Kiwi tennis player Lulu Sun has missed out on the main draw at Wimbledon. The 2024 quarter-finalist lost her second qualifier to a French opponent. The match was paused for about an hour too due to a technical glitch.
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4: 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Mostly cloudy today with showers turning into rain at times. It'll be on and off through the day, could get heavy as well. Light winds, a high of 16 and down to a low of 10. Rain tomorrow, a high of 14, clearing Saturday.
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9: Sometimes you just love the sound of a song, not so much what the lyrics mean. 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
8: What?
9: 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We've got a touch on the latest one next.

0: 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That's Somba and Undressed. Face the Music on the way in 10 minutes.
1: Do we think it matters any more about lyrics and songs?
0: Yes, I'm a lyrics guy.
1: Yeah, you are. But a lot of people aren't. They like the sound of it. They might like an artist. And maybe they'll think deep enough to look into what the song's about or listen to some of the lyrics. But some people just like sound.
0: I get that for just a generic thing. But you mentioned weddings. Like,
1: yeah,
0: to me, the lyrics,
1: yeah,
0: they're just so poignant, so that you want the absolutely appropriate lyric when you're walking down the aisle. And that can mean many different things to many different people, but
1: yep.
0: So whatever it is to you, you want the lyrics to represent you as a couple.
1: It can
0: you?
1: Be a shame. Yes, definitely.
0: Yeah.
1: It can be a shame when you come across your favourite artist and there's a beautiful, heartfelt song,
0: yeah,
1: but it could be like a heartfelt song about despair.
0: Yeah. Yeah.
1: Teeks, for example, yeah, New Zealand artist from the far, yeah, north, love him.
0: Yeah.
1: Amazing voice, Teeks.
0: Does a mean version of how great they are.
1: Yes, yes, he does. And there was one of his songs that was charting at the time when we were getting married, and I desperately wanted to use it, but just because of what the song was about and what the words meant, I was like, I can't actually bring myself to it. So I do care as well.
0: Yeah.
1: But I'm seeing more and more situations where people are picking songs that they love by artists that they love,
0: yeah,
1: and not actually listening to the lyrics. A classic example of this is recently a couple in the States have got married, and they got this song here.

0: all about fighting over a man. So I think it's Brandy and Monica. They're both fighting over the same man in the song and about how he was her man before he was her man. And they're just scrapping the entire time. And that's what they walked to.
1: That is an unusual choice with those lyrics.
2: Up the aisle.
1: Yeah.
0: And then someone in the comment section said, oh, I went to a wedding the other day and they walked down the aisle to Kenny Rogers Gambler.
1: You gotta know when to hold them, know when to fold them, know when to walk away, know when to run. You are having me on.
0: Do you care anymore about the lyrics to songs?
1: Whoa.
0: Or is it still really essential for couples here in New Zealand? I would just love to know. Have you been to a wedding before and you've heard a shocker? And you've gone, what were they thinking?
1: Yeah.
0: Or are they the kind of person that just loves the song and doesn't even care what the song's about?
1: Yeah. Good discussion. Great discussion.
0: Nowadays, it's everything's so quick. And, you know, you listen to something for 10 seconds and you move on. You watch something for 5 seconds and you move on.
1: Yeah.
0: Are we thinking deep enough about it?
1: It's an excellent question. 0800 More FM or text to 559. Yeah. Love to have your thoughts. 11 past 8 at More.
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9: Showers and cloudy, a high of 16, and the congestion is well and truly settling in around the city. On State Highway 29 Citybound, there's some congested patches near Tauriko just before Takatimu Drive. And on State Highway 29A, it's still congested between the Maungatapu and Barks Corner roundabouts. And travelling along State Highway 2, no surprise, you can expect congestion all the way along.
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3: 8:14, wedding songs, particularly wedding songs and the lyrics. How important are they when you're getting married today?
4: A couple in the States is under fire because they use the song by Brandy and Monica, The Boy Is Mine.
3: Yeah, which is a fight song, basically, yeah, about two women fighting over the same guy.
4: Yeah, and yeah, they do it the entire song.
3: Yeah.
4: And I don't know if we've actually got a resolution at the end. Maybe they just cut them in half and had half each. I don't know. But the people love the sound of a song and you imagine it, but to think a little deeper about what the song actually means is probably quite essential.
3: Yeah. Well, Sally's on the line. Hi, Sally. How are you?
5: Good morning. I'm good, thank you.
3: Good. Now, you're a wedding photographer.
5: Yeah, that's right.
3: So have you heard some what you would consider to be inappropriate music given the event?
5: Oh, most of them have been very appropriate, but one I sort of, I don't know, wouldn't have been my choice.
3: What was it you heard?
5: So these people got married at the old prison in Napier. I don't know if you know.
4: Oh, my God, you had to stay there one night.
5: Yeah. It's pretty haunted, things like that. So turned up to photograph the wedding. It was lovely, like a normal wedding. And then they sat down the aisle to Highway to Hell from ACDC.
3: Are you kidding me?
4: I can sense the theme of this entire wedding already. I kind of wish I was a guest.
3: Oh, my God.
5: Kind of amazing, not going to lie.
4: Yeah.
3: Oh, my goodness. Did people laugh when that played?
5: Yeah, they all, I think it was expected.
4: Yeah. Yeah, I think when you have the ceremony at an old prison that's known to be one of New Zealand's top haunted places.
3: Yeah, probably.
4: They couldn't have walked back down to Eric Clapton, you know. No. It had to be something a little.
3: Tears in heaven. Do you know if they're still together, Sally?
5: They sure are.
3: Oh, wow, good news.
4: Yeah, they're probably listening to this going, well, no one else has done that. That's definitely us.
3: Sally, that's a great story. Great story.
4: You're in the draw to Wine, Dine and Unwind in South Australia. Sally, thanks for your call.
5: Amazing. Thanks, guys.
3: Thanks, Sally. Loads of texts coming in. Ruth says, friends of ours had U2 One. Their wedding walk-up song was, the song One.
4: Yeah.
3: And that's about toxic relationships. They clearly hadn't listened to the lyrics.
4: Oh.
3: I didn't know that, actually.
4: There's another text here about there must have been a Lisa in the marriage.
3: Yeah.
4: And the song by The Feelers, Fishing for Lisa.
3: Oh, yeah.
4: But that's all about, I'll give you some of the words from the song. Fishing for Lisa, like a meeting in the water lost. I should have known better. Now I'm sitting here. I'm sitting here trying to count my loss. So it's all just, I thought you were my reason to live.
3: That's great. And this text here says, my husband told me that he wanted to walk down the aisle to the song Phil Collins' Against All Odds.
4: Oh, no, that's, no.
3: Yeah.
4: And turn around and see me cry.
3: Yeah, they had a bit of a Barney about that song. Funnily enough, my daughter, when she married Cody, they walked up the aisle to a Phil Collins song, but it was this one. They chose it specifically for the lyrics.

0: And those lyrics are "You'll be in my heart, believe me, you'll be in my heart from this day on, now and forevermore." Beautiful.
1: Was this in Spirit?
0: No.
1: Remember that Spirit movie with the horse?
0: Oh my gosh, that's PTSD for me because Sophie, the girl I'm just talking about, my daughter that got married,
1: yes,
0: I played her Spirit when she was younger. She was about 10 or 11. I said, "This is a beautiful movie." She sobbed so hard.
1: I know.
0: And screamed at the end when it was so sad when the horse got set adrift. And she goes, "Dad, why? Why would you play that movie, Dad?" And Jodie was cross with me. that's from Tarzan.
1: Tarzan,
0: Disney movie, yeah.
1: Yeah. So maybe, just think a little deeper. I suppose now, you know, with the internet, we've had that for the last 30 years or so. Look up the lyrics just to check one more sort of little...
0: Don't use this song as your walk-up song. This is Eminem and Rihanna, The Monster.
1: Oh, yeah.
0: At More FM. How are you doing? Facing the music next, 0800 More.

0: This is More FM, Eminem featuring Rihanna and The Monster. 22 minutes past 8.
1: Yes, it's time to face the music. And here's the star of the show, Simon Barnett.
0: Why, thank you. Speedy, who's up today?
2: Well, we all know it's cold and flu season at the moment, but the only coffin Kim's doing is the dead kind. That's right, Kim and her husband make coffins for a living.
3: Oh, how what? Fascinating, Kim. How many would you make in a week?
4: Well, I would say in a month, we probably send out maybe 200 to 300.
3: That is incredible. And so you're in South Otago. Sort of whereabouts? That's quite vague.
4: So we're down in Balclutha, we have our business. We live in a wee small town called Kaitangata.
3: Oh, yes.
0: Do you know, Kaitangata is where Tony Brown comes from, you know?
3: Party at Tony Brown's place.
0: Yeah, that's his Kaitangata guy, isn't he? Yeah. Hey, so Kimberly, can I ask, I hope it's not too personal, how did you get into the coffin-making business?
4: Actually, my partner left school and he was there for about 20-odd years before we bought into it.
0: Right.
4: From his boss who was retiring. So, yeah, that's how that happened.
3: And you're located in the dead centre of town?
0: Oh, jeepers.
4: Kind of on the outskirts.
5: Sorry, Kim.
0: Come in, okay. Bondi.
3: Let's make this more about you. $5,000 is on the line, Kim. You know how the game works. Are you ready?
4: Yes, I am. Yes.
3: Okay, let's face the music.
0: Right, Kim, we've got the song in front of us.
4: All right.
0: I'm going to play a little snippet of music. This is worth $5,000. Are you good to go?
4: Yes, yep.
0: Kimberly. From Kaitangata, for $5,000, name this tune.
4: Ooh. I may need a bit more than that, I think.
0: Okay, I'm going to play a snippet more. We'll drop the cash to $1,000. Kimberly, name this tune.
4: Rihanna.
0: Yes.
4: Oh.
3: Just think about it before you... Yeah, we'll let you lock it in before you say it.
0: 10 seconds.
4: Oh my god.
0: 8 seconds.
3: It's that bit you just hummed. It's that
0: four,
3: bit you just
4: hummed.
0: Three. Two.
4: Let me think.
0: No, I'm gonna have to drop it to 250. I'm so sorry to do that to you. You'll hate me. Please don't hate me, but do you want to give me an answer now? I'll give you one last chance to give me an answer for $1,000. Nah.
3: Oh,
0: Kimberly, I'm sorry. We'll drop it to $250.
3: Oh, the title's got you, hasn't it?
4: Oh, it has. It's
0: 10,
4: got me.
0: 9, 7, 6.
4: Oh, what's the song, but I can't think of the name of it.
3: Oh.
0: 4. Three,
4: honestly.
0: 2. Oh, Kimberly, you're going to kick yourself. This is for $10.
3: Because you already know this part, don't you?
4: I do. Only girl?
3: Keep going, keep going.
4: The only girl in the world.
0: Yes! Yay! You did it!
3: You won $10!
0: Oh, we did, unfortunately.
3: Oh, it's one of those things where you knew the song, you just didn't quite know the title, right? That's all it came down to.
4: Yes.
0: Darn it. Kimberly.
4: I heard like yesterday's song at 5,000 and I was like, yes. But not today.
3: There you go. Well, Kim, you are in the draw to Wine, Dine and Unwind in South Australia, which I imagine is quite different to South Otago, Kaitangata this morning. But you're in the draw for that.
4: Definitely.
3: Thank you for playing and we'll sort out your $10 for you, okay?
4: Thank you.
0: Thanks,
3: good on you,
0: Kimberly.
3: Kim.
0: Have a great
4: Bye.
0: Day. Appreciate you playing.
3: Now, someone listen because that's a lot easier now, isn't it?
0: So, tomorrow we do it again for

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1: Remember a couple of years back, they changed all the rules for the first 15 rugby comp, well, the premier comp, to no longer be broadcast on Sky?
0: Yes.
1: And it was good because there was too much pressure on all of these young kids, and it wasn't helping. And then even the coaches weren't allowed to do like press conferences afterwards like they had been doing. It was just too much. And slowly, with the internet becoming one of the main sort of broadcast centres in the country, slowly that's kind of been undone by independent people streaming games
0: and content creators things.
1: And like all that sort of stuff. Well, gosh, there was a bit of action yesterday in Auckland. Did you see that with Auckland Grammar? And they've banned someone from coming in and doing it because there's not enough proof that it just isn't interfering with those same rules.
0: All right.
1: And it brings up a good point, though, because obviously social media is the way that people do things now, even in terms of high school photos and stuff like that on public pages, proving that the school can be good and out there and doing stuff in the community. But at what expense for your kids? Mm. We're going to touch on that after 8:30.
0: Good stuff. And before 9 o'clock, amazing story for you. You may not have seen, Lan. Oprah Winfrey has come out talking about her final performance, not hers particularly, her guests, on her final show. It was Whitney Houston just before she sadly lost her life. She has something extraordinary to tell about that interview, and I'll give you that before 9 o'clock.
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6: National Burns Awareness Month.
7: Showers and cloudy with a high of 16. Now for anybody travelling State Highway 29 westbound, there was a truck that rolled over near Redwood Lane, so do expect delays there. There are congested patches near Tauriko just before Takatimu Drive on State Highway 29 citybound. And around the rest of the city, the story is still the same. Expect congestion pretty much everywhere.
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2: With UMG giving you the ultimate used car selection, Hewlett's Road and Tapuki. Places at Papamoa Plaza and surrounding residents were without gas yesterday and will be again today after an accident on Gravett Road earlier this week. A car crashed into a gas meter on Tuesday night with crews working to restore services. Ocean Blue Fitness Centre say they are without hot water in parts of the gym while repairs are done. And Katikati's new and refreshed skate park will officially open this Sunday with a community day planned to mark opening day. Festivities underway from 11.
0: With Russells, New Zealand's best value curtain and blind experience.
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3: Morning, Glenn here with the latest at 8.30. A number of snow and ice-related warnings are in place for Otago and Southland highways this morning. Contractors out laying grit in some areas. Drivers urged to take extra care, especially at higher altitude. Fresh land movement has closed State Highway 3 through Awakino Gorge overnight on the North Island's west coast. Crews need to clear material from the barrier put in place to catch it before it can be reopened. Financial heads of businesses are feeling the pinch here. A Hunter Campbell survey finding 79% of CFOs rate the country's productivity as poor, and they're being weighed down by rising cost pressures. The government's been urged to take note of a move in Denmark. The nation is lowering the nitrate limit in drinking water big time after research linked it to bowel cancer. Associate Professor Tim Chambers.
4: We do need to have an independent review, also looking at other potential health outcomes.
3: New data from the Building Research Association has found Kiwi homes are slowly getting warmer, but one area of the home is struggling.
5: Average overnight temperatures in bedrooms are 16.5 degrees. It is below that healthy minimum of 18 degrees.
3: And Dame Jacinda Ardern has been awarded an honorary degree by Oxford Uni in the UK, the former PM among eight people recognised for their impact on the world.
1: Sport.
3: Matt Henry is the first New Zealand cricketer in 36 years to reach number one in the ICC Test bowling rankings. Black Caps bowling coach Jacob Oram.
6: The thing that stands out for me is how accurate he is and how he's able to execute pretty much from ball one. You don't get any looseness.
3: And he'll be part of the series deciding third test against England starting at 10 tonight from Trent Bridge. And former Kiwis rugby league star Nelson Asofa-Solomona has claimed another boxing scalp. The 30-year-old beat fellow ex-league forward George Burgess, used to play for the Rabbitohs. His corner threw in the towel in the third round.
0: Sport with Toi Ohomai. Semester 2 starts July. 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
3: 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Mostly cloudy today with showers turning into rain at times. It'll be on and off through the day, could get heavy as well. Light winds, a high of 16 and down to a low of 10. Rain tomorrow, a high of 14, clearing Saturday.
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8: 24 to 9. So what did Oprah say in this interview when Whitney Houston appeared on her show for her final show, Oprah's final show?
7: She performed too, didn't
8: yep,
7: she performed, memory?
8: And that's what Oprah talks about. It's kind of sad.
7: Yeah.
8: But makes a lot of sense.
7: And hasn't spoken about it since.
8: No.
7: Yeah, okay.
8: I'll tell you before 9. This is Pink at More.

0: 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It's 20 minutes away from 9.
1: Been a bit of drama with some First 15 stuff. At the moment, it's at Auckland Grammar, and there was a great situation a few years back. I think it was the start of the 2023 season where it was decided, because there was too much pressure on these students, that they were no longer going to broadcast the broadcast on Sky or on TV First 15 competitions.
0: That's
1: too much pressure on these kids.
0: Yeah.
1: And also open to feedback from just complete strangers. And, like, you know, these are your teenagers. They're not just someone else's. These are kids in your home who are putting up with sort of some pretty savage feedback because of it. So they've pulled that right back. Even coaches couldn't do any presses anymore and weren't able to speak to the media. It was kept at the root level that it should have been at.
0: Good thing, yeah.
1: And then slowly over time since then, so that was what, like 3-4 years ago, slowly over time there's started to be little, I mean, social media's got way more involved in sports teams. We see it with the Warriors, we see it with Super Rugby, we see it with women's rugby, all of the, you have to, it's part of a business plan.
0: Yeah.
1: But the problem with this is it started to cross that line again for these students, where there was a situation at Auckland Grammar where they've had to crack down because there was a content creator who is in Hamilton, and he'd drive up from Hamilton and he would live stream or film some of the footage of these games and put it on his website, which is called the High School Top 200, where they talk about the top 200 teams or the players or whatever.
0: Right, yeah.
1: And it basically just does exactly what was happening before with some of these students when they were playing sport, by putting them up on this, basically up on the stage to be ridiculed by another whole audience of people.
0: And with that level of content, the way it's distributed, that's probably more powerful than the old school days of Sky, because
1: it's
0: that's how young people are consuming their material.
1: So headmaster of Auckland Grammar, Tim O'Connor, wrote to Herschel, who's the guy who filmed it, and actually sent him a cease and desist.
0: Really?
1: You can't come onto the grounds of here. He said you do not have permission to film or photograph any students while they are in the care of the school. And that's like photos, filming, anything. And he said that sort of they're expecting that would stay in place until
0: it
1: was sorted.
0: Genuine question, is he legally able to do that, the principal of the school?
1: Because it's a rule. I want to know that when my child goes to a school, he's not going to be live streamed by some random person and put on the internet.
0: Yeah.
1: And it's the same thing, that the school has that same right to say you cannot come and do that here at the school. Now, they haven't heard back from, at this point of the story being written, they haven't heard back from Herschel, but Herschel had put the entire note online.
0: Oh, yeah.
1: But I reckon go for it.
0: Go for it. You mean the principal?
1: Yeah. Kick him out, man.
0: Yeah, but, well, there's definitely a thing that they call, it's basically trespassing. If you don't have permission, you're not allowed on the school ground. So I guess that could technically be described as trespassing, couldn't it?
1: Yep.
0: So yeah, good on the school. Because I think you're right. It is just too much pressure for these young people. Especially if they get outed for not being all that. And yeah.
1: And then what if, though, and this was posed online yesterday, what if that team, or a team, it doesn't matter if it's Auckland Grammar, it could be a school anywhere in New Zealand. The internet's a big place. They don't care where you've come from.
0: Yeah.
1: What if they won the New Zealand championship? Would that mean you put up a photo of the winning team and blur all their faces out? You know, like, where is the line there of publishing these photos of these kids?
0: Yeah.
1: And is 18 too old, in fact, than it should be 16? Do you know what I mean? Like, it's such a grey area. And my biggest fear, I'll leave you with this, my biggest fear as a parent is that by the time a law will come, it's too late.
0: Too late, yeah.
1: It's already too late for a lot of stuff. They leave it way too late before we... Sometimes it feels like when we try and pass laws on anything to do with technology, we leave it so late, it's embarrassing when we finally get the rule.
0: I suppose it's just because it's so rapidly evolving. It happens so quickly, so you're often late because, you know content. It's here
1: totally
0: today. It's real fish and chip paper.
1: But it's been fast for 10 years, you know what I mean? It's only getting faster, and we just seem to get slower trying to catch up. We're like chasing our tails everywhere.
0: Yeah, it's interesting. There's a text here that says that guy. Now, that I can't confirm this or otherwise, but the text says that guy you're talking about goes around videoing. He's very biased and he charges for his site.
1: So he's making money off them too.
0: Apparently so.
1: Yeah. Yuck.
0: Watch
1: see
0: the space. Yeah.
1: Yeah.
0: 16 to 9. 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
3: No.
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3: Look, it's already June. 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
7: Showers and cloudy with a high of 16. Now, for anybody travelling State Highway 29 westbound, there was a truck that rolled over near Redwood Lane, so do expect delays there. There are congested patches near Tauriko or just before Takatimu Drive on State Highway 29 citybound. And around the rest of the city, the story is still the same. Expect congestion pretty much everywhere.
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3: 12 minutes away from 9. So I'll play this little clip from Oprah Winfrey that she's come out. It is, well, I found it very, very interesting. I think you will too, Lance. 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
4: The Korean skincare range, like, they just do skincare so good. We had a friend who is, she's Korean, and she goes back to Korea quite often, and she always gets Speedy and I some gorgeous skincare stuff.
5: True story. Yeah.
4: Regina.
5: I wonder if they've got anything for, like, skin that's sort of a bit manky and hairy after being under a cast for 6 weeks.
4: Actually, they do, because I was... Oh, just speaking on behalf of a friend who has a leg like that.
3: Gee, she jumped down for that, didn't she?
4: I was there yesterday and got quite a few essentials for that situation for that friend.
5: Good to know.
4: Yeah.
5: That friend will be chuffed.
3: You were like a rat up a drain pipe there with the old leg care. Is it called the Korean leg care range?
4: Sadly, the Korean range didn't expand to leg care, but I did find some things in there for that community.
3: There are some beautiful products there with this Korean skincare at Farmers now. Thanks again, team. 11 to 9. Tell you what Oprah said in just a moment. This is Ella Langley, choosing Texas at Moore. Just

0: This is More FM, Ella Langley and Choosin' Texas. 8 to 9. This next clip is completely self-explanatory, so I'll just cut to it. Oprah Winfrey talking about her last show when she had as a guest Whitney Houston.
1: First interview I did with her, when we'd gone behind stage and I asked her about her intention, she was clean. But the day she came to my show then to perform in front of the audience, she was not. And she fell off of the stage. And I knew that if that story got out that she'd fallen off of the stage, that everybody would be, that she would be destroyed by that. This was there, and the audience had cameras. I begged them not to put those pictures out because it would ruin her life, and they did not.
0: So that's two things very interesting. So the first part of the interview, Whitney was clean. When she came to perform on stage, she was not clean. So under the influence of drugs. If you've watched a documentary online, as I have, it's really sad. She got with that clown, Bobby Brown, and her life imploded, and she became a real addict and burnt everybody that loved her. So, and then fell off the stage just pre that performance. So also the second part that's interesting is Oprah said to the audience who had cameras, please don't release any of this footage, and no one did, she said, right? So that begs a few questions.
2: Well, yeah, when you hear that, I go, awesome. And everyone thought, yeah. Couldn't you argue, though, that if someone had shared that or the story had come out that had happened, there could have been an intervention?
0: Yes, there is an argument for that, Lana, but then also what part of that is outing somebody and telling their story for them when they may not be ready to tell it? Or
2: yeah.
0: So you rob them of that right. So I totally get what you're saying.
2: Yeah, I think I've seen a few people go down to addiction, and I sometimes think I wish we hadn't tried to cover that for them.
0: Yeah.
2: Because perhaps it would have been a situation where somebody else could have intervened there, and sometimes it needs to be a big public thing.
0: Yeah.
2: For it to really actually make an impact.
0: But do you know something? Because I hear that, I really do, and it makes a lot of sense. But I know people close to me that are addicts.
2: Yeah.
0: And they have been told time and time and time again. They've been given every piece of advice. They've been given help. And it's like they say in AA, until that person resolves in their own head they're an addict and they need help.

0: nothing will change.
1: But do you think she may have come to a conclusion because it blew up? She may have thought, oh my God, this is...
0: No, and I don't. And I'll tell you for why, because I think those that were nearest and dearest to Whitney would be well aware that she still had an issue. And it's those people that are going to make the difference, not the public. The public, by and large, just judge.
1: Totally, but the pressure of it may have been enough. I guess I'm looking at it now knowing how it ended.
0: Yeah.
1: And I go, man, I wish there could have been a point there along the way where something could have been done to save her from that. Such a beautiful soul and such an awful way to go.
0: Yeah.
2: It kind of reminds me a little bit of what's happening at the moment with Ariana Grande, because there's been so much chat about her weight. And I saw this thing pop up on Instagram last night, people saying, you know, her figure's shrinking and whatnot, saying we need to be talking about it more because it could stop things from getting worse. But to your point, Simon, like, does creating a media storm about the way someone looks or someone's habits, does that actually help them, or is that just going to make it even worse?
0: Exactly, it could be really considered a pile-on.
1: Especially when she was piled on before when they said she was too big.
0: Exactly, for goodness sake. So you can't win. So that's why I come back to my point, is those that love Ariana Grande or Whitney Houston, they will be well aware. And if there is a problem, they'll be saying, it's just so many drug addicts have died when there's a lot of help. It's got to be a personal decision. But it's good food for thought, isn't it?
1: It is. Yeah. It really is. And I wonder how Oprah felt when that all came out at the end, you know?
0: Yeah. So it is a tragedy. Watch the documentary, because it's done so well. It's so... Why on earth people seek fame, thinking that's the answer to their cure-all? It's like, it's nuts.
1: Yeah, and they'll tell you that too. Yeah. It's not worth it.
0: Yeah. This is more.

0: David Guetta with Si Lana of the Brekkie Club. I don't want to wait. 2 to 9. Nor does Glenn. He's standing by with the news and it's next.
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2: New limited edition sweet sriracha chicken parma.
3: A high of 16, a showers and cloudy. Now for anybody heading on State Highway 29 citybound, there has been a truck that's rolled over near Redwood Lane, so do expect delays there. There are some slow patches near Tauriko just before Takatimu Drive on State Highway 29 citybound. Around the rest of the city though, there is still congestion around, but it's slightly settling down now.
2: Lips will tingle. Enjoy the sweet sriracha chicken parma at Pita Pit, egged and bold.
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14: Morning, Glenn here with the latest at 9. Teachers want more support to help combat rising extremist views among students. The PPTA's Chris Abercrombie says it mainly involves boys aged 14 to 17 and includes far-right theories, misogyny and racism.
15: I've had students express the Holocaust denial. Students say not everyone deserves human rights.
14: Drivers are being asked to take a lot of care around the lower south. Snow and ice-related warnings in place for Otago and Southland. A number of highways impacted. Contractors outlaying grit in some areas. The Prostate Cancer Foundation has concerns about at-home cancer testing. Chief Executive Peter Dickens says there are risks and at-home kits shouldn't be used without proper medical guidance.
16: Men don't receive the informed discussion recommended by clinical guidelines around false positives, false negatives, over-diagnosis and over-treatment.
14: And the world's first trillionaire is already no longer believed to be one. Elon Musk's worth has dipped a bit after falls in the value of both Tesla and SpaceX. Forbes now puts his wealth at a measly $970 billion. In sport, a heatwave sweeping through Europe is expected to impact the third and deciding cricket test between our Black Caps and England. It starts tonight from 10 at Trent Bridge. Captain Tom Latham says they'll check conditions before making a call on the playing 11.
17: You know, there is meant to be some pretty high temperatures over the next 5 days, so yeah, we'll discuss that now at training.
14: And it doesn't hand out prize money, but the International Olympic Committee has set up a $177 million fund for athletes. Each Olympian can apply for an $18,000 grant for every games that they compete at.
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14: More FM weather with Tyre Master, your tyre mag and alignment specialist, tyremaster.co.nz. Mostly cloudy today with showers turning into rain at times. It'll be on and off through the day, could get heavy as well. Light winds, a high of 16 and down to a low of 10. Rain tomorrow, a high of 14, clearing Saturday.
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1: So, broke a record yesterday.
0: Like a literal record or?
1: Well, one of my records. Do you know what the hardest part about the old broken leg saga was? That I was quite into closing my rings.
0: Oh, yeah, I am a bit like that, eh?
1: It's silly. When you've got a bit of an addictive personality, something like reaching your step goal or whatever, I would get right into it. I mean, there were times where we would go away together, like in Korea, and we'd both run off to the gym to try and close.
0: And shameful admission, if I'm like, say, 60 away or something, I'll shake my wrist when I'm in bed before I charge my watch, before I take it. I would shake my wrist to go and get them closed.
1: And it says, you've finally done it. And you go, cool. Now that's a 20-something day streak.
0: Yeah.
1: So I had to really surrender to the entire, I'm not going to reach any targets. But I tell you what, if you are one of those people, and it's not everyone, I understand that. A majority of people wouldn't do this.
0: No.
1: But if you're one of those people who really does try and do that, what has not helped me in the last 6 months has been the constant updates from Apple saying I'm losing my fitness.
0: Oh, that isn't helpful. I haven't had that, but you've been in the cast.
1: I've been in the cast.
0: Oh,
1: and
0: really?
1: I've looked inside the health app this is an Apple. I've looked and I can't turn it off because it's just not helping me. I know that. I'm trying to do little things at home to sort of keep up certain things and keep
0: That's
1: my movement
0: good point,
1: and my motion. The help, like I think about women who are pregnant, people who go through operations, who can't do that, and they're not taught, they're told to not do any of that. And you've got a smartphone, not so smart after all.
0: And because you are so conscious of your fitness and your health, it's just shaming you out. It's your watch that's shaming you out.
1: Yeah. So now I want to throw the bloody watch out. So
0: give it to me. I'll take it.
1: Yeah, I bet. She'll be on trade me in 5 minutes. $1 reserve. Pickups only. Oh, no, it'll be sending. Yeah.
0: That is interesting, though, that it does that.
1: I can't find a way around it. I've looked up different ways, and the ways that it says to do it, it can't really ever turn it off because I've got a Garmin watch it's doing. Oh, so I'm getting it from Mr. Garmin and Mr. Apple.
0: Oh, my God.
1: They're both having a go at me for being lazy.
0: I agree. That would be, kind of like soul-destroying because you're doing your best. Yeah, no. Cut it out, Garmin.
1: Yeah, get out of here. Shake my wrist all day.
0: Filthy animal. 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

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So in 10 minutes' time, I'm going to give you a stat, and it's a stat that I think will shock a lot of people, and for the life of me, I can't figure out why it's become so elevated, this particular thing I want to talk about. Now, that's very vague that I've just explained, but I think you'll enjoy this. Don't go away. It's a stat that's shot through the roof. Why? Well, you tell me in 10 minutes at More.

0: 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That is my favourite song officially on the radio right now, Role Model and High Hopes.
1: Isn't it awesome? His real name's Tucker, as we spoke about yesterday, and it's off his new album, which is out in August, but if that's a taste of things to come, hope it's not the only fast song there. He's awesome.
0: It leaves you feeling so good.
1: Yeah.
0: Right, so here's the statistic, Lana, and folks, that I wanted to run by you. Health New Zealand have just released some stats, and for some reason, let me give you the exact date.
1: Mm.
0: Back in 2020.
1: Yes.
0: The figure. Actually, I'll go back further. In 2014, there was only 13% of the population of women that did this.
1: 13.
0: Okay. In 2022, it jumped to around 26%.
1: Okay.
0: And 2024, so this was the latest figure they've got, so still 2 years ago, it's now gone to 34%. An increase in, wait for it, caesarean births.
1: Yeah, design a vagina.
0: So explain that to me. That sounds great. What is that?
1: That's probably
0: it's not
1: very,
0: a clinical term, but no. Yes.
1: that won't be why. I think for a lot of people it's a safer option. They believe it's a safer option, less could be seen as going wrong.
0: Yep.
1: And there was a lot of bad sort of, not bad press, but women were made to feel bad for going with that option, which I think is just despicable.
0: Right.
1: Let people do what they want to do.
0: Right.
1: And then the whole design of vagina thing was so more just sort of that sort of remains the same.
0: Okay, exactly. Got it. Okay.
1: Don't make me explain it
0: more. No, I get it. Thank you. Excellent. Well, so what an expert has come out and said, why the increase, and it's quite a marked increase in those stats I gave you from, say, 2014 to 2024. In 10 years, it's gone up maybe 20-odd percent, so 1 in 5. And the reason for that is that the maternal age has changed so dramatically, so people are actually having babies so much later.
1: When they call us geriatric.
0: Yeah, pretty much.
1: Because you're over 30.
0: Because you're over 30. And so they're saying that a lot of women now are giving birth way, way later than ever. Like, take my mother, for example. Her generation, mum's 84 now or something. She had her first child at 19.
1: Totally. Yeah, same as my mum.
0: Sister, you know.
1: You just did it then.
0: Yeah, and then, yeah, exactly. So they're saying because of the increasing age of mums, that creates more complex health issues, and so they don't want to take any risks, and henceforth, more caesareans.
1: And I do think the stigma is
0: probably
1: dropping around. Well, and so it should. Bit like breastfeeding, that stigma. Like, if you can't, you can't. For goodness sake, leave it be.
0: Yeah.
1: But as long as baby's healthy.
0: I agree. Quite interesting, though, eh?
1: Yeah.
0: Quite interesting. This is More FM.
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1: So you know how we're giving away tickets to go along to the new DC movie with Superwoman?
0: Yeah, Superwoman.
1: So the Supergirl cape that they have in Supergirl / Superwoman,
0: yeah,
1: that is actually made from leftover fabric of Christopher Reeve's original Superman cape.
0: Oh, that's a lovely little tidbit.

0: Yeah.
1: It's quite a cool tie-in. And it does look relatively tired. Like, you know, they do quite well with the DC uniform. It looks like she has fought in a few battles.
0: That's so lovely.
1: That's. I just thought I'd mention that because that comes out today and we are giving away more tickets for that on the show tomorrow.
0: Fun movie trivia.
1: Yeah.
0: Hey, we've got to fly, but tomorrow on the show, Crew Cut is up.
1: Also to Face the Music, 20 past 8, $5,000. Jeepers, the clip was easier today.
0: Yeah, it was, eh? It was doable.
1: Yeah.
0: And also we're going to have a chat about the difference between men and women when it comes to friendships. I reckon there's a number that men are only capable of.
1: And oh, like number of friends?
0: Number of friends. And it's,
1: don't put a number on it. No wonder you won't let me in.
0: Tomorrow I'll give you the number.
1: Okay.
0: See you then. Bye.
2: 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Don't miss this epic galaxy-hopping blockbuster. Supergirl in cinemas now.
3: Let's get to it.
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7: Glenn here at 10. Otago's Crown Range Road has been closed due to heavy snow and vehicles becoming stranded. Snow and ice related warnings across a number of highways in Otago and Southland. Ferries across the Cook Strait have also been canned due to large southerlies which are coming. Both Bluebridge and Inter Islander have issued alerts to passengers, and it includes services tomorrow. Men are being urged not to rely on home test kits for prostate issues and get guidance from a medical professional. The Prostate Cancer Foundation's Peter Dickens says questions about early detection have risen since TV host Jeremy Clarkson announced his diagnosis.
3: We need to go in for a warrant of fitness every year. We do this with our cars. We need to do it for ourselves.
7: And Dame Jacinda Ardern has been awarded an honorary degree by Oxford Uni in the UK for her impact on the world. And in sport,
20: Switzerland reached the knockout stages of the World Cup once again.
7: From TVNZ Plus, the Swiss beating co-hosts Canada 2-1, who finished second and also automatically qualify for the round of 32. Football updates brought to you by Hisense.
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21: 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Rain sometimes heavy, possible thunderstorms at times today as well, 17 hour high down to 9. Tomorrow, another wet one, showers clearing in the evening, a high of 15, and Saturday it's fine.
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Tomorrow FM. Happy Thursday, Elise here with you, 25th of June. You know what that means, 6 months away from Christmas. 6 months, and there's going to be someone here that has finished the Christmas shopping. I just know it. Anyway, we may have an early Christmas present for you. Wine, Dine, Unwind in South Australia. Your cue to call in half an hour. Here's Olivia Dean.

0: goodbye.
1: It's Dean Lewis on More FM with Alicia. We are nearly a third of the way through winter, so still a bit of winter to get through. And while we've got rain and wind and snow warnings across New Zealand, over in Europe at the moment, they've got the opposite problem. They've got extreme heat warnings because, of course, they're in summer right now. But these heat warnings are no joke. They've got a what they're calling a heat dome. It's a stationary high-pressure system. It's trapped the heat and the humidity above them. And in certain parts of Europe, they're breaking the record for hottest day, like Paris had 40 degrees the other day, and the next few days are looking pretty hot as well. So while we're freezing over here, they've got the opposite problem. I think I'd rather take the cold, to be honest. Coming up before 11, your chance to wine, dine and unwind in South Australia. But this one from Sarah Bareilles next on More.
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0: The boys from Blink 182 on More FM coming up to 11, and we're in that part of the year where you need something to look forward to get you next the few busy, cold winter months. And we've got just the thing, Wine Dine Unwind in South Australia, a trip for two, perfect for just relaxing the shoulders and unwinding. So if you win this, return flights for two to Adelaide, 5 nights luxury accommodation, a gourmet food and wine tour, $1,000 spending money as well, rental car for 5 days, and the Barossa Wine Region, the perfect place to wine, dine and unwind in South Australia. They've got over 80 cellar doors to explore, there are artisan producers, and there's even bike trails through the vineyards. So this is stunning, a long weekend away. That could be yours. To get in the draw, you just have to get on air.
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0: And Sammy, I would love to give you this chance to wine, dine and unwind, but on a scale of 1 to 10, how badly do you need this breakaway?
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0: Correct answer. Hey, well, you're on air. You've shared that with us. So you're into it. Wine, dine, unwind in South Australia. That long weekend away could be yours.
3: Awesome. Thank you.
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0: 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And we're starting it with Alex Warren right after a news update from Glenn on More.
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16: Len here at 11. The PPTA wants more support to deal with a rise in extremist views in the classroom, especially from teenage boys. President Chris Abercrombie.
17: That manosphere aspect to it, the role of man and woman be subservient, the sort of neo-Nazi far-right aspect to it as well.
16: The Prostate Cancer Foundation is concerned about men relying solely on at-home testing. Chief Executive Peter Dickens says a DIY approach often means men don't get proper medical guidance. Snow and ice-related warnings for highways in Otago and Southland today. The Crown Range Road between Queenstown and Wanaka closed by snow. Lindis Pass extremely icy. And strong wind watches hit the lower North Island tonight. It's seen Inter-Islander and Bluebridge cancel ferries, including tomorrow too. And in sports, Switzerland and co-hosts Canada have both qualified for the round of 32 at the Football World Cup, despite the Swiss beating Canada today 2-1. Scotland likely need a point from their clash against Brazil, but a trailing 2-0 at half-time. Football updates brought to you by Hisense.
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10: 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Rain sometimes heavy, possible thunderstorms at times today as well, 17 hour high down to 9. Tomorrow, another wet one, showers clearing in the evening, a high of 15, and Saturday it's fine.
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It's Maury Fenn with Alicia, nearing the end of June. So, last week to drop off any pyjama donations into the warehouse collection bins. This is for the PJ project being run by the Kindness Collective Foundation. You've got till the end of this month to do that. Coming up in half an hour, your chance to wine, dine and unwind in South Australia. Amazing trip away. Here's Teddy. She

0: G'day there, this is Simon Lana. Tomorrow's Friday.
1: And it means the crew cut is back after 8 o'clock. Also, $5,000 and Face the Music 20 past 8.
0: So close today. Also, I want to run it by you, Lana. I think there's a number at which men are only capable of having when it comes to friendships. They can't do more than this number.
1: Stop it.
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0: New Kiwi music on More FM, Borderline, Watching It Burn. I love a good binge watch. You know, you find a good series and you watch it all in a day and then you feel real bad about it. But there is a new series on Netflix that I haven't watched yet, but I've seen so many people talking about it. I Will Find You. So in 4 days, it's been watched 24 million times. It's the biggest new Netflix TV series debut of 2026. And people are saying it's just remarkable. So there's a recommendation, not that I've seen it. But if you've watched it and you're looking for something else, someone has compiled the other good TV shows to watch after that one. Pieces of Her, Behind Her Eyes, and Dear Child. Just if you've watched it already and you're like, okay, I need something else now, and going into winter, we all need a good watch, right? Coming up next, your chance to wind down and unwind before midday. But this one from Charlie Puth, straight after this on More.
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0: Alanis Morissette on More FM. Coming up to midday, we have got this amazing trip to give away. It's one of those ones that I really wish I could win. Wine, Dine, Unwind in South Australia. If you win this trip for two, long weekend away, you get return flights to Adelaide, 5 nights luxury accommodation in Adelaide in the Barossa Valley, a gourmet food and wine tour, $1,000 spending money, a rental car for 5 days as well. 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But Kangaroo Island, it is the perfect place to wine, dine and unwind. They've got saladors, artisan producers and incredible wildlife in the wild. So you could check it out for yourself. Wine, Dine, Unwind. You just have to get on here to get in the draw.
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0: And Sharon, this sounds like a bit of you, right?
3: Absolutely.
0: Trip for two though, so who's going with you?
3: My hubby will go with me, definitely.
0: Oh, nice. This would be a great couple's getaway, right?
3: Oh, so good. We'd love to get away.
0: Oh, well, fantastic. You're in to win, so we're doing that draw in just over a week. Fingers crossed for you.
3: Thank you very much.
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0: After midday, going back to 99 with a high school up from the Red Hot Chili Peppers. Plus, his debut album only came out last week, but Miles Smith is coming up in our non-stop 10. I'm here without you. And that starting with Three Doors Down right after a news update from Glenn on More.
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10: It's giving all property owners an opportunity to avoid the barrier for solar, which in New Zealand has been those upfront costs.
8: If the Greens get in, the party wants to scrap the government's reforms, which could lead to the sale of conservation land. And overseas, a huge 7.1 magnitude quake has hit Venezuela, with reports of buildings swaying in the capital. In sport, Scotland might scrape into the round of 32 at the Football World Cup. Despite likely finishing third in their group, Brazil were leading their game 3-0 with about 10 minutes to go. Football updates brought to you by Hisense. And in cricket, the England women are the first team through to the T20 World Cup semis, beating the West Indies by 38 runs. Our White Ferns need to beat England on Sunday morning for any chance to go through.
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11: 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Rain sometimes heavy, even thunderstorms possible, and getting down to 9 tonight. Tomorrow occasional rain, possibly heavy, should clear away tomorrow evening. We've got strong winds at times tomorrow and a high of 15.
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